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0: CBD oil. Are we talking about compulsory third-party insurance, the 90s band, or cannabis oil? 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
1: 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I'm listening to that. Yeah. I'm on the cannabis and I'm driving.
0: You weren't stressed because you're on the oil.
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8: Hi, I'm Phoebe Humphrey. The federal government has released draft laws that would force tech companies to provide safer online experiences and give users more say over what they see. The proposed My Feed, My Way changes would require platforms to offer Aussies a choice over whether algorithms decide the content appearing in their feed.
9: We want this to pass with the support of the whole parliament because it should, because this affects all Australians and it's about putting the power back in their hands.
8: PM Anthony Albanese there on Nine. A Perth dad is expected to testify today in Mexico in the murder trial of brothers Jake and Callum Robinson. The pair, along with their American friend, were killed while on a surfing trip in 2024. Martin Robinson is tipped to be called into the stand on day two, but his wife Deborah was ultimately told her testimony was no longer necessary yesterday. Aussie retirees are tipped to spend around $121 billion from their super this year. The Super Members Council finding the largest spend is said to be on food and drinks, followed by transport and holidays. The UK has banned trade with Israeli settlements in the West Bank, where it says ethnic cleansing of Palestinians is being carried out. Canada and France are also among countries stopping trade. Israel says it will close the British consulate in Jerusalem in response. And a new report's found Aussie classrooms are some of the noisiest and most disruptive of anywhere in the developed world, with high rates of bullying and skipping school. In sport, Ivan Cleary is full of praise for Isaiah Yeo for his remarkable recovery from a pec injury. The Panthers skipper has been named to start in this weekend's qualifying final against the Roosters less than 5 weeks after hurting himself. Cleary telling Nine he was surprised by the fast recovery.
10: Time to give it a try last week against the Tigers and came through unscathed. Incredible effort and certainly a big boost to our team.
8: And the Western Bulldogs will reportedly go all in on trying to recruit Brownlow medalist Matt Rowell from the Gold Coast if they miss out on Zach Butters in the off-season. That's the latest news and sport.
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14: Cloudy today, Murray Bridge 17, Adelaide 16, Strathalbyn 14, Victor Harbour 15, Mount Barker 13 and Mount Lofty 9. Tomorrow for Thursday, mostly sunny, Murray Bridge 18, Adelaide 19, Strathalbyn, Mount Barker and Victor Harbour 16 and Mount Lofty 12 degrees for tomorrow.
2: Lucky, the right stuff. Work day done the right way. The right stuff with Katie Wright Dynamite.
14: Oh, yeah. Happy Wednesday as we get into our midweek for your 9th of September. Rolling through it together. Hope you're doing great, friends. You know what? The midweek, it's a little hard. I find it a little hard as we kind of head towards the weekend again. It's like, right, we all do, right? Hump day, whatever you want to call it. We've got this. We've got tunes to just power you through because that's what we need. Bon Jovi on the way. Miles Smith. Cat's Eye and Hate Small, but to kick it off on this Wednesday for the right stuff, it's Milky and Marley Grab, Just the Way You Are, on your home of the hits across the Adelaide Hills, south coast of Murraylands. You're with Katie Wright, Dynamite on Power FM.

Love Katie Wright. Dynamite with you. We're living on a prayer, getting through our working week on hump day. We can do it. Holding on, friends. Bon Jovi there. Hope you're doing great. Katie Wright, Dynamite here. Have you downloaded the free iHeartRadio app yet? 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Something's free in this crazy economy. 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Download it. Doesn't take up that much space. And then you've got it. And then once you open it, you need to set it to our radio station, Power FM SA, like South Australia, because there's a few powers across Australia. And, you know, you wouldn't want to miss out on Craig and Chels and Breakfast or Jenny Lenman for the local news, hey? Cat's Eye on the way with Animal.

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Power FM, the right stuff. Ella Langley with Be Her. It is your 9th of September, which means that tomorrow is the 10th of September, which means it's Are You Okay Day tomorrow. Encouraging people to like ask, are you okay each and any day, and just normalising, kind of checking in with peeps and just sort of going through the conversation steps. I'm going to give them to you. You might have heard them before. Maybe you've forgotten. One is ask, like start the convo. Two is listen. Listening is really important. We all know that, right? Three is encourage action, suggest support or practical steps. And four is check in. Follow up later and continue supporting them. So there's some kind of, you know, things you could do to check in on someone that might need a little support. And today in our region, even though Are You Okay Day is tomorrow, in Mount Barker today at the community centre, there's a great event going from 10 a.m. to 2 p.m. So right now, as we speak, there's plenty of time to get there. There's coffee, barbecue, fairy floss, face painting, live entertainment, lots of service providers, and it's organised by the students of the Adelaide Hills Vocational College. So I reckon that would be a great place to get on down to. Are You Okay Day event, Mount Barker Community Centre, 10 to 2 today, but the actual Are You Okay Day is tomorrow, encouraging people to check in with those around them who could use maybe a little extra support. Nikki, you're and Daisy on the way right now. It's Pseudo Echo with Funky Town on your home of the hits, Power FM.

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0: FM, the right stuff. Eminem with Lose Yourself. We lost for the last 4 minutes and 5 seconds, and that tune was so damn good, isn't it? Brilliant tune. Hope you're doing great for your Wednesday as we get through the 9th of September. Are You Okay Day tomorrow on the 10th of September? It's never too, like every day, that's what they're encouraging, so that's not too early to get in and get ask someone if they're okay. If you've been thinking about it for a while, check in. It's just all about sort of communication and checking in with that person. And sometimes people are really confusing, like the Biebs are singing about After 11. What do you What do you mean on the way? I mean, just the total constant battle of communication. Even the most skilled communicators need to go like, what do you mean? I just don't know what, I didn't get it. I think about all of the hours, especially, I'm going to gender here, but you know, females do this more. You've just overanalyzed a situation. It's like, what did they mean? But clearly boys do it too, as the Biebs is describing there, especially in those early stages of a relationship where you're just trying to work people out. I'll hit play on that right after the 11 a.m. news, sport and weather on Power FM.
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9: Hi, I'm Phoebe Humphrey. New international testing shows Aussie students have recorded their lowest ever scores in maths and reading. The latest PISA results found students are now more than 2 years behind where they were in maths 2 decades ago, while reading levels have slipped by almost 2 years since 2000. Education Minister Jason Clare telling the ABC there is one obvious reason.
10: Technology can be used as a crutch in the classroom, or it also can be a distraction. We've taken mobile phones, personal phones, out of schools, but you go into the average classroom today and you'll see tablets and laptops on every desk in every classroom.
9: The Shadow Attorney General has slammed Labor's My Feed, My Way laws that would force tech giants to allow Aussies to opt out of addictive algorithms. The Coalition has raised concerns over the federal government's power to police harmful content. Michaela Cash telling Seven she doesn't believe it's a digital duty of care.
11: This looks more like a digital duty of control. You look at the detail of the legislation and it looks more like Albanese is controlling your feed.
9: Police have raided Queensland's CFMEU headquarters in Brisbane over allegations of union officials being corrupt. Both Queensland and Victorian police are involved in the operation. And two thieves have nicked nearly $15 million worth of paintings from a French museum. The pair broke in, stealing four Renoir paintings before ditching two in their escape. It comes almost a year on from the Louvre jewellery heist. In sport, LIV Golf has filed for bankruptcy in the US. The Saudi-backed Rebel Tour has entered Chapter 11 proceedings in New Jersey, revealing debts of up to $1 billion US dollars. And Francis Tiafoe has fought back from two sets down to defeat fellow American Alex Mickelson and advance to the semi-finals of the US Open. Carlos Alcaraz takes on Ben Shelton shortly, while Aryna Sabalenka is through to the semis after beating Linda Nuskova in three sets.
12: Super happy to get this win, super happy. Yeah, it's tough match, tough battle. Thank you, guys.
9: That's the latest news and sport.
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0: Cloudy today, Murray Bridge 17, Adelaide 16, Strathalbyn 14, Victor Harbour 15, Mount Barker 13 and Mount Lofty 9. Tomorrow for your Thursday, mostly sunny, Murray Bridge 18, Adelaide 19, Strathalbyn, Mount Barker and Victor Harbour 16 and Mount Lofty 12 degrees for tomorrow.
15: They got the right stuff.
1: Katie Wright Dynamite, an irresistible force of fun. This is the right stuff.
0: So great to be with you. Do you know who is a bit of a force of fun? Narelle Zanker. You know Narelle Zanker from Dairy Adventures in Manham? She's been in the stewards before. We've had a good powwow. She said, I'm going to bring a cow in here one day, Katie. I was like, yes, please. Can we make that happen? That will blow my mind. She's like, we're going to put like a big, you know, like mat down, like a big bit of plastic sheet and get a baby cow. Imagine that. How good. The reason I'm talking about this superstar is because she has been praised for turning her experience as a teacher and farmer into a successful agri-tourism business. And she's 30 years old. She's, of course, an entrepreneur from Manham. She's been named the 2026 Agri-Futures Rural Women's Award winner for her work through Dairy Adventures. There's a full story up on our local news stage. On the, all the website pages are a stage. On our website page. You can tell who the theatre kid is here. powerfmsa.com.au in the local news section. The gorgeous Jenny Lenman from Local News has popped it up there with some images and more info. Cherry Bomb on the way with You Ought to Know. She did this remix of Alanis Morissette's classic because there was a band next door to her that kept doing a cover of it. She thought, oh, I've got to give it a bit of Cherry Bomb energy. So that's on the way, but to take us there, it's the Biebs with What Do You Mean on your home of the hits, Power FM.

doing the right stuff. Katie with you, Cherry Bomb with you. You ought to know which people in our region are doing something at the Adelaide Royal Show. If you're doing something, Craig and Chels want to know about it. They're compiling a list at Power FMSA on Facebook. They're going to go visit you if you let them know that you're there. A whole bunch of people have let them know so far on that list. We've got Sophie from Garden Display in Sedan. We've got Trudy. She's an egg judge. She's from Strath. We've got Sadie from Harrogate. Of course, we've got Fruit Chocks from Harndorf. Flurio Milk Co. from Maiponga. Unity College from Muzza Bizza from Murray Bridge. Manham Community College from Manham. Oh, it's a bit of a coinky dink. And Hokey Pokey Ice Cream from Stirling. We know there's more. You need to tell us, Power FMSA, on our Facebook, on our socials. Join the list. Tell us what you're doing at the Adelaide Royal Show. And you might get a visit from Craig and Chels. Well, I'm pretty certain, actually, if you do tell us, they'll definitely go and see you because they like that. A bar song from Shaboozy on the way. Someone pour me up a double shot of whiskey. They know me and Jay Dale's got a history. There's a party downtown near Fish. Everybody, oh yeah, it's like my 10-year-old's favourite song, that one. Let's just forget the lyrics and enjoy the vibe, huh? Right now, it's the classic redo of Mrs. Robinson from the Lemonheads on your home of the hits across the Adelaide Hills, South Coast.

0: Yes. Mikey is counting down from 20 to 1.
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Right Stuff, Katie Wright, Dynamite with you, Alex Warren with Eternity, who is playing at the Adelaide Entertainment Centre tonight. Have you got tickets? Are you excited? Happy Alex Warren Day if you are going. Are you already losing your stuff? Have you been listening to Alex Warren on repeat for the last few weeks, just waiting for this time to happen? Okay, so if that's you, you need to head to Power FMSA on Facebook and Insta and tell us, because Craig and Shells are they're list compilers. They're compiling a list of everyone in the Adelaide Hills, South Coast and Murraylands who's off to Alex Warren. You can't miss the post. It's got a big red kind of like text at the top that goes, "Are you going to Alex Warren tonight?" It's red and white. You can't miss it. Let us know and then send them a little bit of audio at the concert, and then they'll play it out in the breakfast show on Thursday morning as we all look on with jealousy. We hope you have the best time if you are going to Alex Warren. Let us know and share a little audio from the concert. Kylie Minogue now with Can't Get You Out of My Head. Tempest City on the way with Self Aware on your home of the hits.

FM, the right stuff, Tampa City with Self-Aware, Katie Wright, Dynamite here. Happy Wednesday, 9th of September, as we roll through our day together. You know, when I think of beautiful boy names, I think of scientists. It's those scientists who really know what beautiful boy names are, huh? No sarcasm in my voice at all. There has been a study. It's called My First Years. It's in collaboration with someone who's got an interesting name. Maybe this is why he's so into names. His name is Dr. Bodo Winter. What a name. He is a cognitive linguistics expert from the University of Birmingham. So he sort of sounds like he knows what he's on about, right? And throughout the study, he has discovered the most beautiful boy names. Here is the list. Riley. Riley? What's with that? I know a few Rileys. Daniel. Yeah, nah. Allie. Come on. George. Why is that so beautiful? How did that make the list? Freddie. William. Louis. Louis's cute. Charlie. Don't mind that. Jesse. And the most popular one, Zion. Look, apparently some of these names, it's kind of to do with what they mean historically. Like apparently Freddie, right, I would have never known this, means peaceful ruler. I am Freddie, peaceful ruler of the land. And Louis translates to famous warrior. And Charlie means free man. Okay, there you go. Interesting stuff. So if your kid's one of those, you have the most beautiful boy name ever, according to this study in Birmingham in England. Lost frequency.

Victor Harbour Fish and Chips to Mount Pleasant Metwurst to a Murray Bridge Savoury Slice Roll. We also love sinking our teeth into hits. And this is your home of the hits, Power FM.

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0: 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Katie Wright, Dynamite with you rolling through your Wednesday, 9th of September. Throwback lunch is about to happen. We're going to kick it back and get old school for your lunch hour after the 12 noon news, sport and the weather. We got Culture Club on the way. Making me happy, just that little teaser. I'll hit play on the full track right after 12 on your home of the hits, Para FM.
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6: Hey there, I'm Jackie Lim. Australia's report card is in. New international testing shows Aussie students have recorded their lowest ever scores in maths and reading. The latest PISA results found students are now more than 2 years behind where they were in maths 2 decades ago, while reading levels have slipped by almost 2 years since 2000. Australia has also ranked among the world's worst for classroom behaviour, with high levels of bullying, disruption and skipping school. Energy-efficient homes are becoming a bigger priority for Australians. A survey of almost 3,000 people shows households plan to spend an average of over $8,000 on improvements over the next 5 years.
7: For many, environmental concerns are a factor, but what stands out throughout the report is the biggest factor is greater control over household energy use, exposure to future energy costs and really reducing those ongoing household energy bills.
6: Senior economist at PropTrack, Eleanor Cray there. The fallout from the South Australian state election continues. Some former polling staff say they were willing to work anywhere in the state, but claim the Electoral Commission never contacted them. The allegations come amid scrutiny over staffing shortages, with an independent review now underway. Former PM Bob Hawke's widow, Blanche Dalpuisat, has died at the age of 82. The Aussie writer's family sharing the news. And Australia's priciest coffee can now be found across the Bass Strait. New figures show the average coffee in Tassie costs $5.44, making it the most expensive in the country. In sport, Adam Treloar has decided to call time on his AFL career. It comes after the Western Bulldogs chose not to offer him a contract for 2027. He played 263 games for the Giants, Pies and Dogs. And Tony Popovich is taking things one tournament at a time. The Socceroos coach revealing he turned down a 4-year contract extension that would have led to the 2030 World Cup. Instead, he signed a 6-month extension, which will see him through the 2027 Asian Cup in Saudi Arabia. That's the latest in news and sport.
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10: Power FM weather. Cloudy today, Murray Bridge 17, Adelaide 16, Strathalbyn 14, Victor Harbour 15, Mount Barker 13 and Mount Lofty 9. Tomorrow for Thursday, mostly sunny, Murray Bridge 18, Adelaide 19, Strathalbyn, Mount Barker and Victor Harbour 16 and Mount Lofty 12 degrees for tomorrow.
11: It's midday and you know what that means. 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
10: 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Katie Wright-Dunabite with you rolling through your 12 noon lunch hour. Taking you through to 2pm today for the right stuff. Hope you're doing great, friends, on your Wednesday, 9th of September. It is the Power FM Throwback Lunch, thanks to McDonald's, Murray Bridge and Victor Harbour. Don't Macca's walk, Macca's run to the new cheesy quarter pounder. Macca's new cheesy quarter pounder and cheesy double quarter pounder. Oh, it happens every time. It's like, you know that meme that's like, don't do it, don't do it, don't do it, and then you do it? Inside my mind, you know how you have the internal dialogue, I'm like, don't do it, don't do it, and then I go, cheesy quarter pounder. You just gotta, you just gotta. So I'm just gonna commit completely now. Macca's new cheesy quarter pounder and cheesy double quarter pounder are here. Both with a golden cheesy patty. Sounds pretty cheesy. Hook me up. The Veronica's on the way. Live with I Alone on the way. But to take us there, it is time. Time for Culture Club. Karma Chameleon. On your home of the hits. Power FM.

FM, The Right Stuff, I Alone, live there. Katie Wright, Dynamite with you. Loving the throwback lunch. Genuinely loving the throwback lunch. Thanks to McDonald's, Murray Bridge and Victor Harbour. Now, don't Macca's walk, Macca's run to the new cheesy quarter pounder. I've just got a giggle on because I just can't seem to tell you guys all about the new cheesy quarter pounder without putting on a bad American sort of mixed accent. It just comes every single time. And inside, my internal dialogue is telling me, don't do it. Katie, don't do it. And it happens. So I'm going to try and get through this without it. Here we go. Okay, this is going to take a lot of brain power. Strong will from me. Don't do a bad accent. Here we go. Macca's new cheesy quarter pounder and cheesy double quarter pounder are here, both with a golden cheesy patty. There you go. I did it. Achievement. That's a win. You know, those meetings, those work staff meetings where you have to say a win. I did it. That's a win for me. And people on the way with the search for a hero right now. Look, I'm sorry, Miss Jackson. I am for real. I never meant

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0: FM, the right stuff. Thompson Twins with Hold Me Now. Hope you're doing great. A happy Wednesday, 9th of September, on The Breakfast Show this morning. Because each and every Wednesday, they are joined by Richard Pascoe, the Adelaide tech guy. And he was talking about Apple's announcement tomorrow. Now, if you're not across this, take a listen.
1: Big week this week for Apple. What do you reckon we can expect?
2: It's going to be a big night for Apple on there. So it starts up as 1 in the morning.
1: Oh, yuck.
2: Thursday morning is going to be about three things. The Pro iPhones, which looks like now they're going to be the standard phone out there. Apple Watches and the foldable phone, the iPhone Ultra.
1: I don't know how I feel about a foldable phone.
2: I think Apple will probably get it right, but it's the first version of something.
3: Yeah, so you got to, yeah, we'll see how much groundbreaking they can make with that first step.
2: Camera's not as good, people. Remember, we're buying a camera that makes phone calls.
0: Pascoe's always got all the details on all the tech news as it happens when it happens. 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

the right stuff. Katie Wright Dynamite with your Stella Lefty with Boston. Hope you're doing great as we roll through our Arvo together. 1 p.m. It's about to happen. New sport weather on the way. Josh for Waz.

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0: Is that it? CBD oil. Are we talking about compulsory third-party insurance, the 90s band, or cannabis oil? What are we talking
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0: about?
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0: All three.
1: All three. It's all in. I'm listening to that. Yeah. I'm on the cannabis and I'm driving.
0: You weren't stressed because you're on the oil.
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8: Hey there, I'm Jackie Lim. Australian students are falling further behind in the classroom. A major global education study has found maths and reading results have dropped to record lows. The Program for International Student Assessment shows today's students are more than 2 years behind earlier cohorts in maths, while science performance has also slipped. Education Minister Jason Clare on the ABC says technology is playing a big role.
9: I think you can draw a line between this and the ubiquitousness of technology. You think about this, this is a test for 15-year-olds, for 91 countries around the world. We're seeing the same sort of trends in most countries.
8: Aussies could soon have more control over their social media feeds. The federal government yesterday unveiled draft laws that would force digital platforms to put user safety first and give people a say over the algorithms shaping what they see online. The PM on Nine says under the plan, social media platforms would need to send a notification to users offering them the choice.
10: This is about putting the power back in the hands of consumers. And with the My Feed, My Way plan, if you want to opt out, you can certainly do so.
8: A woman accused of slavery offences linked to Islamic State will remain in custody. The Victorian Court of Appeal rejected a second bail application from the so-called ISIS bride, accused of mistreating a teenager in Syria. And hundreds of flights have been grounded at airports across the UK. An air traffic control issue is affecting Heathrow and Gatwick. In sport, Adam Treloar is hanging up the boots, ending a 16-year AFL career. The 33-year-old has played 263 games for the Giants, Pies and Dogs.
11: All I ever wanted to do was make my friends and family proud. I pinched myself knowing that at the end of 2010, I relocated to Sydney and started my footy journey.
8: And a landmark Australian study has linked rugby league to high rates of CTE. Researchers examined 51 donated brains and found 31 had the condition. That's the latest in news and sport.
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14: Cloudy today, Murray Bridge 17, Adelaide 16, Strathalbyn 14, Victor Harbour 15, Mount Barker 13 and Mount Lofty 9. Tomorrow for Thursday, mostly sunny, Murray Bridge 18, Adelaide 19, Strathalbyn, Mount Barker and Victor Harbour 16 and Mount Lofty 12 degrees for tomorrow.
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14: I love that guy. He's so intense. He loves me so much. We all need someone like that in our life just to hype you up every hour, say you're just the right stuff. I mean, it's a spin on my last name, right? Katie Wright Dynamite. But hey, thank you. Thank you, that guy. Thank you, Adam Connolly, actually, our content director. I know you had a little bit to do with that. Love that. If you're listening, or anyone who knows him, he's pretty famous around the Adelaide Hills, South Coast and Murraylands. You know who else is famous? Jackie from Mackie. She joins Craig and Charles each and every Friday morning for Living the Weekend Local. Two more sleeps, friends, and she'll be 7:40 a.m. telling us everything we can do across our beautiful region. All thanks to a great local business. I'm talking about Harndorff Fruit and Veg Market. You can find them on Mount Barker Road in Harndorff. They're a proud second-generation family gourmet green grocer. 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Open Monday to Saturday from 7 a.m. We're loving that. Roxette on the way with Dangerous. But to take us there, it's Josh Fawaz with Like A I Prayer on your home of the hits, Power FM.

0: FM, the right stuff. Roxette with Dangerous. Katie Wright, Dynamite with you. G'day. Hope you're doing fabulous for your Wednesday, 9th of September. On the breakfast show this morning, Craig and Shells are talking about, just little treasures, sporting treasures you can find in op shops. And aren't we lucky to have a bunch around us, particularly in Murray Bridge near our station. So many great op shots. Take a listen to this chat this morning on The Breakfast Show.
1: Ex-North Melbourne coach Alistair Clarkson, who's been sacked.
2: And got the flick.
1: Did you hear that story of where he's taken some of his no longer wanted belongings?
2: Did he just do a full dump of all of the clothes at a Vinnie's?
1: He sure did. Long sleeve polo tops, spray jackets, everything with the ruse on it.
2: If you generally go to the Salvos at Mount Barker in the Homemaker Centre, often you will find a lot of local sports gear in there.
1: Barker are the ruse as well, aren't they?
2: Yep.
1: Great.
2: Yep.
1: Nah. What is Double with the ruse? Look, we're the ruse at Madam, but we're not just op shopping our stuff, guys. Hold on to it.
2: Well, that's it. It's the blue and the white.
1: Yeah.
2: Yeah. What are you? You guys are green and gold. There you go.
1: Green and gold.
2: Get rid of that green gold.
1: Yeah, absolutely don't.
0: I bet heaps of people are shopping around for ex-North Melbourne coach Alistair Clarkson's goodies. You know what I mean. His old clothes in the store. We've got to love that. Pre-loved clothes. Check it all out. Get to all the op shops and enjoy yourself. We've got some great ones in our region. Bruno Mars on the way. So to take us there, it's Teddy Swims with Bad Dreams. On your home of the hits across the Adelaide Hills, the South Coast, the Murraylands. Craig and Charles each and every weekday morning from 6 to 9. You're on Power FM.

0: Woody Joe Jonas promised we would hang with him on stage the next time he was in Australia.
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2: 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He at least owes us an interview, Will.
0: So here's the plan. 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
1: But look, it needs a bit of work. 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

the right stuff. Head right, dynamite with your fuel with Shimmer. Hope you're doing great. Happy Wednesday, 9th of September. In the earlier hours this morning, live in your ears from 6 to 9, Craig and Charles were asking you guys, what dates always clash in your world? They wanted to know, and there's some great answers on the post in the comments section, Power FMSA, Facebook and Insta. Beth, oh my God, you win the internet in the comments section for me. Beth, thanks for always commenting. She's a great listener. She's always getting involved. We love you, Beth. Shout out to you. Anyone who knows you, listen to her story though. This is crazy. She wrote, my son was born early on the same long weekend I go away for a state eight ball competition. My water's broke in the motel the night before we were due to start 1 year. His birthday now always falls right near or on when I go away. Woof! Imagine your water's breaking in a motel. That is huge. What a story. Keep sharing them and make sure you're listening to Craig and Charles each and every weekday morning from 6 to 9. Spill it on the way, as well as Alex Warren, who, by the way, is playing at the Adelaide Entertainment Centre tonight. Oh my goodness gracious, have you got tickets? You need to share that with Craig and Charles as well. If you're there, grab a little audio, do a little filming, just send it to Craig and Charles and they'll play the audio out on the breakfast show tomorrow morning from 6 to 9. Taylor Swift now with The Fate of Ophelia on your home of the hits across the Adelaide Hills, the South Coast and the Murraylands. Here with Katie Wright Dynamite on Power FM.

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0: FM, The Right Stuff, Coldplay with Fix You. Katie with ya. Hope you're doing great. Happy Wednesday, 9th of September. 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It's that easy. It's got podcasts too. It's got one from the BBC. It's called You're Dead to Me. It mixes historians and comedians, uncover the weirdest and wildest historical stories. If that's your cup of tea, you could sit down for a nice cup of tea and listen to You're Dead to Me Now on the free iHeart app. I'm out of here, like I said. Craig and Shells will be back tomorrow morning, live in your ears from 6 to 9. Help them out if you're going to Alex Warren and share the love with everyone listening to The Breakfast Show tomorrow morning. Get a little, just film a little bit, DM it to Power FMSA, Facebook, Insta. They'll get that. They'll be sitting there, they'll grab it in the morning and play a little bit of that out in The Breakfast Show. You can be our Alex Warren correspondent. We need your help. And then we can all be jealous. I'm sure it's going to be a great night. Also, if you're off to the Royal Adelaide Show, you got to let us know, Power FMSA, Facebook and Insta, what you're doing there. If you got a job there, or you're judging eggs or chopping wood, or, serving up beautiful local produce or wine, please do let us know, because Craig and Charles are going to head there to Mozza. So you've only got like today and tomorrow morning to let them know. They'll go and see you, have a little chit chat and have some fun, no doubt. So let us know what you're doing at the Adelaide Royal Show, all our beautiful listeners. And I will catch you tomorrow from 10 to 2. Geordie's going to take care of you from 2 to 5. Wow, that's a load of information. She's going to keep the tunes going. Nico and Vince on the way. Well, he might be. Who knows? But she'll hit play on that after 2 on your home of the hits, Power FM.
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7: Hey there, I'm Brooke Seychelle. The numbers are adding up to a worrying trend for Aussie schools. New international testing has revealed the nation's worst maths and reading results since records began. Students now score the equivalent of more than 2 years of learning behind their peers from the early 2000s in both subjects. And Education Minister Jason Clare on the ABC reckons it all comes down to one thing.
8: The PISA results are telling us the children that are online more are getting lower results.
7: Despite the results, Australia remains in the global top 20 for education performance. Meanwhile, it seems Donald Trump isn't pleased with Australia's move to clean up social media platforms. The federal government is moving to force tech giants to remove harmful content, but the president is warning trade partners against imposing fines, saying it's extortion on America's technology sector. The boss of energy company Santos says the energy war in the Middle East is a great opportunity for Australian gas. Santos CEO Kevin Gallagher has told the National Press Club today that more Aussie gas could drive down costs and boost living standards. He insists Australia doesn't have a gas problem.
8: The fact is, here at home, we do not have a gas shortage. We have enormous gas resources. We just have to get more gas out of the ground.
7: And a pee plater has been fined more than $1,000 after he was allegedly caught steering with his knees while buttering a bagel in Toowoomba this week. LIV Golf has moved to seek bankruptcy protection. The breakaway circuit has filed for Chapter 11 in New Jersey, with court documents showing debts that could exceed $1 billion US dollars. The league says it will continue operating while it restructures. And Cricket New South Wales has taken aim at Cricket Australia, arguing the Big Bash should keep investing in the game and not external investors. The state body says plans to introduce private investment could leave the sport worse off. That's the latest in news and sport.
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9: Cloudy today, but tomorrow's going to be mostly sunny. Murraybridge 18, Adelaide 19, Strathalbyn, Mount Barker and Victor Harbour 16, and Mount Lofty 12 tomorrow.
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0: It's a ride home on Power FM, and that was Green Day, When I Come Around. Geordie with you. And someone's been busy making plans.
1: Now, plans have been lodged to transform the current Beaumont Tiles site in Mount Barker into an indoor play centre and cafe.
0: Oh, fun.
1: This is a really cheeky monkey up by the fish and chip shop, but the car park changes and new signage are part of the proposal, but at this stage we don't know who the operator is. They haven't been named. There's also been rumours of a bounce-style venue coming to the Totnes precinct, but nothing has been confirmed at this stage. But wouldn't that be great for birthday parties and stuff?
0: Very
1: for the kids?
0: Fun.
1: Yeah.
0: Very fun.
1: Bounce that energy out.
0: And then when kids use all that energy, they sleep better at night, don't they? On the way, Martin Garrix and Ed Sheeran right now, Post Malone wrapped around your finger on Power FM.

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1: Premier Peter Malinauskas, he is still a winner. Even though there's all the controversy surrounding the Adelaide Parklands and the protests, he's just still as popular as ever.
2: Wow.
1: A poll has been conducted throughout August that's shown Mally's preferred premier rating hit 46%. And the poll also showed a 4% swing from One Nation to Labor, particularly among South Aussies aged over 55.
2: Oh.
1: Is it because the weather's warming up? 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
2: No, he's starting to shed the layers.
0: Yeah.
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1: Mount Barker families could soon have another option for indoor play with the development application lodged for a new centre on Secker Road. The proposal would convert the current Beaumont Tiles showroom into an indoor recreation facility with a cafe, new signage and changes to the car park. The operator hasn't been named and the plans are yet to be assessed.
0: One more news, go to parafmsa.com.au. Europe up next. Right now, Olivia Rodrigo, Stupid Song on Parafm. New York City.

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0: just might. The Adelaide Hills, Murray Lands and South Coast, home of the hits, Power FM. That was Bruno Mars, I Just Might. And the Footy and Friends podcast is all about AFL, but sometimes it's about another game.
1: Yes, welcome to Footy and Friends. Hey. Trano and Joshie Jenko.
2: I can't believe it, Jenko. You're back in business.
3: We got there, Dill. Good work by you.
1: Oh, my goodness. Hey, we're at the Transport Bar in the CBD in Melbourne, in Victoria, Australia, because the NFL is on very shortly, and we're very excited, aren't we, boys?
2: The beers are cold and the wings are hot. Have you had a beer this year?
1: Oh, not yet. Not yet. I might have one this weekend. We'll see.
2: I love how he's poached you, though, Jenko. He's sprayed you all year deliberately because he knew that he had the NFL gig coming up and he wanted you to just claw your way back in.
3: Yeah. I know. And unfortunately, I tried so hard to say get, but the NFL brings me back. Yeah. I'll put up with him if it means we can talk to
1: NFL.
3: He looks
1: like the Gronk. Like the Gronk's, yeah, like runty brother.
2: He's like Timu Gronk.
1: Yeah, like Timu Gronk. Timu Gronk.
3: That's still a win in life.
1: Timu Gronk that just didn't get enough. Gronk was eating all the steaks and he was like, oh, can I have some?
0: You know? 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
10: G'day, the inner roads looking really good for the run home today. Racks are breakdown free. The freeway flowing well if you're heading through to Callanton. Main South Road also looking the goods heading through to Normanville. Drives to works at Manham to look out for. Manham Road near Patrick's Road. Speeds reduced at Mount Barker for works. Adelaide Road near Mann Street. And a camera at the moment at Wellington Road at Mount Barker. 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Across the Adelaide Hills, Murraylands and South Coast. Gillette is your local.
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11: Hey there, I'm Brooke Seychelle. The PM has defended a $6 million grant for a golf club in his electorate. Earlier, an analysis from the ABC found money was overwhelmingly directed into safe Labor seats, including the grant for the Marrickville Golf Club, where the PM is supposedly an honorary member. Anthony Albanese's told Parliament the grant was one of three rolled out in his electorate and that he wasn't aware of his honorary membership.
12: I'm asked about honorary membership. In 2012, I've been advised that I got honorary membership. Someone made a decision. I don't have a card. I don't go to the club.
11: Meanwhile, Australian students have recorded their worst ever results in maths and reading in an international high school test. The results from the 2025 PISA exams show a continued decline in the subjects, but a slight improvement in science. Australia does remain above the average for developed countries. A woman accused of slavery offences linked to Islamic State will remain in custody. The Victorian Court of Appeal has rejected a second bail application for a so-called ISIS bride who is accused of mistreating a teenager in Syria. A judge found there were no grounds to overturn an earlier ruling. And Blanche Dalpuzet, author and wife of Bob Hawke, has died aged 82. An acclaimed novelist and writer, Dalpuzet's biography of her late husband earned her the New South Wales Premier's Award. Blanche is survived by her son, Lewis Pratt, and three stepchildren. Daily Cherry Evans believes in fairy tales in the Roosters' quest for the NRL Premiership. The 37-year-old is preparing for his last finals campaign, starting against the Panthers on Sunday. But the veteran halfback doesn't want his farewell to become the story.
13: Making sure I stay away from what sort of storylines are being spoken about, knowing that my last NRL games are ahead of me, not let my mind wander around what that looks like or what that feels like, but more controlling what is the opportunity right in front of us.
11: That's the latest in news and sport.
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15: Cloudy today, but tomorrow's going to be mostly sunny. Murray Bridge 18, Adelaide 19, Strathalba, Mount Barker and Victor Harbour 16, and Mount Lofty 12 tomorrow.
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1: Imagine Dragons, Whatever It Takes on Power FM's Ride Home. Jody here, and after hearing this story, all I can say is... 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
2: time. Have you heard about this? 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Anthony Albanese and the Labor government are going to give you the option to opt out of, you know, the algorithm that just serves you thing after thing after thing.
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0: RFM, your home of the hits. It was Lizzo, About Damn Time. 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
1: And Madam Dairy Farmer Narelle Zanker has been named Australia's Rural Woman of the Year. She was announced as the national winner at an awards ceremony last night in Canberra after taking out the essay title earlier this year. She co-founded Dairy Adventures on her family's farm, bringing more than 1,000 visitors onto the property in its first year to experience life on a working farm and better understand where food comes from.
0: And for more news, jump on to parafmsa.com.au soon. 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
1: Good afternoon. A burst water main at the moment in Strathalbyn on Ashbourne Road near West Terrace. Speeds at 40, affecting both ways there. Ongoing works continuing this afternoon. Cape Jervis Main South Road near Fishery Beach Road. Hay Flat Main South Road near Paradise Drive. And at Chunga Strathalbyn Road near Griffin Lane. 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
1: To a body of water that's restored to its former glory, the Teal Flat Wetland. 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
2: 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Yeah.
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That was Keto with John, Turn the Lights Off, and Songs From Us is on this Sunday at Upper Sturt Soldiers Memorial Hall. It'll be an original music afternoon of acoustic and alternative folk. So from 1:30, you've got Upper Sturt PS Choir. 2:15, Frank Loves Joan. 3:30, Glenn Butcher. And then at 4:30, Magic Tortoise. The actual event does start at 1:15, so you got like 15 minutes to get there before the choir kicks off. And when it comes to tickets, well, you can get them at the door. It's $5 each or $20 for a family. There'll also be a CFS sausage sizzle, hall bake sale and coffee van. Ooh, you had me a coffee. For the rest of the details, go to powerfmsa.com.au. Just hover the mouse on the word local. You see a drop-down box, you go to community events, you'll see that and more there. If you've got your own event coming up, go to submit an event listing. Just fill in all the details. And yeah, if you've got any photos or flyers, make sure you upload those as well. Here's Alex Warren, Emerald Eyes. Alex Warren, Emerald Eyes, I should say.

0: 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Jody here, and after four, there's In Excess. Also, Michelle Branch teaming up with the New Radishes. 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
1: Watch out for a burst Watermain, Strathalbyn, Ashbourne Road near West Terrace. Speeds at 40 both ways. 40 both ways for ongoing works. Mount Compass on Goulburn Road near Victor Harbour Road. And also Mount Barker on Adelaide Road near Mann Street. This spring, try an indulgent faster pasta, Belgian chocolate lava cake or Belgian hot chocolate. 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
3: Hey there, I'm Brooke Seychell. The CEO of one of Australia's biggest energy companies believes the global energy war could actually be a huge opportunity for Australian gas. Speaking at the National Press Club today, Santos boss Kevin Gallagher says Australia should have a domestic gas reservation policy.
4: As the world enters a new era where energy security is inseparable from economic, social and regional security, unlocking the wealth of Australia's energy resources continues to be our comparative advantage. Australia's opportunity is to grasp this advantage with both hands.
3: The police probe into corruption in the CFMEU continues with raids carried out across two states. Homes have been searched in Victoria. At the same time, police raided two homes and CFMEU offices in Queensland. The Energy Minister has rejected allegations of fraud in the government's cheaper home battery scheme. Chris Bowen was pushed in Parliament today to guarantee the safety of the batteries installed under the program. He says just 0.04% of installations over the past 12 months have been the subject of complaints.
5: What I can guarantee is that every single cheaper home battery has been installed under the Small Scale Renewable Energy Scheme, which is one of the world's most rigorous schemes for compliance, which has been operating under governments of both persuasions. And
3: Aussie travellers have been left stranded and hundreds of flights cancelled after an air traffic control failure across the UK. The major fault has been fixed, however, the airlines are now working through a major backlog. Tim Membray has signed on for a 15th AFL season. The 32-year-old inking a one-year extension to remain at Collingwood. And San Francisco is locked in less than 48 hours out from Friday's historic NFL clash with LA at the MCG. 49ers kicker Eddie Pinheiro has told Fox Sports he's soaking up every moment.
6: We're making history. It's you know, I'm super excited to be the first player from Nicaragua to come out here and play in this game. Honestly, you know, for me and my family, it's you know, it's an honor.
3: That's the latest in news and sport.
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8: Cloudy today, but tomorrow's going to be mostly sunny. Murraybridge 18, Adelaide 19, Strathalbyn, Mount Barker and Victor Harbour 16, and Mount Lofty 12 tomorrow.
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0: Michelle Branch and the New Radicals, the game of love on Power FM's Ride Home. 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
1: Hey, it is Are You Okay Day tomorrow. There are a heap of events happening, such as at Skylight Murray Bridge, the Medicare Health Centre and the Wellness Walk on the South Coast.
0: Now, I've just jumped on to Are You Okay's Facebook page, and they go on to say, if someone says I'm fine, but you have a feeling that they're not, it might be because they are not ready to talk, they feel uncomfortable, or they're genuinely believe they're coping. Noticing changes and checking in with someone isn't about pushing for details. It's about showing you care. If they don't open up, remind them that you are there for them. This information and more tips for tomorrow you can find by going to areyouok.org.au or, like I said, their Facebook page. On the way, Bon Jovi right now, Taylor Swift and Sabrina Carpenter, the life of a showgirl on Power FM.

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0: CBD oil. Are we talking about compulsory third-party insurance, the 90s band, or cannabis oil? What are we talking about?
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0: Cherry Bomb, you ought to know, on Power FM, your home of the hits. And in local news, we're Jenny Lemon. This is amazing news.
1: And Australia's men's sheds are being recognised for the immense impact they've had on local communities, not just here, but around the world. As we mark Men's Shed Week, the Aussie-born ideas spread to 12 countries, including the US and UK. In fact, the first shed in the world started on the south coast in Goolwa. David Helmers from Men's Shed says the main idea is to help men maintain a sense of purpose, especially when they're no longer in full-time work.
2: We surveyed 250 sheds in the last year, and we worked out there's roughly about 200,000 hours just between those 250 sheds put into volunteering. But I think what's most important is the vast majority of them, I think it was like 99%, feel like it's improving their health and well-being.
0: And if you want to read more news, just head to parafmsa.com.au. Olivia Rodrigo coming up right now. Jason Mraz, I'm Yours on Parafm.

been spending way too long checking my tongue in the mirror and bending over backwards just to try to see it clearer. But my breath fogged up the glass, and so I drew a new face and I laughed.

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1: Watch out for a burst water main at the moment. Strathalbyn on Ashbourne Road near West Terrace. Speeds at 40, affecting both ways there. Other than that, accident and breakdown free at the moment through the Murrayland, South Coast and the Hills. Works continuing this afternoon. Manum Road near Patrick's Road and Hayflat Main South Road near Paradise Drive. 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Across the Adelaide Hills, Murraylands and South Coast, your leaders in local Power FM.
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0: Adelaide Hills, Murray Lands and South Coast, home of the Hits Power FM. That was 5 seconds of Summer Young Blood, and something quite big, huge even, is happening tomorrow.
1: Now, Bailey Hall, Craig Lowndes, Will Brown and Brock Feeney, if those are names you like, they're in Murray Bridge. They're going to be at Super Cheap Auto in Murray Bridge for an exclusive meet and greet tomorrow from 10 a.m. They'll be there for 45 minutes getting selfies and autographs before hitting the track for the AirTouch 500 this weekend.
2: Oh, that is so exciting. It's going to be a huge event at the Bend Motorsport Park.
1: Massive
2: there
1: this weekend.
0: So that's tomorrow covered, and a big event going on over the weekend. But if you want to find out what else is going on, tune in Friday morning after 7:30, because that's when we'll have Jackie from Mackie. We'll live in the weekend local, and she will have all the details. It's thanks to Harndorf Fruit and Veg Market, Mount Barker Road, Harndorf. They're a proud second generation family gourmet greengrocer. Back to the music. Here's TLC, No Scrubs on Power.

0: happening to Hits Power FM. Hates Geordie and After Five. It's Will and Woody who are still chasing a promise that Joe Jonas made to them a couple of years ago.
1: He made us a pretty crazy promise when he was playing Can You Hear It? Right?
2: Yeah.
1: We never went on stage and performed before the Jonas Brothers.
2: No.
1: And then all of a sudden, like you said before, Wilbur, we find out that Joe, he's going to be within a kilometre of this radio studio performing at the MCG.
2: Yeah.
1: So it felt like the exact right time to try and get him to fulfil the promise.
2: Yeah.
1: So we asked our listeners. Amazingly, we did find someone who was in New York. Our digital producer, Sexy D, was the one who was talking to Amanda on social media. Sexy D gave us the update last week as to how Amanda went at the concert.
2: Yeah.
1: Sexy D, over to you. What's the update?
3: That is right, Woody, my boy. I do have an update for you.
1: Talk to me.
3: So Amanda has messaged through to us and she has gone to the concert.
1: Great.
3: She has brought the sign.
1: Here we go.
2: Huge.
1: Here we go.
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1: Watch out for a burst water main in Strathalbyn on Ashbourne Road near West Terrace. Speeds at 40 affecting both ways there. 40 both ways for ongoing works. Mount Compass on Goulburn Road near Victor Harbour Road. This is also the case. Mount Barker on Wellington Road near Victoria Road. Fast the Passes Classic Italian Collection has arrived. Three hearty dishes inspired by the rich flavours of traditional Italian cooking, bringing a taste of Italy to the table. Only at Fast the Pasta. 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
2: Hey there, I'm Brooke Seychell. The Prime Minister has dismissed questions about his honorary membership to a Sydney golf club after being accused of skewering funding towards Labor electorates. Speaking in Parliament, Anthony Albanese claims he didn't know about the membership.
3: I do not have a card as a member of Marrickville Golf Club. I haven't spoken. I don't know who the executive of Marrickville Golf Club are. I used to walk my dog on Marrickville Golf Club.
2: Australia is being warned not to hit US tech giants with massive fines if they don't make their platforms safe. The federal government moving to fine social media platforms up to $100 million if they don't remove harmful content. But a statement from the White House says the move is extortion. A generation of Aussie students are falling behind in the classroom. Fresh international testing suggests teenagers today are as much as 2 years behind students who sat the same exams 20 years ago. Education Minister Jason Clare tells the ABC reforms are now underway.
4: I think we need to start with maths, mathematics. Maths is sequential. If you don't learn it in the right order and if you don't get the basics right at the start, you can fall behind and never catch up. And when ministers next meet, we'll receive and consider recommendations about how we reform the maths curriculum.
2: And a P player has been fined more than $1,000 after he was allegedly caught steering with his knees while buttering a bagel in Toowoomba this week. Police say the 29-year-old told officers he was hungry when he was pulled over on Monday. Aryna Sabalenka remains on track for a US Open three-peat. The world number one survived two tie breaks in a three-set thriller over Linda Noskova to reach the semis.
5: Honestly, thought that that's it. The match is over and probably that's what helped me to kind of like, I don't know, feel loose.
2: On nine there. And the NRLW will trial a smaller ball in this weekend's clash between the Sharks and Dragons. Officials will assess whether the modified footy improves handling and kicking compared to a regular-sized ball. That's the latest in news and sport.
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7: Cloudy today, but tomorrow's going to be mostly sunny. Murraybridge 18, Adelaide 19, Strathalbyn, Mount Barker and Victor Harbour 16, and Mount Lofty 12 tomorrow.

0: It's Will and Woody for Western Star on your Wednesday. The show that is trying to hold Joe Jonas to a promise that he made us, Woods. A couple of years ago now, he came on the show to play Can You Hear It? He loved it. He had a great time. He reached out to us online. He said, boys, I love your game. Can I have a go? Beer or soft drink based on the sound of the can opening? Currently in a midlife crisis going through a divorce.
1: He didn't say that part.
0: That was obvious.
1: We assumed that.
0: That was obvious.
1: Anyway, within that game, he said this to us.
2: Will and Woody will be opening up for the Jonas Brothers when we perform in Australia. Two songs of my choosing and wardrobe of my choosing. And I'll just say you don't want to miss that show.
1: He will be performing at the NFL halftime show at the G on Friday. He might be listening right now. We don't know if he's arrived in Australia yet. So
0: I think we've had some mail that he may have arrived.
1: So hello, Joe. If you're listening, mate, obviously we want you to fulfill your promise that you made us. We've done heaps of things to try and get his attention. We had a sign in a Madison Square Garden show for him like 2 weeks ago. But we have been told today, Sexy D, our digital producer, because I don't want to get into this too much because it makes me angry, but he has only just decided to message Joe on TikTok, the platform that he follows us on.
0: I think we need to just pause here for a second because it's unforgivable.
1: It makes me mad.
0: We're going through this big process of trying to get ourselves into the NFL game so we can get his attention with a sign, yada, yada, yada. Because Darcy told us, Sexy D told us, that he'd unfollowed us. Yeah. And yes, he had unfollowed us on Instagram.
1: He never followed us on Instagram.
0: That was never where we spoke. Sure. All of our comms have been on TikTok. And what was the news, Darcy, when you checked it?
3: Guys, we don't need the he still follows us.
0: So we've sent him a message.
1: Yes.
0: And we did a TikTok yesterday.
3: We did.
1: And I believe there's an update.
3: Irons are in the fire, mate. What can I say?
0: I'm not on the talks, but can people go and see, is there any interaction with us on our video, on our TikTok?
3: Yeah, video's doing pretty good.
0: No, but just listen. This is the Gen Z problem. Hey, what has he said? Has he said anything?
3: It's yet to be revealed. We don't know what's going on.
0: So he has said something.
3: Update later.
1: I think to be fair, the EP's been in his ear about, like, do not tell the boys now. Well, I don't know, but apparently something has happened. I'm going to step in for him now. I can see he's stressed. Joe does not want him to reveal what the update is.
0: He nearly butchered this whole thing.
4: Nearly butchered it and just making sure that he understands radio.
3: Guys, it's a master plan. This is what I've wanted all along.
1: It's not a master plan. It's definitely not a master plan. But update very, very shortly.
0: So if you go to Will and Woody on TikTok now, might be something there.
1: Get the jump. Up next.
0: That's exciting.
1: Junior producer Annalise, you got angry that we didn't notice something yesterday.
5: Yeah.
1: I'll talk about it more up next on Will and Woody.

0: 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Power FM.
1: It is Will and Woody. Hope you're having a wonderful drive home. We're here for Western Star. Could have Joe Jonas on the show on Friday. There's been a little bit of a development there, Woods. Very exciting about him coming on the show this Friday. He is in town, obviously, to perform at the NFL halftime show for the season opener of the 49ers and the Rams. Only a kilometre from here. We've got history with him.
2: He owes
1: More on that later. I think you can get the jump if you go to our TikTok. But before we talk about the big stars, let's talk about Little Fish.
2: Oh, I don't think you're a little fish, junior producer Annalise.
3: Oh,
2: I think you're
3: a big
2: shark. Wouldn't say you're a shark. I'd say you're a barracuda. Anyway.
3: I'd rather be a little fish.
2: You want to be a barracuda? Fair enough. Anyway, like a barracuda, you attacked us yesterday rather aggressively. Within 15 minutes of us arriving at work, we were just getting settled, Will. Just getting settled.
1: Yeah, we just rocked up. We've obviously got, hectic lives.
2: Yes.
1: At home.
2: Thinking about the show.
1: Hard to get into the building as well. A lot of people want us to sign stuff out the front.
2: Don't you laugh at that. The paps are out there every day.
1: Excuse me.
2: It's a nightmare.
1: To walk in with a disguise.
2: Sorry. Yeah, it's a nightmare.
1: So
2: he wears a wig now.
1: It's been difficult. It's been difficult getting in here.
2: Yeah.
1: We're in here for 16 minutes before you accused us of something.
2: We've actually got audio of you attacking us. Here it is.
4: Before you guys get into content, I just wanted to see if you noticed anything about me.
2: Hair a bit darker.
5: Yeah.
4: Thanks for finally noticing. Only took you 16 minutes. That's right.
2: Boys, don't see that,
1: mate.
4: I've got face frames.
2: Oh, you've had a cut too.
1: Nobody sees that.
2: Right.
1: That was button pusher Tommy, quite aggressive.
2: Yeah, that was aggressive.
1: Right at the end there.
2: Probably should have taken that out of the audio, I reckon. That was.
1: Boys, don't say that, though.
2: No, we do, though. No, Will and I do
1: I'm
2: see that.
1: I'm great at noticing haircuts. It's a real strong suit of mine. Yes. I don't think I'd looked at Annalise for 15 seconds.
3: And that's on you.
1: More lucky if I look you in the eye in general over the course of the day. But the truth is, after 16 minutes, you can't be expected to say something about someone's hair.
3: Yeah, you can.
1: Really?
3: 15 minutes.
1: You feel strongly about
3: that. Going to get a haircut on the weekend and then
1: I'm sorry. That actually did pass me by.
3: Yeah, and then I came back with this beautiful hair. My hair, mind you, I don't really put in effort for work. I'm naturally just gorgeous sometimes.
2: Nice and modest. And so modest.
3: But my hair was looking good that day.
1: Yeah, your hair looked good. Yeah. Absolutely.
3: So naturally, I think a response is, Annalise, your hair looks great. Because usually when I wash it, people give me like...
1: If you had to give me some more time, I would have noticed.
3: 16 what do you minutes think was is, plenty what do
1: you
3: time.
1: Think, so you think 16 minutes is the adequate amount of time that somebody should say, nice haircut?
3: I think if it looks the way it did, absolutely.
1: No.
2: Let's keep it as like, because this would go on in relationships all the time. So yep. Work
1: how
2: all the
1: long
2: time.
1: How I, long has somebody got before they get to say?
3: I would say 16 minutes is like a generous amount considering you see me every day. You know what I look like every day. I did not look like my usual self.
2: My view is that we had till close of business.
3: Close of business.
2: I think I had the whole day to notice your haircut. I think you had every right to have a go at us today, like the following day. If it had been 24 hours,
3: right.
2: I think you had every right. But
1: please,
2: how long do you have to notice someone's haircut or hair change?
1: Because, look, to be fair, when Woody got the tips, the frosty flakes,
2: no one mentioned
1: it took
2: that.
1: Me a couple of days. To realise that he'd gone full Justin Timberlake. Like, it honestly, it took me like...
2: Especially, I went in with the photo of Justin Timberlake. Thank you for noticing.
1: A couple of days later, I was like, mate.
3: I still haven't noticed.
1: Did you frost?
2: Because that's a good point. That's a great point, Will. No one noticed my tips.
1: No one said anything about your tips. Yeah. Annalise has not said anything about your tips. She had a couple of comments behind your back about...
3: That's a
2: about
3: lot.
2: What?
3: A
1: couple of things.
2: About what?
1: No, just...
2: Hey. About what? Don't you look at, about what?
3: Don't say
2: about
3: it.
2: What?
1: No,
2: about what?
1: No.
2: About what?
3: Don't.
2: About
3: don't.
2: What?
1: The tips.
2: Oh, yeah, right.
1: No, there's
2: about?
1: A couple of people saying that you look like a Backstreet Boy, but that was all...
2: That's exactly what I'm going for. It's actually great.
1: It's on. It's on. But even then, behind your back, like they've taken a few days to come in. So for Annalise to expect 16 minutes, I think is absolutely outrageous.
2: Yes.
1: Let's open the phones.
3: The ladies will agree, though.
2: How long do you have to notice someone's haircut or hairstyle change? There's work, obviously. There's also the partner factor. I think it's reduced when it's your partner.
1: What is your partner? Oh, no.
3: Oh. Okay,
1: we'll
3: now.
1: We'll take your call.
3: Okay, now.
1: It's Will and Woody.

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1: Will and Woody, hope you're having a wonderful drive home. Hey, how long have you got before you have to tell someone, hey, great haircut?
2: Annalise is in the studio with us, our junior producer. You attacked us after 16 minutes. We just arrived. We were thinking about the radio show. You had a go at us after 16 minutes for not noticing your... It's a cut and a colour?
3: Cut, toner.
1: She's got face frames.
3: She's got face frames.
2: And a couple of face framers.
3: Yep.
2: Beautiful.
3: Borderline fringe.
2: My view is that I'm
1: not
2: happy to be...
1: Borderline fringe. You haven't even got the frames out today.
3: Yeah, because
1: you wouldn't
3: my
1: know.
3: Hair's oily because I went for a 7.5K run this morning.
1: Yeah, you
3: just
1: did.
3: Wanted to put it out there.
2: Yeah, you did. Nice. Well done.
3: Thank you.
1: We'll stop talking to you if you keep just using it as a chance to self-aggrandize.
2: I think we deserved until close of business for mine. I think if it goes a full day without noticing...
1: Well, it depends on the person. I think you brought this up before, and we've opened the phones, so we'll hear some other people talking about this. But, like, your partner, got to be quick on that one.
2: I reckon.
1: Got to be quick. Really got to be. It's got to be the first thing. If you miss the first thing, you're in trouble.
2: I think you get an hour.
1: No, you don't. I'm telling you. And, yeah.
2: Don't get an hour?
4: No way.
3: Hours generous.
1: You've been in this spot before, actually.
2: Me, never. Never. A man has called on. I'm not just saying a man. Your name is a man. Aman?
5: It's pronounced Aman.
2: Aman, sorry about that, Aman. How long do you think you've got to notice a hairstyle change?
5: It has to be right away.
2: Right. So what do you mean by right away? Are you team Annalise here that we should have noticed in under 16 minutes?
5: Absolutely, yep.
2: Whoa.
5: The moment you have to notice that.
2: Bloody hell.
3: Thank you, Aman. I feel really seen and I needed that today. Thank you.
2: Yeah, okay. Appreciate that, Aman. Okay.
1: Aman amongst boys. I think that I personally think
2: that's good.
1: On. I personally think that there's a difference between like Annalise, I think philosophically you should have rocked up and been like, hey, it'd be a nice surprise if someone noticed that I got my hair done, as opposed to expecting us. Do you know what I mean? Because when someone rocks up and they've got that energy of like, oh God, someone better notice my hair, it's like, Don't bring that. Just be, it's nice that I got a nice compliment on how I look.
3: Yeah.
1: I liked your t-shirt the next day.
3: Yeah, but that was like, you know, obvious.
2: It was a great tee. I said the same thing.
1: So there you go, you just say yourself,
3: but
1: it wasn't obvious.
3: It was obvious. Because I don't wear
1: that
3: shirt.
1: I am elite at noticing haircuts.
3: Well, elite. Because
2: you didn't notice mine for a week.
1: I did, but that's because you wore a hat for a week
2: to hide the tips.
1: Yes.
2: Because I hate it when people notice my hair.
1: Yes, and because you didn't want people to think you look like a Backstreet Boy. And that's fine. We've been over that.
2: I asked for Backstreet Boy, so I was actually okay with that. But I get worried about you because... You're very aggressive. The word bully comes to mind. Mia, it's happening right now. Mia, how long have you got to notice a haircut or hairstyle change?
6: Absolutely max 5 minutes.
3: Yes, Mia.
2: You
3: say it louder.
6: Absolute max.
2: So, Mia, are you saying here, is this your partner or is this work colleagues?
6: No, partner has to be instant within the first 2 seconds.
1: Agreed. I agree with that. Yeah. We all agree on that. We all agree.
6: 5 minutes.
1: Work colleague, 5 minutes.
6: You know, because you're going to be looking at each other. You're going to be noticing each other. If you're not looking at them, then that's a bit disrespectful. You know what I mean?
3: Say it louder, Mia.
1: Well, wow.
2: Okay. Fair enough. That's two votes against us.
1: And also a slight on how much we actually look at Annalise, which is not a lot. Hang on, Mia, can I just come back to you for a second? Mia.
6: Yes?
1: If someone doesn't notice, like if they don't notice within that 5 minutes, or in Annalise's case, 15 minutes, do you, like... What are the repercussions of that?
6: I would just be like, how could you not notice my hair? Like, it's beautiful.
1: Yeah,
6: like, come on, dude. Yeah. Like, I got it done. I don't normally get it done. Look at
2: Can I throw in as well, though, Mia? I got some Backstreet Boy tips done in my hair. Annalise didn't notice it for a week.
6: But didn't you just say you were covering
2: Fair enough, man.
3: Can I also just say that I think it's easier to notice a haircut than it is a colour. So I'll give you the colour. Sure, that you didn't notice it right away, but the haircut, I had face pieces. When you got your haircut, Woody, I saw it instantly.
1: Yeah, but he went from the Ellen DeGeneres to the Concreter. That was a big shift.
3: But anytime you guys get haircuts, I'm all over it.
1: Well, it was quite obvious. Like, I got
2: hair. Do you notice when Will gets a new wig? When Will changes his wig, do you notice?
3: I do.
1: What is this one?
2: The Russian hair, this one?
1: The wig to one side. I would like to also, like, you, if I ever shave, you don't go, oh, great shave.
3: Well, I do.
1: No, you don't.
3: I notice it.
1: No, but well, you don't say anything.
3: Because you don't like to go straight to the skin.
1: I don't. That's got nothing to do with it.
2: You get a bit vulnerable, Andy, when you shave, yeah, down a bit. You know.
3: Last
2: you
3: come time in, I you're said great shave.
1: Shut up, Aaron Gutter. Let's go to... It's getting personal. It's getting personal. We're all having cracks at each other's appearances, and we don't need to go there.
3: Everyone, put your
1: weapons
3: down.
1: Let's just keep it.
2: Sorry, Andy. Let's just keep it.
1: Yeah. Okay, right. I've got a wig. You look like a Backstreet Boy. Annalise doesn't have a boyfriend. Okay, that's where we're at.
2: Whoa,
1: that's just the boundaries. Fair enough. We know now. Yeah. We've said them. Okay. No more.
2: Andy, welcome to the fight. Now, you've been in trouble before for not noticing someone's hair.
4: Oh, absolutely, mate, and the circumstances can vary. I'm just a simple yobbo bloke. If the missus got a cut done while I was at work,
1: yeah,
4: and she's had a shower and come out of the shower and I haven't noticed because I'm not paying 100% attention,
2: yep,
4: things just slowly decline. Dinner will come out and nothing said. And then maybe a cup of tea will come out and nothing said.
1: Oh.
4: And it escalates from there.
2: Oh. It escalates from there. So what happens when she finally starts talking, Andy?
4: Oh, mate, if I finally clue on and say, oh, wow, your hair looks good.
2: Yeah.
4: It's like, oh, took you long enough to notice.
1: Yeah.
3: Mm.
1: Yeah. Yeah, took you long enough.
3: I'm going to do that with you next time, silent treatment.
1: All right. We can get you out of the studio then.
2: Ooh. That's backflipped.
3: That's me doing the silent treatment.
2: Oh, it worked. We hated that.
1: It's happening right now.
2: It's tough.

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2: Watch out for a burst water main at the moment in Strathalbyn on Ashbourne Road near West Terrace. Speeds at 40 both ways. Same in Mount Compass on Goolwa Road near Victor Harbour Road. That is speeds at 40 affecting both ways. And Mount Barker on Adelaide Road near Mann Street. 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

0: It's Will and Woody. Hope you're having a wonderful drive home. It's Woody's wife's birthday today. Jacqueline.
1: Now, what a queen. She's the best.
0: She's awesome. Happy birthday, Mim, if you're listening. Now, again, I forgot it was her birthday, but I got a message from her today which reminded me that it was her birthday. Now, that is very Mim to be like, I know you've forgotten. And that's what she opened with. She said, it's my birthday today, dot, dot, dot. I'm sure you're about to message me.
1: I wonder how many people she did that to today.
0: I don't know.
1: It's just classic her.
0: It's very her. Anyway, and then she just gets straight into what you got it. Woody got me a top and pants. all in one from Savers.
1: Yes.
0: Brackets. He was shocked that they were like overalls, but not.
1: that's what I said to her. When she opened it, I was like, they're like overalls, but they're not. How good is that?
0: He left the tag on. And they were a hefty $9.
2: Oh my God.
1: Couldn't believe they're under 10. That's, you know, it's funny because obviously I saw the tag. I'm starting to do what my dad used to do. And I never understood. At the time, it was so stupid when I used to witness my dad doing this. But my dad used to see it as a sense of pride of like, look how cheap this is. Like, hey, look how well I've done.
0: Okay.
1: But it's really cool.
0: He also got me a scarf for my head because I get jaw pain in the cold when I go for walks in winter and I complain about it. So that was the perfect gift.
1: The key to...
0: Brackets. It was left in the Amazon wrapping. He said, how great it was that it came pre-wrapped.
1: But why? Like, why?
0: I'm not done.
1: Why would I open it to then wrap it? That does not make any sense to me at all. Come on. Like, come on with me. You know, like... That's outrageous. That's outrageous. Go on.
0: He also got me a Joker mask.
1: Oh, yeah.
0: Because Remy makes me pretend to be the Joker.
1: She's very evil in the house at the moment. It's getting too serious at home that both Remy and I, like, we're right off her when I'm Batman. We just hate Mim because she's the Joker. So it gets really full on and Remy really starts believing it. So it's, unfortunately, I've pushed that further into that world.

0: at the village close by our house, and she's got one more surprise tonight, but I don't want to say too much.
1: Is it cheap?
0: Why is it that we as humans value things based on the dollar amount that it is put on? Like, are we so capitalist?
1: How much is the surprise tonight?
0: This isn't fair.
1: No, come on.
0: The surprise. Okay, so financially, cost wise,
1: yeah,
0: $4. but lifelong memory because of what it brings. And it's very...
1: Oh, amazing. Sorry, Mim joins us now. Hi, Mim. Happy birthday.
2: I've just been, like, reliving, like, trauma right now, just listening to you two.
0: How did you not bring up the waffles and the massage, Mim? You've made me look
2: because
0: like...
2: Because I pre-bought the waffles and said I'd love these for breakfast.
1: Mim.
2: And Mim. I know what the surprise is tonight because I mentioned this morning that I'd really like to watch the Marie Antoinette DVD because we're not allowed to have any streaming services.
0: Damn it.
2: Well, and so the only way to watch my favourite movie is to get you to go to the DVD store and get it for me. So this really, I'm not really sure what you want me to say. Like, need I say more?
0: But did I find it?
2: Did you find it? Well, I'd be pretty disappointed if you didn't. You had one job.
0: Well, you'll find out tonight, my love, for a very special birthday.
1: Oh, God.
0: I hate you.
1: Yeah,
0: I love you.
1: Very good. Bye, Mim. Happy birthday.
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0: Will and Woody for the drive home.
1: Will and Woody!
2: Will and Woody for Western Star. Hope you're having a great drive home. You're 10 minutes away from your chance at $1,000. Went off yesterday. But the good news is with Australia's easiest quiz, the cash is refilled. And in 10 minutes' time, you'll have a dip at it. Right now, though, try and convince us you're in the car with somebody else.
1: Will and Woody's phone alone.
3: We decide, is someone actually there or are you putting on a voice? We've got Naomi here. Hi, Naomi.
4: Hi.
3: So, Naomi, who are you in the car with this afternoon?
4: I'm with my sister, Stephanie.
3: Stephanie, older sister or younger sister?
4: Younger.
3: Age gap?
4: 12 months.
3: Okay.
2: Oh, pretty narrow. Pretty tight. Right. Pretty tight. Okay. Sisters only a year apart. This is notoriously difficult.
3: This is a classic. It's a classic play to do a very similar voice. Can we speak to Stephanie, please, Naomi?
4: Yes, no problem. Hello.
3: Hello,
2: hi, Stephanie.
3: Stephanie.
4: Hello.
3: Where are you and your sister off to this evening?
4: Look, we're going to the shops at the moment.
3: What are you going to buy?
4: We're just going to buy some groceries from Coles.
3: Okay, groceries from Coles. Lovely. Can we talk to Naomi again, please?
4: Yep, no problem. One sec. Hello.
2: Hey, Naomi, did you... I've said today, if you can trick us in phone alone, convince us you're in the car with somebody else, that you get a double pass to go and see Practical Magic 2 with Sandra Bullock and Nicole Kidman. Have you seen Practical Magic 1?
4: No, I haven't yet, but it will be on my to-do list if I get to go to the number 2.
3: Of course. Do a little marathon, go back to back. Why not?
2: Do you like Sandra Bullock? What do you think of her?
4: I do. I absolutely love her. I think she's fabulous.
3: Okay.
2: They play sisters in that movie.
3: Mm. Mm.
2: Is your sister real?
4: Yes, she is.
3: Could I please ask Stephanie about her thoughts on Nicole Kidman, please? And the phone to Stephanie, please.
4: One sec. Hello?
3: What are your thoughts on Nicole Kidman?
4: I think she's all right. I think she's a good actress.
3: Whoa. Okay. Okay.
2: What are you thinking here?
3: Here's the thing. I feel like I do hear two pretty distinct different voices, but I just want to throw something out there. I don't think anyone has ever been real when there's been chatter during the phone passover. Whenever someone does the, here, they want to talk to you. For me, it's overselling the fact that there is someone else actually there.
2: Mm.
3: And given that, I would suggest that Naomi is there by herself, but what do you think?
2: I think Stephanie's there.
3: Whoa. Annalise, where are you at? You decide.
5: I think she's there.
3: Okay, Naomi, we think Stephanie is real.
4: She is real, but not in the car with me.
3: Oh!
4: She's
3: got to go with me.
2: Woody, I'm so sorry. Naomi, a double pass to Practical Magic 2. Congratulations. Bullock and Kidman are back. Well done, Naomi. Well played.
4: Thank you so much. You guys are the best. I appreciate it. Thank you.
2: Have a great Wednesday afternoon. Phone Alone will be back next week. But the quiz, $1,000 could be yours right up next on Will and Woody.
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3: Hi, I'm Rana Hussein. Aryna Sabalenka remains on track for a US Open three-peat. The world number one survived two tie breaks in the three-set thriller over Linda Noskova to reach the semis.
4: I thought that's it. The match is over, and probably that's what helped me to kind of like feel loose.
3: On nine, the NRLW will trial a smaller ball in this weekend's clash between the Sharks and the Dragons. Officials will assess whether the modified footy improves handling and kicking. And the Opals face Italy early tomorrow in a must-win clash at the FIBA Women's World Cup.
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1: Watch out for a burst water main at the moment in Strathalbyn on Ashbourne Road near West Terrace. Speeds at 40 both ways. Same in Mount Compass on Goulburn Road near Victor Harbour Road. That is speeds at 40 affecting both ways. And Mount Barker on Adelaide Road near Mann Street. This week at IGA, Huggies Nappy Pants 22 to 36 pack, half price at $11. That's worth pulling over for. 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Excludes IGA local grocer. Across the Adelaide Hills, Murraylands and South Coast. 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
2: Hey there, I'm Brooke Seychelle. The PM has defended a $6 million grant handed to a golf club in his electorate. Anthony Albanese is an honorary member of the Marrickville Golf Club, but he's told Parliament he wasn't even aware of it.
3: I'm asked about honorary membership. In 2012, I've been advised that I got honorary membership. Someone made a decision. I don't have a card. I don't go to the club.
2: Meantime, detectives and counter-terrorism squad members have raided four homes and a CFMEU office in Victoria and Queensland. Police say it's part of an investigation into alleged corrupting benefits offences. Day two of the trial of the men accused of killing two Perth brothers has heard from the father of the two victims. Martin Robinson telling the Mexican court he and his wife miss their sons every day and their lives will never be the same. Callum and Jake Robinson were shot dead on a surfing trip in 2024. To the US, and Donald Trump's approval rating has fallen to historic lows ahead of the Republican Party's national convention this week. It seems the US president is falling out of favor, with Politico reporting 45 out of more than 70 surveyed Republican politicians and candidates have confirmed they won't be attending. And tributes are flowing for Australian writer Blanche DelPuisat, who died today at the age of 82. Anthony Albanese remembering the widow of former PM Bob Hawke as a true one-off, while Hawke's former biographer says she was larger than life. The LA Rams touch down in Melbourne tomorrow ahead of Friday morning's historic NFL showdown clash with San Francisco at the MCG. 49ers kicker Eddie Pinheiro has told Fox Sports he's getting goosebumps thinking about the occasion.
4: Of course, you know, this is obviously one of the biggest teams, in my opinion, in the NFL, and being able to play for them and represent, you know, it's going to be fun. Friday should be fun.
2: And some major changes for the Blues, axing seven players, including Zach Williams, Lachie Fogarty, and Elijah Hollins. That's the latest in news and sports.
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5: Cloudy today, but tomorrow's going to be mostly sunny. Murraybridge 18, Adelaide 19, Strathalbyn, Mount Barker and Victor Harbour 16, and Mount Lofty 12 tomorrow.

0: Playing the quiz today, we have got Ranelle. Hey, Ranelle.
1: Hi, how you doing?
0: Outstanding, Ranelle. Quick question for you before we get into the quiz. Are you a fan of the Jonas Brothers?
1: I am.
0: Oh, huge, Ranelle. We're going to love what we've got coming up because Joe Jonas actually owes us a massive promise. And our digital producer has just reached out to him on TikTok. He follows us on TikTok. Apparently, there's an update with this message.
2: Ranelle's pumped. Let's get into the quiz, Ranelle, shall we? You've got 30 seconds. You got 10 questions. Are you ready?
1: Am I supposed to get the message?
2: Don't worry about it, mate. Let's go.
1: Give me. I was waiting for the message.
2: Ranelle.
0: What's up next? Ranelle. It's up
2: Ranelle,
0: next.
2: Stay it's up tuned. But you are focused on your quiz right now. Here we go. Okay, give me a Spice Girls song.
1: Oh, God. Oh, I hate the Spice Girls.
0: Oh, what?
1: Oh, no, this is not going to go well.
0: You can pass if you want.
1: Yeah, pass.
2: Well, we're gonna waste questions now, though. I think we just say it's a loss.
0: Yeah.
1: Okay.
0: It's impossible from here, Ranelle.
2: Sorry, Ranelle. You wasted 20 seconds trying to think of a Spice Girls song, which killed you. If you want to be my
1: lover. Yeah.
2: Now, just to rub it in, here is some great Spice Girls songs. Hey, Ranelle, I'm reading here that you would have spent the money on a weekend away with your husband, some quiet time away from the kids. I can give you a double pass to go and see Practical Magic 2, so you can have a night at the movies with your husband.
1: That's lovely. Thank you.
2: Hey, nice to meet you, mate. Thanks for giving us a laugh. For everyone else listening other than Ranelle, yes, Joe Jonas made us a promise.
0: Yes,
2: he owes us a debt. He is in the country. We have that mail. He is performing not a kilometre away from here at the NFL season opener, the halftime show. And we are sitting on some hot comms from him as to whether or not we can get him in the studio. We'll explain more up next on Will and Woody.

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1: It's Will and Woody. Hope you're having a wonderful drive home. Woods, the hunt for Joe Jonas to pay his debts to this show continues.
2: Thank you. Yes, he made a promise to us 2 years ago. If you need to be reminded of the promise that Joe Jonas made us, have a listen to this.
3: Will and Woody will be opening up for the Jonas Brothers when we perform in Australia, two songs of my choosing and wardrobe of my choosing. And I'll just say you don't want to miss that show.
2: Everyone missed that because it never happened. Joe Jonas is performing the halftime show at the NFL match, which is a kilometre away from us, Wilbur.
1: Yes.
2: Perfect chance.
1: On Friday.
2: Him. On Friday.
1: Yeah.
2: Yeah, so we're very close. We think at the moment we're going to be trying to get his attention because we're actually going to the game.
1: Yes. Still need a big shout out to
4: Y Series.
1: Limited edition Y Series wines. Series NFL wines. The Aussie wine putting you right at the center of the action.
2: Yeah, and what a delicious drop it is. So that's the current state of play, that we are going to the game and getting, trying to get Joe's attention. But we also realised very recently that our digital producer, Sexy D, really dropped the ball on this one and was trying to get in touch with Joe Jonas via Instagram.
1: Yes, well, if you wind it back a step, Woods, the reason that we actually are needing to go to the game or think we need to go to the game and can't wait to go to the game, thanks again to Y Series NFL Wines.
2: Oh, delicious.
1: But the reason that we needed to up the ante is because we thought, well, let's just DM him because that's where all of our comms has been happening previously. We've been having great chats with him.
2: He follows us. He chose to follow us before we spoke to him. He likes the show.
1: Yes. He approached us and was like, can I play Can You Hear It, Boys? So it felt very weird that he'd gone completely cold on us, ghosted us, as the kids would say. Yes,
2: I agree. But turns out, Sexy D, he never ghosted us because you were looking on Instagram when it was all done on TikTok.
5: That is true, but
2: here we go.
5: It's all part of my master plan, boys.
2: I don't believe there's no way I believe that.
1: You. No one believes it.
2: 24 hours ago, we did write a message on TikTok to Joe, a person who still follows us. Is there an update?
5: There is an update.
1: Holy Jesus.
2: Schnitzel.
5: Okay, so we actually also posted a video, if you remember.
2: Yes.
1: Did we do it? Was that a TikTok that we did yesterday?
5: Yeah, it was a TikTok. Yeah.
1: Nice. Very good.
5: Tommy, hit me with something more dramatic, man.
2: More dramatic?
1: More dramatic.
2: Than the drone. Yeah.
1: Dial it up. I love it. Darcy, throwing it. He's on the back foot.
5: Spotlight.
1: He's completely botched it, but he's still got
5: the master plan, boys. I'm telling you.
1: To be throwing shade.
5: I've had so much coffee. I'm really excited, guys. Okay.
1: Jesus.
5: The big news is Joe Jonas has seen our message and he's commented on our TikTok.
2: No! Shut up! What did he say?
5: Well, he didn't actually say anything. He just put a gif of Christian Bale, like, kind of emerging from the darkness.
2: Oh, that's a cool... No, hang on. What does that mean, though?
1: That's nothing.
2: What do you guys use that gif for? What do the kids use that?
5: I think it was like... Because the whole point of the video was kind of like, come play Can You Hear It? Your record's been broken.
2: Yes.
5: And so he's, like, being called to action. Like, he's, like, coming out of the darkness. He's like, I'm ready to play.
2: That feels like a bit of a stretch. But I am willing to go with that. Like, it does feel like he's going.
1: Can I see the GIF or the GIF? I think is
2: describe it to me. Will describe it to me.
1: It's Christian Bale, and it like zoomed in on slowly.
2: What zoomed in on? I thought he steps out of darkness.
1: No. It's just like Christian Bale from a distance, and then two shots of him getting closer to the camera. What does that mean?
2: I think it means he's getting closer.
1: So people are saying, "Do it, Joe. Do it, Joe. You can't come all the way to Australia and not do it. Nice. Get him." Everyone?
2: Yeah. Thank you.
1: All the beautiful people that follow us on TikTok. Good for you guys. Joe Jonas, yes. Okay, so it doesn't feel much more than that though, Darce.
5: I think what he's trying to say is, guys, come to the game and when I see you there, be ready.
1: Well, look, I think first step is we're on his radar.
2: Yeah, that's huge. He knows
1: about it. We're saying we're here, we can do it. As I said to you last time, though, he's probably running on a four-hour window in Melbourne.
2: He might be talking to
1: his bros. Playing for half an hour at the MCG. There's going to be 100,000 people there. You know what that's like. They'll be whisked in and whisked out.
2: I don't really know what that's like because I've never experienced
1: it. No, but you can... Sorry, that's fair. But you can imagine,
2: I mean,
1: though,
2: when we went to Townsville for Club 237,
1: it was
2: kind of like that.
1: Whisked in and whisked out.
2: There's no doubt. Okay, so but the fact that he's seen it, I think he's talking to his brothers and I think he's talking to his tour manager and he's trying to get 5 to 10 minutes. We just have to be ready. We've got to have cans on us at all times.
1: Do we like DM him after this and go like
2: no.
1: saw the GIF or the GIF?
2: Give it another day. It's only Wednesday. It's only Wednesday.
1: Okay.
5: We can double down, make another post.
1: I think we just need to say to him, like, can we sort out a time?
2: This is no joke. I sent the producers a little bit ago a guy who's helping organise the halftime show. He works for the NFL.
1: Yes.
2: I reckon we can get him on the show tomorrow.
1: Okay.
2: He will know what their schedule's like.
1: Okay.
2: The more people that are across this, the better. Can we sort that out for tomorrow?
4: Yeah, absolutely.
2: Bang. I believe that.
1: Okay, exciting.
2: Yeah, great.
1: All righty. All right, well, watch this space. I still think we should, like, he's sent something, so we should just say to him, mate, can we get a time?
2: I think doubling down is always bad. I think let's just let it
1: breathe. We haven't got long to let it breathe. It's Friday.
2: There's an eternity.
1: It happens on Friday. Surely we go to him, mate, here's the studio address.
2: No. Why don't we hear from other people listening right now?
1: Good idea. Some sanity.
2: Well, no.
1: Some sanity. Well, the only way we're going to get him to meet him is by messaging him. We've got his details. We're talking to him.
2: You're giving me the ick again with your desperation. I think if we try to force it on him, it will repel him.
1: His reply to us, what we should be asking people, and what do we write back?
2: No, disagree. Do you think we should double down and write another message, even though he hasn't responded yet? Or should we just wait for 24 hours?
1: What are you waiting for? He's Joe Jonas. He's busy as all hell.
2: Just let him breathe, all right?
1: But he's not going to do that, mate.
2: You know how to deal with stars,
1: okay,
2: mate.
1: Okay, if you think that we should reply or not reply to Joe, call. Just humour me. I'm interested to see what people think we should say back.
2: If we think we should respond. Sure.
1: It's up next. Lily.

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1: Yeah, you got that.
0: Hot
2: 20.
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2: This year, Western Star is proudly celebrating its 100th birthday, marking a century of helping Australians cook, bake, and celebrate life's special moments.
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3: Will and Woody. On Friday, Joe Jonas is going to be performing with his bros less than a kilometre from here, Woods, at the halftime show for the NFL season opener, the 49ers and the Rams. I'm sure all of you guys are across that. What you might not be across, though, is that he made a promise to us. He owes us a debt when he came on the show and said this.
10: Will and Woody will be opening up for the Jonas Brothers when we perform in Australia. Two songs of my choosing and wardrobe of my choosing. And I'll just say you don't want to miss that show.
11: So that never happened. That's the promise he never fulfilled. The idea now is, given he's going to be a kilometre away, now is the time to pay your debts. Joe, the update that we got literally 5 minutes ago, Sexy D told us, we put a video up on TikTok, we messaged him on TikTok.
3: Sexy D is our digital producer, by the way.
11: Sorry, people know who you are. Anyway, Joe Jonas responded, he commented on the video with just a shot of Christian Bale's face.
3: It's a meme. He put a meme under the video, which it's great news that he's seen it and he's engaging with us, but
11: hasn't really agreed.
3: Meme for
11: to...
3: me, it's like, it's what busy people put in message threads when they're like, I can't really be bothered getting back to this properly. So I think he's off us. I think we should follow up and try and sort out a date and time. You think that's too much? We've opened up the phone lines. Should we write back to him?
11: Oh, sorry, no, when you say write back to him, it's like we've written a message. He hasn't responded. Should we double down and write
3: again?
11: We'd
3: write back to the meme, though. We'd comment.
11: Oh, you're saying write back. I thought you were saying go in the inbox again.
3: Well,
11: I don't mind commenting on his meme, but I think if the discussion here is should we privately message him again after he hasn't responded to our private message, I think that's too much.
3: You can go and see. By the way, actually, I don't know if this will help, Das, but if people go to TikTok, like the Will and Woody TikTok, and they like tag him and like comment underneath the meme, do you reckon that's
12: That'd be a massive help. Like his comment and tag him a bunch of times in that post.
3: Yeah. Nice. And there you go.
11: That's good.
3: Pressure him.
11: Help us out, guys.
3: Pressure him, Australia. Will and Woody on TikTok. Is it our latest TikTok?
12: Yes.
3: Okay, cool. So you can comment on that or whatever it is. Put a bit of heat on him.
11: Weight in numbers. Let's go to Philip, though. Philip, do you think we should also follow up and write another direct message to Joe?
1: I think Will should follow his gut feelings and go with it and contact him. Don't listen to Woody.
11: What about Woody following his gut?
1: He makes a mess of everything.
3: What? Woody does make a mess. There we go. Phil. Wow, it's been said. Phil. Yes, someone knight Phil.
11: What have I made a mess of?
3: Good on you, Phil.
11: Don't answer
1: everything.
11: That question. That's fair enough, Phil.
3: Phil, you can have yourself a Will and Woody. Can you hear it's Stubby Holder, Phil? Good on you, mate.
11: So that's one vote for Double Down, write another message.
3: Yes.
11: We got a text here from Claire, Will.
3: Yes, we've got a text here from Claire. She said, I think you should reply and comment on the meme.
11: So can you...
3: And then say where and when, make it public so he's forced to reply for the people. Don't message him privately because he probably won't reply to that. Thanks, Claire.
11: I am for that. I'm for the public response because that's replying to something he's done.
3: But he's not going to write when and where if he's Joe Jonas because then everyone goes, okay, great. Now we know that Joe's going to be under the statue of Shane Warne. You know, so like that, the details need to be done privately because then there's another hoop in him replying and then going, hey, can we move this over to the DMs? Like,
11: Yeah, that's true. That is true. Let's go to Mandy here. Mandy, what do you think? Should we double down and private message him again? What's the play from this point?
13: You got to lock it or you got to lose it.
11: Whoa. Wow.
3: He's only here for like another 30 hours, I would say.
13: That's exactly right. And that's why you need to lock it now.
3: And because like of Whoa, what, Mandy... Love your urgency, Mandy.
11: Desperation.
3: Here's a schedule right now. Mandy, how many hours of free time do you think Joe Jonas has in the next 30 hours in Australia?
13: Not a lot. And that's why if you don't lock it, you're going to lose it.
11: You've said that, Mandy. Truth almighty.
3: She's really leaning.
11: It's desperation. It pushes me away. So you're saying 36 hours. He's here for 48 hours, it's Wednesday.
3: Sorry.
11: I'm saying
3: 48,
11: wait 24 hours and then we've got a further, at least another 24 to 30 hours to get a response.
3: I don't understand what you're waiting for, mate. Like,
11: respond to our message. Like,
3: he's seen it.
11: I know he's seen it.
3: So he's done with it. Because he's replied to something else. He's gone. He's gone. You know what?
11: Okay, what do you want to say?
3: This is what I think. I reckon he's picked up his phone. He's gone, I've been tagged in this thing from Will and Woody. I follow them.
11: Yeah.
3: Cool. Look, I'm not going to be able to get there. Here's a meme. Saw the DM. He's like, you know what? I just can't do it. He's screaming classic busy guy.
11: Yeah. So what are we saying?
3: Squeaky wheel gets the oil.
11: What are we saying?
3: Just go... Hey, mate, saw you commented on our video. Just tell us when and where.
11: Sexy D?
12: Yeah, I don't mind it. I feel like there might be some better ways around it.
3: Mate, just make sure you're commenting on the right platform. As long as it's on TikTok and not Instagram, we should be fine. No, Dust, we've got to throw something out here.
11: Momentum from everyone as well is Annalise, to double down on the message.
14: I think you should just DM him the work address, the days, and then just say, you're here between certain hours for the show, and then,
11: This is getting complicated. We need to say, Woody, we'll go to you.
14: You're treating it like dating. Like when Min first messaged you, replied straight away, and then you got the wife. If you don't message Joe, you're not going to get the cans. So you just got to do it.
11: I needed that pep talk. I say we write 3 messages.
12: Let's do it.
11: I say we write a message every hour until he responds.
3: No, too much.
11: I'm on board, baby.
3: Overcorrect. What Annalise is saying is, it is actually quite simple.
11: Come here.
3: We just go, we're here every day. It's less than a kilometre from the MCG. We're here tomorrow. But the problem is, it's probably only tomorrow that we've got because he's performing on Friday and I reckon he's going to be on a helicopter half an hour after he performs.
11: Yeah, and it's in the morning as well.
14: Well, you guys should just sit and wait, I guess, for Joe.
11: So, okay, we say where we are and say you come here anytime in the next 2 days.
3: I don't think we can ask him where and when unless he's not going to send us his hotel, is he?
11: I don't think so.
3: He's not.
11: I think Annalise, you're right. I think if we give where we are, he can always say back to that, like, no, it's easier if you come here.
14: He's a meme guy. He's going to love that. He'll love the content around it.
3: I think we say to him, we're going to be here.
11: Do we have his manager? Do we have his manager's details?
14: No.
11: We were never talking to his manager?
14: No.
12: We've only ever DM'd him directly.
3: And he's been a man of his word and he's been good fun so far. I think we just
11: fire it off. We say where we are, we say the address and just be like, we're here.
3: Yeah, say we're a kilometre.
11: The cans are here.
3: He'll talk in miles.
11: The cans are here and the cans are cold.
3: We're a mile from the... there's a lot there.
11: We'll figure out the details now. Figure out the metrics and stuff later, but like we're here. Cans are cold whenever you want to come by.
3: Yeah, sell them with the cans. I think that's a great idea.
11: Because he loves the game. We know he loves the game.
3: Loves the cans, loves the game. Let's do it that way. All right, awesome. We'll give you an update tomorrow. Will and Woody.

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2: Will and Woody Woods, and we're back in Places to Flirt.
11: Yes, we are. Which ones are the green light? Which ones are the red light? We've got junior producer Annalise in here. She's giving the women's perspective on the whole thing.
2: She's the cautionary tale, and I'm the retired Flirt Master 5000.
11: Yes, that is what we call you. Retired Flirt Master 5000. That is your email still, is it?
2: At hotmail.com.
11: Okay, so I always come to you first, Will, yep. And then we cross-check your answer against Annalise. Planes. Will, you're sitting next to someone on a plane. I think that's what it is. You're seated next to a stranger. You now have 2 hours. 2 hours next.

0: And Flirtmaster 5000. Where do you start?
1: What have you got? Well, because you know really early on whether someone wants to talk to you or not on a plane.
2: Sure.
1: Yeah. Which I think has got to be the premise for all flirting. Are you getting anything back? Yes, yeah. No. And it's pretty obvious.
2: Yeah. So headphones.
1: You've got headphones.
2: Yeah, yeah, yeah.
1: Right? Headphones, so you're like, I don't want to talk to you anymore. Yeah. So if someone keeps talking to you on a plane, generally speaking, you can probably figure out whether they're single, whether they're interested, and you've got 2 hours to do it within. So, like, you know, by the end of it, you're like, wow, you spoke to me for 2 hours and you're single. You know what I mean?
2: Yeah, right. Okay, but it sounds like... So you wouldn't make the first move, though. You're just waiting to see if they want to talk to
1: Are
2: you.
1: Are we flirting or... We're just flirting.
2: This is flirting.
1: We're just flirting. Yeah, I pretty much talk to everyone that I sit next to on a plane. You know that.
2: Yeah, I do know that. Yeah, yeah,
1: like, you're say g'day. I just say g'day.
2: Of course.
1: Always, because I think it's a nice thing to do just in case anything comes up on the way. You just go, hey, how you going? Don't be strangers. And then, you know... Back in the day when I was the Flirtmaster 5000, you know, if you're single and they're single, you're like, wow, there could be something happening here. And that happened,
2: How many times?
1: Twice.
2: Wow. Mm. That he's willing to talk about. My God, Flirtmaster 5000.
1: Shut up.
2: My God.
1: Yeah, but as I said, I'm a talker, so I love that.
2: Yeah, yeah, yeah. Annalise, do you want the Flirtmaster 5000... to be trying to flirt with you during an entire flight?
3: Not that Flirtmaster 5000. But
1: no, I'm not involved. I'm not the guy. That wasn't in all of these.
2: I started bringing down a few cogs. You're just sounding a little bit too good at this point.
1: No, fair enough.
2: Annalise, do you want someone to start flirting with you? Remember,
1: it's Annalise. She is king. What's the line at the start of the movie Hitch? Name a woman who doesn't want to be swept off her feet one day. Like, this is it.
3: She's a plane would be pretty iconic.
1: Right?
3: But,
2: okay.
3: But I think it depends. Like, if I'm in the right mood and, like, the vibe is good and, like, I feel chemistry,
1: the answer is yes. I'm going to go back to what Joe said when I said girls don't want to get flirted to at the gym. And she was like, depends on the guy.
3: Yeah.
2: Depends on the
1: guy. The cute guy sits down next to you on a plane and goes, what's up? Let's talk. You're going to stop your movie, take your headphones off and go, what is up?
3: Yeah.
2: And you can always leave your headphones on if you're not interested. Okay,
3: yeah, that's exactly it.
2: Plane. Like, I think plane is a green light. Okay. Slight tweak. It's also transport. Train. Does it change anything? Will, would you flirt on a train?
1: Oh, see, I reckon train is always, I'm going to say, in a different space to a plane.
2: Mm.
1: Because plane, you're often travelling somewhere and it's like, oh, we're both on a trip or we're going away and we're kind of escaped our lives. Whereas train, I don't care how available I am. I'm often coming home from work or going to work and I'm frazzled. And I've got the day in my head and I do not want someone to talk to me.
2: It's a bit of time out,
1: doesn't matter. I think there's almost like a scale where it's like on a plane, you're happy to be approached by a 7. On a train, you're happy to be approached by a 9 minimum.
3: Mm.
2: Annalise, how do we feel about that? Trains.
3: Catching the train home
2: tonight?
3: I like a train. I have seen a hottie and the hottie sat next to me and I remember it was actually on the way to producer Button Pusher Tom's Halloween party and I was dressed up like a vampire.
1: Dress,
3: I don't know. And I was just really hoping he'd talk to me, but he didn't. But I think it was just the fact.
2: So you want it though. You want it. Okay. Flirting on a train. Okay, final one for today.
1: Quite sadly in the end,
3: did.
1: Didn't it?
3: It was really grim.
1: He didn't want to go for the raunchy vampire.
3: He didn't want to go for the fangs. And I thought, bizarre.
1: You had the fangs. Sorry, you had your fangs in.
3: Yeah.
1: Wouldn't you take them out?
3: No, well, I didn't want to bring the glue with me, so.
1: Oh, you glued your fangs in.
3: Glued the fangs in. Took out my Invisalign, put in the fangs.
2: Why wouldn't you talk to him?
1: Yeah,
3: Because I was messaging. I was too busy messaging.
1: If you've got your head down, then that means
2: that's right.
1: You're not interested.
3: But it wasn't down. It was like
1: you're texting.
2: You're texting that, which is saying like, don't talk to me.
3: What am I supposed to do though? Like,
2: sit, look forward.
3: Yeah, but that's I did that for a little bit.
1: To be fair, I've also got to add, and I think another one that we could talk about in this is flirting with someone in costume is also another thing.
2: Oh, okay.
1: Like,
2: let's
1: it's a really hard thing to pick up someone in costume. It's just because she's gone to a lot of effort. She's clearly going somewhere. Because I think the big thing with flirting, you don't want to be the person who's interrupting someone else's day.
2: No, 100%.
1: You don't want to be that guy. And if Annalise is fully geared up and she's got the fangs hanging out.
2: If that guy had said to you, though, like, well, you don't want to suck my blood, do you?
3: I'd be like, yeah, I do.

0: Will and Woody, guys, we're going to get out of here. Before we do, though, the post-show notes, the post-show meeting on the air. Bit of feedback for everyone. Surely the feedback here is in and around the absolute could has been the Joe Jonas affair so far.
1: Yeah,
0: let's talk about it.
2: It's been, let's not start calling it that.
0: It's
2: right?
0: been a
2: it's
0: merry,
2: pretty well.
0: It has been a merry-go-round of absolute failures. Honestly.
1: That's fair. It's a great way to describe it.
2: Well, I'm not that kind of person. I'm a glass half full kind of guy.
1: I love that optimism. No one else sees it that way. But Joe Jonas, he made us a promise 2 years ago to perform at one of his concerts. That never happened. But we just feel like because he's doing the halftime show a kilometer away from here, that we can get Joe to come into this studio for an interview.
0: Yeah, he's promised us something. Yeah. We've been speaking to him online, guys. If the where we've left it is whether or not we should reply to him.
1: We've decided we're going again.
0: We've sent him a TikTok saying, hey, mate, let's catch up. Let's play Can You Hear It Again, which we played with him last time. He replied with a meme, a Christian Bale meme that's very non sequitur.
1: No one knows what it means.
0: Hard to know what's going on.
1: It's Christian Bale's face, and then it zooms in on Christian Bale's face. Anyway.
0: It's a classic, I'm busy, here's a bit of entertainment, but I'm not committing. So I personally think we need to ratchet it up, and I think after some sense from Annalise and I, you've agreed, Woods.
1: I have agreed, yep. A lot of callers as well saying don't listen to Woody, which that was hurtful, but also I think the right move.
0: Mm.
1: So we are going to write another message to Joe right now. Sexy, have you written that second message?
2: I have written it. We can edit it. I can read it so far to you. It says, it's got our address.
1: Yeah.
2: Live 4 to 6.
1: Yeah.
2: Your move, Joe. ...
3: Maybe an XO.
0: Feels very like Sopranos. Like, you know, we're not going to kill him.
1: Yeah. Yeah.
0: Your move, Joe.
3: Maybe like, put an X at the end.
0: X. Your move,
1: an
0: Joe.
1: X. An X.
2: That's more threatening.
3: A little kiss.
1: I'm just trying to
0: think. Well, you, every message you've suggested to Joe has had an X or an O attached to it.
3: Obviously. Oh.
0: Yeah. Well, it's not. But it's us. It's just the boys talking
3: it's
0: at this
3: cutesy,
0: stage.
3: It's girly.
1: Is it, I might sound old here, but is it just like the address, the time that we're live and just pop in any time?
2: No, that's
3: Oh,
2: so
3: that's
2: like,
3: kind of cool. I like that. It's a little
2: I just pop in any time.
1: Yeah, but keep it cash. We're not killing him, though. It's out. Yeah. We need a,
2: no,
1: need
2: this
1: a middle,
2: is dramatic. This is what gets
0: move.
2: The
0: view. Your move, Joel.
1: We need a middle ground between you trying to kill him and me doing pop in any time.
0: Joel.
1: what's the middle?
3: Maybe you could have put a bracket and then put that in. So do Darcy's message, bracket, Woody here, pop in any time.
0: I say, Joe, the address, and then we'd love to see you.
1: I think that's...
2: Nah, it's too desperate. I reckon it's just your move. We don't even care, man. Just whatever.
1: Oh, I don't mind
2: your
1: that.
2: Your move.
0: With this,
1: yeah.
3: But we do care.
0: With this, we care.
1: Yeah, but it's a game, guys. It's all a game.
2: Your move.
0: It's easily manipulated.
1: I know.
0: We've got some great texts coming through. Someone said, treat it like a situationship. No, don't double text him. Bait him with a video. Like
1: We've done that.
0: But like another video, like a video of you singing his songs is what someone suggested.
3: Mm.
0: The way a girl posts a story to grab the attention of a man. Do girls post stories to grab attention?
3: Yeah, we do. Yeah, you post a story and you go, like, put a song with a specific part of the song and then it's like, I'm not thinking about you, but actually I am.
0: Have you done that with the guy that you're...
3: Nah.
1: You guys really think about stuff deeply, don't you?
3: Always.
1: Well done. Anyway, address.
0: It's like a lot of effort.
2: Yeah, I reckon what AB is saying is good.
0: Effort.
2: Let's go, Joe, video, this is where we're going to be.
0: No.
2: Rock up, anytime.
0: No.
2: Tomorrow.
0: Not another video.
1: Hang on. You're saying do a video?
2: Yeah, I reckon do a video, let everyone know, and DM him.
1: Do both. Let's just do both. I'm fully on the other side.
3: I agree.
1: All in. We've got a video, direct message. I think the direct message is just address.
0: You were just saying,
1: and then
0: don't be desperate, and we're doing a video now.
1: You've manipulated me. You've completely changed me.
0: But Darcy was saying don't be desperate. He's like, oh, who cares, man? Oh, yeah, we're making a bespoke video for you, but who cares?
1: He knows it's good for the clicks. He knows it's good for the clicks.
2: He's got to move, Joe.

0: up with Craig and Chels. You woke up to this.
1: They see me bowling. 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
2: Went yesterday to get a baseline, really.
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2: 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Handful of spares. How about on your game?
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0: It's been a long day. Must be time to crack a chat GNT with Georgie.
10: I did think it was Tidbit for years.
11: It's Tid. Annoyingly, it's
10: Tid. Yeah, wish it was Tid.
0: And Tom.
12: Love to get compo one day. That's my dream.
10: Trip on a coin in here and see yourself.
12: No. Tom, you need a job first.
11: Shut up.
0: Cheaper than therapy and way less professional.
13: Yes, that's right. It's ChatGNT with Georgie and Tom. Cheers, guys.
10: Cheers.
13: Happy Monday and happy birthday.
10: Oh, thanks. Do we need some birthday music?
14: Happy birthday.
10: Why not?
13: Big 4-0. How do you feel?
10: Old. No, not that old. I feel fine.
13: Yeah.
10: It's all right. It's just, sad to have left the 30s. They were a good time.
13: Yep.
10: But I've been told the fab 40s, you know?
13: And you know, better than being 50.
10: So true.
13: Or 60 or 70.
10: Or 80. Like,
13: shout out to our older listeners.
10: Yeah, we've got some now.
13: Exactly.
10: Your mum listens.
13: My mum. She's not 80. Throw in the deep end.
10: Oh, sorry. But sorry, Julian.
13: Massive show coming up. We want to talk birthdays. Yours... It wasn't the
10: best. On the actual day of my birthday, it turned into a bit of a dud in the arvo, so I'll run you through that.
13: Yep, and we've got are you saying something? These are life's little conundrums. These are life's little conundrums. Now, Georgie, you usually pose a scenario to me, but I've got a cracking one today that's a real-life scenario. Happened to my mate Vinny.
10: Great.
13: Yep.
10: Okay.
13: So let's get into it next with ChatGNT with Georgie and Tom.
0: This show may contain opinions, laughs, and a complete lack of common sense. Sounds fun, eh? This is ChatGNT with Georgie and Tom.

0: 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It was almost love.
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2: If you like what you hear, listen to the podcast wherever you get your podcasts, and you can also watch us on YouTube. So as you know, it was my 40th birthday recently. It was a Monday, so I just had to go to work, and everyone kept being like, what are you doing for your birthday?
3: And I was like, it's a tough one.
2: Working.
3: And also, if you work in an office with younger people, they don't get it if they don't have kids.
2: Like, yes.
3: What are you going to do? Are you going to this? And you're like, I have to get these pricks by 3:30.
2: Yep.
3: And then they're going to be feral.
2: Yep.
3: Get them home.
2: Yep.
3: Feed them. Entertain them until bath time.
2: Yes.
3: Then maybe my partner will come home.
2: Yes.
3: And we've got to get fed. And then bedtime. It's not a holiday.
2: That is it.
3: So right?
2: On the Monday, got up, sorted kids by myself because my husband works really long
3: that
2: hours.
3: Dog.
2: Came to work, all good, picked them up, and they were really ratty, which is weird on a Monday. You think you should be fresh. But they were all fighting in the back. And on Mondays, it's no TV after school day. This could be what really
3: matters. Oh, let's break that rule. I mean, that's a ridiculous rule.
2: The reason for the rule is Louis needs to get his homework done.
3: Homework in grade one?
2: Oh, mate.
3: Are you kidding
2: me? Don't get me started.
3: Sackable offence. Where's the sound grab?
2: Yeah, here we go.
3: If you're having homework before grade three.
4: Sack him!
2: It's ludicrous. He has to write out all these words. And then, so you copy them in columns.
3: Well, you can do that. Have a champagne and you can do it. Cat, dog,
2: well,
3: cat.
2: And he just races through it and is really messy. So then I have to go back and go, mate, that Q's backwards or that D's backwards. And I have to
3: That's
2: rub it out.
3: That's good from you.
2: I can pick up on it. You know, the first time he did it, though, I went, great, all done. Yeah, and then Jummy looked at it and he goes, did you check that? And I was like, nah, at least the columns are full. And he was like, nah, you can't send him back with that. There's a lot of maths you can do now, too. Like, there's real dumb maths available if you require. Like,
3: hey, again, these are our listeners, mate. You
2: know,
3: don't want to dumb it down.
2: Okay. Anyway, so.
3: So you
2: I
3: did
2: said,
3: their homework
2: no
3: for
2: TV,
3: him.
2: Sit and do your homework. He resisted on that. Max is like, oh, they're all complaining. And then Elsie turns to me and goes, I'd done a poo in my undies. And I was like, what?
3: She's out of nappies?
2: Yeah, she's fully toilet trained.
3: How old?
2: She'll be 3 in December.
3: That's pretty good.
2: Yeah, she's been my best. Mate, she gets herself dressed in the morning. She unstacked the dishwasher this arvo.
3: Oh, she's better than Jumbie.
2: Oh, she is. Yeah, I don't know. I have to wipe his ass and then, you know. She's wiping her own. No, just jokes.
3: So nearly 3 and I think some girls are just quicker than
2: it's
3: boys.
2: It's just good. Oh, the boys were shocking. They were like, I was having to hold them on a toilet while they screamed at me going, I want a nappy. And I was like, no, mate, I'm holding you
3: Again,
2: on this thing.
3: Enough about your husband. We've moved on from that.
2: So I thought to make life easier, I'm going to buy a Coles chook for my birthday dinner. Right.
3: A bachelor's handbag.
2: And at the moment, Coles, shout out to Coles, although it's terrible in the end, they're doing a butter chicken roast chook. Have you seen this?
3: I've seen those,
2: And I've been really wanting to try it because butter chicken is one of my top 5 favourite meals of all time.
3: And then the combination.
2: Oh, amazing. So
3: it's
2: I went
3: fusion.
2: In.
3: Fusion. It's Indian-Australian fusion. I mean, how could it be bad?
2: Can I just say, there was like no Indian taste because I got a normal one as well because I was concerned that my kids wouldn't eat the butter chicken one. No one could taste the difference. It was dry and terrible. So a friend texted saying, happy birthday, whatever. And I said, it's just been a regular day.
3: Get me out of here.
2: She's like, no one tells you that birthdays when you're a mum become a bit
3: I think birthdays now as an adult, you reach, I reckon, after 25, 30. It could be just when you have kids. Your birthday itself is not the day necessarily that you can celebrate. You've got to put plans in place.
2: Yes.
3: Like you are with your 40th that you're having.
2: Yes, I am then having, I should say, I'm having a big party with adults only in a few weeks. Well, I want anyone to get in touch with the show. When has a kid ruined your day? That's what I reckon it is. Because it could be ruined your birthday.
3: Yep.
2: But they also just ruin plans and days and whatever. And I reckon someone out there listening has something. Just DM us. And so on the next step, maybe we can get your stories happening.
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0: The weekend was loud. 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
1: DM me sometime, okay?
2: He did DM me.
3: He's sending a message.
1: DMs.
0: We have heard from you guys, which we love. And obviously the other day we were talking about Hugh Jackman and Deborah Lee, their breakup. He's now with Sutton Foster. And Tom had some big opinions about Deborah Lee, calling her a beard.
1: That's not my opinion. That's widely recognised.
0: Amongst your asshole community.
1: Everyone's all for Deb. And I'm not saying this is the case, but she might have been a nightmare. You don't know.
0: He might so
1: have,
0: true.
1: She might have been horrible to Hugh, and he goes, oh, I'm going to stay with her. I'm going to stick it out for the kids. And then after the kids have moved out, you just don't know.
0: Yeah, that's fine. I guess the problem is the person he's hooked up with, it's such crossover. Whereas if he'd gone someone really fresh separately... Because everyone knew that he was with Deb, right? He was still married to Deb, but he's hanging with Sutton doing musicals and having a great old time. Now he's romantically linked to Sutton. It's like, you're making yourself look pretty bad.
1: He's done the Wayne Bennett. He's done the classic Wayne Bennett.
0: I know, and I know love is love. Like, he can't deny that he loves Sutton.
1: So true.
0: But he could have chosen any other bird and then we wouldn't
1: someone
0: be hounding
1: someone younger and hotter.
0: Him.
1: I would have.
0: I know. Well, because, okay.
1: 51.
0: So,
1: she's 51.
0: Funny you should mention it. So the DM is from... your mum. Julianne.
1: I knew I would piss someone off.
0: It's so good. Julianne Murray, Tom's mum, listens to the show. She's texted Tom, but she starts off with, hi, Tom, here is a DM.
1: Thank you, mum.
0: It is a direct message, I suppose. I think what you said about Deborah Lee was a little bit harsh. It was Hugh that cheated on her. Explanation mark. With Sutton.
1: Are we confirmed that he cheated?
0: Well, no one was at the end of the bed, as my mum always used to say.
1: Oh, I'm sorry.
0: That was her saying. Really? I'd be like, oh, did this person blah, blah, blah. And she was like, well, we weren't at the end of the bed.
1: Sutton was, but...
0: yeah. With Sutton, who, by the way, is 51.
1: 51.
0: So that is younger than Deb, but not super young. I think Deb's
1: Mate,
0: like
1: the Titanic
0: 60.
1: Is younger than Deb.
0: Hey, stop it. That is really mean. Tom's being mean today.
1: Sorry.
0: Okay. While Deborah Lee was letting him have his career and raising the children and advocating the government to make adoption for children from overseas much easier for Aussie couples, he was off betting his co-star. Oh, Julianne!
1: Strong opinions.
0: I haven't read this whole thing yet.
1: That's hearsay, by the way.
0: Yeah, it's true. And then she said, not a good look, Jan.
1: Remember the ad?
0: Yeah. Not happy, Jan.
1: Not happy, Jan.
0: Sutton has ditched her marriage and 9-year-old daughter too, so a lot of hurt people there.
1: Well, that's an outrage. Classic chicks.
0: I did laugh about a lot of other stuff, though. It's better to be kind than cruel. Just a tip from your mummy bear.
1: She makes some great points.
0: She
1: and I love
0: does.
1: It. You've got to delve deeply, and this is why marriages are so messy. You never know.
0: That's
1: you never
0: right.
1: know if Deborah Lee was completely innocent or whether she was like
0: she might have
1: verbally
0: been
1: abusive to it. You never know.
0: Exactly. Did she might have been an a-hole.
1: Did Sutton aggressively come after Hugh?
0: Yeah. No
1: and,
0: one
1: and, you
0: knows.
1: Know, some people just fall out of love and go, actually, Sutton was my soulmate. And if I met her 25 years ago, I would have.
0: So I actually saw a thing. Oh, no, it's Instagram, so who knows what's true. But it was from a nanny that has worked for a million families over the years, and she said the ones that would end in divorce was the husband would come home and they almost wouldn't acknowledge each other, the husband and wife, and he'd sit down for dinner and he'd eat his dinner and he wouldn't engage with the kids, and the mum would be getting everyone's dinner, getting everyone's waters, helping the kids, blah, blah, blah, blah, blah.
1: Are marriages like that anymore?
0: Oh. I was like,
1: I don't think
0: is that
1: any...
0: from the 1950s?
1: Yeah. Do you reckon Hugh was like that? I mean, there's a bit of the old, like, we never know, you weren't at the end of the bed.
0: Mm-hmm.
1: You weren't in the house. But, like, if Deborah Lee or Hugh is changing nappies, I'll swim the Brisbane River.
0: If they dropped a glass and broke it, they're cleaning that up. But they're not vacuuming.
1: They're not okay, they're not cleaning their own toilets.
0: Nah. Maybe if he'd left some skiddies or something. Be like,
1: well, Hugh Jackman never would leave skid marks.
0: No.
1: He was in Oklahoma.
4: We're not saying you should judge, but Georgie and Tom probably will. This is Chat G&T.

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1: Yep. And if you like what you hear, check us out on YouTube. We've got full-length episodes up now. Or grab the podcast from wherever you get the podcasts.
2: I want to touch for the final time on my vasectomy journey. Oh. I don't want to do any more again. I think everyone's sick of it. You've got to get it checked. Apparently,
0: yes.
2: You said a friend of yours, a nurse.
0: Yep.
2: Husband never checked. Neck minute.
0: Twins. And they already had 3 kids.
2: Oh,
0: that's a new car. That's a new house. That sucks.
2: It's a new car.
0: Here's your Kia Carnival. Have fun. They're expensive too.
2: Big time. So I go, yeah, okay, I'm going to do it. I had a day off, so I booked it in. And then I decided the best place to go was the hospital, which has a QML.
0: Yep.
2: That does it. So it's about a 17-minute drive. So I drive there and I'm already a bit stressed because you've got to get there within an hour and you've got to keep it body temp.
0: Oh.
2: So I've got this little cup tucked in underneath my armpit.
0: Oh, that's clever.
2: To keep it warm, which is kind of weird and gross, and I'm quite embarrassed about
0: the whole
2: thing.
0: I want it done between the legs.
2: Yeah, I guess that's where it came from. But I'm driving and I'm like, oh no, I think I tucked it in underneath my belly.
0: Okay.
2: And then when I walked there, I was underneath my armpit.
0: Underneath your belly sounds like you got rolls of fat. Like, oh, I touched it under my belly.
2: I just put it in my apron. Just put it underneath my apron, keep it warm.
0: Yuck.
2: So I go to the Wesley Hospital, and it's a rabbit's warren.
0: It is.
2: It's like everything in Brisbane. It was one building, and then it expanded, and then another building, and
0: yep.
2: Then they tacked on a walkway, and then another building, and it's just become this piecemeal labyrinth that I had no idea. I just knew it was there.
0: Yeah.
2: So I rock up and like everyone there is just at the information counter going, hey, where do I find this? I could tell lots of people were lost. So it wasn't just me. So I rock up at this place. I figured this is the right the right place.
0: Like,
2: I go in, I wait in line and I'm a bit nervous and she's like, yes, hello. And I go, oh, I'm just dropping something off. And she's like, okay, yep. What is it? I'm like, I don't know why I was so nervous. Like, it's not that embarrassing. But
0: no,
2: I was like, oh, can I come and talk to you in the room? She's like, oh, yeah, okay. I go, oh, I've got the post-vasectomy analysis. And she's like, oh, I don't think we do that here.
0: Oh, my God, how embarrassing.
2: And I'm like, okay. And by this point, I'd handed it to her. She's got her gloves on. She's holding my sample. And I'm like, oh, okay. I'll take that back. Can you check, please? I thought it was here. I looked it up.
0: Like, oh, my God.
2: Thinking, like, she thinks I'm a freak or something.
0: Yeah. And so what
2: So she walked out and she comes back and she goes, so sorry. We don't do that here. And I'm like, is this is a QML, right? She goes, no, this is Sullivan Nick. I'm like, oh, I've gone to the wrong one.
0: Oh, but there's a QML.
2: There's a QML there.
0: Okay.
2: So I'm like, okay, do you know where the QML is? And she goes, I don't know, I'm sorry. I'm like, but you work here, do you don't? Anyway, I asked about 6 people with this sample underneath my armpit. I'm like, do you know where the QML is? No one knew.
0: Oh, my God.
2: No one could help me.
0: It's a magical labyrinth just hiding from
2: Awful.
0: You.
2: Awful. I had to go around to another building and then get in the elevator. And I'm sweating now because it's been 40 minutes.
0: Yeah.
2: And I'm like, it's got to be an hour. I finally found this place. And it was like, down by near like the kitchens or something. It was like a real industrial sort of area, like tucked away. I get there and like no one's at the counter. And I'm like, do I knock? It's nearly an hour. It's nearly up. And then finally I sort of knocked and this lady came out and I go, okay, before you say, do you take the vasectomy? And she's like, yeah, we do that. I was like, okay, good.
0: Thank God. Oh my gosh.
2: But the next day I got a call.
0: Yeah.
2: Literally like 24 hours later and I got a call and it's like, you're all good.
0: Oh,
2: you're
0: wonderful.
2: All good to go.
0: Imagine if they'd gone, Soz.
2: And
0: you'd be like, thank God I got it done, you know?
2: Yeah.
0: Okay.
2: And I'm like, can you email me that just to be sure? I want it in writing.
0: Yeah. So if any bitches come to you going, I'm pregnant, you can be like, no, you're not. Not my baby.

0: Jackie is counting down from 20 to 1.
1: Yeah, you got that.
0: Hot
2: 20.
0: With the hottest artists from around the world. Straight to you. The Hot 20. 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
2: What you say? Are you saying something, babe?
3: Are you going to say something?
2: Are you going to say something? What did you
4: say? Are you saying something? Life's little conundrums.
1: Normally, it is me. I come with a little scenario, and you've got to work out if you're going to say something or let it go.
4: Yep. Mate of mine, Vinny, who listens, this happened to him. He was at a mate's place, and it was a friend. His kids just started prep this year. It's one bloke he got along with quite well, and then they've gotten to the point where they're doing play dates. Went over to his house, and it's like, mansion, like really, really nice house, like your level.
1: Mine is not a mansion, man.
4: These guys have money. And then he's like, would you like a beer? Offers Vinny a beer. And he's like, yeah, actually, I would love a beer. Thank you very much. Now, the house is screaming luxury.
1: Yeah.
4: And then he hands over, and like, I don't want to be too snobby, but Vinny and I, we like nice beers.
1: Okay.
4: We're not.
1: I'm like, how bad could it be, though?
4: He handed him a Great Northern.
1: Bloody love Great Northern.
4: Well, that's what I thought. You love a Great Northern, famously. But in terms of the beer hierarchy.
1: But that's, like, what day of the week was this? It's a great everyday drink. You're not going to hand over, like, a bloody Stone and Wood or something.
4: Yeah.
1: Vomit.
4: He was like, do you really drink this?
1: Is he thinking he's just getting the cheap stuff handed to him, or does this guy just like it?
4: This is what I said to him. I go, you know that he's got a fridge full of the good stuff.
1: Yeah.
4: And then he's just going, oh.
1: He's got the
4: the beer mats the company, mate.
1: Yeah. He saves the Peronis. For the good people. So I've got a good story about Great Northerns. So years ago, before I had kids, I was renting in Paddington in Brisbane.
4: Yep.
1: The garage door we'd never lock because it was just our car and like a few dodgy things. Mm. But we'd done a big buy-up of grog, and we had some bottles of Chandon, like a case of six of them, and then we had some Great Northerns and we had some Peronis. The whole complex got robbed. Everyone's garages got ripped open. So the old duck who lived in there, her golf clubs got stolen, and were actually locked, and they managed to just wrench it up. Of course, we didn't lock ours. We go in and we're like, oh no, what have they stolen? Oh, the Chandon's gone. The Peronis are gone. Oh, they left the Great Northerns.
4: There it is.
1: They
4: left them.
1: Like, maybe the car was packed. They had the golf clubs. No. All the booze. They're like,
4: they had room. They were like, should we take the piss water? No, we won't take that.
1: Oh, man.
4: Are you saying something? You can't say anything, but you're telling other mates, you're like, this guy's got like a
1: if they end up becoming great buddies, which they may over the next how many years if those kids stay friends, that's when you'd go a few years later, hey, that time you gave me a beer, like, that's pretty weird or whatever.
4: Yeah, you've done quite well for yourself. Yeah. You're not 21, but even like where he lives, within walking distance, there's like a really good brewery.
1: Oh.
4: Like Slipstream Brewery, which does great beers.
1: Is it the Forex Brewery?
4: All right. Thanks for tuning in. We love you guys. YouTube, Instagram, TikTok, and keep the DMs coming.
1: Thanks, guys.
4: Bye.
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1: Then you've got to drive to main roads and say, hey, this is what's happened.
0: TMR, mate.
1: You're not covered for CTP insurance?
0: Is that it? CBD oil. Are we talking about compulsory third-party insurance, the 90s band, or cannabis oil? What are we talking about?
1: Everybody knows.
0: All three.
1: All three. It's all in. I'm listening to that. Yeah. I'm on the cannabis and I'm driving.
0: You weren't stressed because you're on the oil.
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1: Woody, Joe Jonas is playing the halftime show at tomorrow's massive NFL season opener at the MCG.
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from Victor Harbour Fish and Chips to Mount Pleasant Metwurst to a Murray Bridge Savoury Slice Roll. We also love sinking our teeth into hits. And this is your home of the hits, Power FM.

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0: All three.
1: 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I'm listening to that. Yeah. I'm on the cannabis and I'm

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2: It's Will and Woody keeping you up.
3: Before we talk about the big stars, let's talk about Little Fish.
4: Oh, I don't think you're a little fish, junior producer Annalise.
5: Oh,
4: I think you're
5: a big
4: you're,
5: shark.
4: Wouldn't say you're a shark. I'd say you're a barracuda. Anyway,
5: I'd rather be a little fish.
4: You want to be a barracuda? Fair enough. Anyway, like a barracuda, you attacked us yesterday rather aggressively. Within 15 minutes of us arriving at work, we were just getting settled, Will. Just getting settled.
3: Yeah, we just rocked up. We've obviously got, you know, hectic lives.
4: Yes.
3: At home.
4: Thinking about the show.
3: It's hard
4: obviously.
3: To get into the building as well. A lot of people want us to sign stuff out the front.
4: Don't you laugh at that. The paps are out there every day.
3: Excuse me.
4: It's a nightmare.
3: I have to walk in with a disguise.
4: Nightmare. Yeah, it's a nightmare.
3: So
4: he wears a wig now.
3: It's been difficult. It's been difficult getting in here.
4: Yeah.
3: We're in here for 16 minutes before you accused us of something.
4: We've actually got audio of you attacking us. Here it is.
6: Before you guys get into content, I just wanted to see if you noticed anything about me.
4: Hair a bit darker.
7: Yeah.
6: Thanks for finally noticing. Only took you 16 minutes. That's right.
4: Boys, don't see that shit, mate.
6: I got face frames.
4: Oh, you've had a cut too.
8: Nobody sees that.
4: Right.
3: That was button pusher Tommy, quite aggressive.
4: Yeah, that was aggressive.
3: Right at the end there.
4: Probably should have taken that out of the audio, I reckon. That was.
8: Boys, don't say that, though.
4: No, we do, though. No, Will and I do see that.
3: I'm great at noticing haircuts. It's a real strong suit of mine. Yes. I don't think I'd looked at Annalise for 15 seconds.
5: And that's on you.
3: More lucky if I look you in the eye in general over the course of the day. But the truth is, after 16 minutes, you can't be expected to say something about someone's hair.
5: Yeah, you can.
3: Really?
5: 15 minutes.
3: You feel strongly
5: about going to get a haircut on the weekend and then
3: I'm sorry. That actually did pass me by.
5: Yeah, and then I came back with this beautiful hair. My hair, mind you, I don't really put in effort for work. I'm naturally just gorgeous sometimes.
4: Nice and modest. And so modest.
5: But my hair was looking good that day.
3: Yeah, your hair looked good. Yeah. Absolutely.
5: So naturally, I think a response is, Annalise, your hair looks great. Because usually when I wash it, people give me like...
3: If you had to give me some more time, I would have noticed.
5: 16 minutes was plenty of time.
3: So you think 16 minutes is the adequate amount of time that somebody should say, nice haircut?
5: I think if it looks the way it did, absolutely.
3: No.
4: Let's keep it as like, because this would go on in relationships all the time. So
3: How long has somebody got before they get to say?
5: I would say 16 minutes is like a generous amount considering you see me every day. You know what I look like every day. I did not look like my usual self.
4: My view is that we had till close of business.
5: Close of business? I think till 6 p.m.?
4: Bloody oath. Well, hang on. We stick around till 8 p.m. We do feedback and we talk about the next day's show. Sometimes I'm here till 9 p.m.
5: That's right.
4: But I think I had the whole day to notice your haircut. I think you had every right to have a go at us today, like the following day. If it had been 24 hours,
5: right.
4: I think you had every right. But 131065 is the number.
3: Please.
4: How long do you have to notice someone's haircut or hair change?
3: Because, look, to be fair, when Woody got the tips... frosty flakes.
4: No one mentioned that.
3: It took
4: that.
3: Me a couple of days to realise that he'd gone full Justin Timberlake. Like, it took me like...
4: I went in with the photo of Justin Timberlake. Thank you for noticing.
3: A couple of days later, I was like, mate.
5: I still haven't noticed.
3: Did you frost?
4: Because that's a good point. That's a great point, Will. No one noticed my tips.
3: No one said anything about your tips. Yeah. Annalise has not said anything about your tips. She had a couple of comments to me behind your back about...
5: That's a
4: about
5: lie.
4: What?
5: A
3: couple of things.
4: About what?
3: No, just...
4: About what?
5: The
3: tips.
4: Oh, yeah, right.
3: A couple of people saying that you look like a Backstreet Boy, but that was all.
4: That's exactly what I'm going for. That's actually great.
3: It's on. Then, behind your back, like they've taken a few days to come in. So for Annalise to expect 16 minutes, I think is absolutely outrageous.
4: Yes.
3: Let's open the phones. 131065.
5: The ladies will agree, though.
4: How long do you have to notice someone's haircut or hairstyle change on 131065? There's work, obviously. There's also the partner factor.
7: Yeah.
4: I think it's reduced when it's your partner.
3: What is your partner? Oh, no.
5: Oh. Okay,
3: we'll
5: now.
3: We'll take your call.
5: Okay,
3: 131065. Right, it's Will and Woody.
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0: working and they're working. It's Will and Woody keeping you up.
1: Big day for you today, Woods. It's your partner Mim's birthday.
2: Yeah.
1: Huge. Great day.
2: Absolute queen. I said to her in a card today, she's never been more sexy, never been more talented, and I've never been more in love with her. She's the best. And I assume this is just going to be me talking for 4 minutes about how incredible my wife is.
1: No, this is sweet, though. You can keep going.
2: She's, you know her.
1: Yeah, she's awesome.
2: She's awesome.
1: Yeah.
2: What the hell is she doing with me? Honestly.
1: Been asking that for years.
2: But she's stuck with me now. We've got kids.
1: Yes, that's
2: she's
1: right.
2: She's stuck.
1: Now.
2: Why does it feel like this is about to go badly for me? It's the way you say well.
1: Well, I actually, because you've got really bad history of doing anything well for her on occasions, like on birthday occasions.
2: Only nailed it once.
1: Previously, you did you dressed up as the Mad Hatter.
2: Oh, that went badly. Yeah.
1: Scared her, like, really, like, badly. Really rattled her.
2: Really, really rattled her. Yeah.
1: I mean, we don't need to go into the proposal in the concrete courtyard.
2: She said yes. She did say yes. So, happy story. Didn't book dinner though after the proposal.
1: Didn't book dinner. And you've got some bad history about booking things as well.
2: Yes.
1: Recently tried to have a nice time.
2: Yes.
1: Took her out for a sensory experience and booked it for the wrong day.
2: No, not true. Just 7 hours earlier that day.
1: Well, it sounds
2: I had
1: like
2: a couple of misses. There's been one good one.
1: We don't want to hear about it. Sounds like you've got a nice weekend lined up though, which is lovely.
2: Yes, jackalope.
1: Yes.
2: Jackalope.
1: Lovely.
2: Not looking for a discount there, guys, but jackalope. Beautiful establishment.
1: Okay.
2: Champagne on arrival would be nice.
1: Now, what's really funny is that today is Mim's birthday.
2: Yes.
1: I actually forgot that it was Mim's birthday.
2: Mm-hmm.
1: Okay. But I was reminded that it was Mim's birthday because I got a message from Mim.
2: Mim messaged you?
1: Yeah.
2: Weird. What, to remind you that it's her birthday? That is classic Mim.
1: She made a joke about that.
2: Yeah, right. Yeah, yeah.
1: But then, like, completely, like she knows me very well as well because she knows how much joy I get out of how badly you do these days.
2: I think today's actually been pretty good.
1: Is that right?
2: Well, from my perspective, I do you want to hear my perspective?
1: Nah. But,
2: okay. What did she say?
1: So I knew that it was going to be pretty bad because I called you the other night because it's also Sam, my partner's birthday in a week.
2: Yes.
1: Right? So we always have this moment. For contrast, we're getting a private chef to my house and I've got some lovely things lined up for Sam. We all know that I do birthdays very well. Yes. I'm a good gift giving is my love language.
2: Yes. Yes.
1: It's not yours.
2: Last year you got me glasses. It was lovely.
1: Glasses.
2: Got me a set
1: of whiskey glasses, which is a shame because you're a teetotaler now. But
2: yes.
1: Waste.
2: Yeah.
1: Absolute waste.
2: So a bit of a miss from you. Bit of a miss.
1: But
2: a rare miss.
1: But I wasn't surprised when I called you last night and I was like, what are you up to? And you're like, oh, just out birthday shopping for Mim. And I was like, oh, cool.
2: Yeah.
1: You know, where are you? Expecting you to say, I don't know, Prada or Balenciaga or one of these places. You were like, I'm at Savers. Funnily enough.
2: Guys,
1: and then the next thing he said.
2: Let's not judge Savers. Guys, let's not judge Savers.
1: The next thing he said to me was, do you think leopard print's still in?
2: It was a beautiful leopard print dress that I was having a look at. But which I didn't go for, by the way. I didn't
1: totally unprompted, Mim has messaged me with exactly what you got her for her birthday. Like, she's itemized it and for a reason.
2: I think I nailed it. Go on. Go on.
1: Yeah, would you like me to read it now? Or do you want me to go to a song, and I can read it for everyone up next?
2: Well, I don't know. I don't really want to drag this out, but still, in my mind, I've nailed it. This has been one of the ones that I've nailed.
1: That's awesome that you think that, and I think that's what's beautiful about you. Because I think if you knew that you did birthdays badly, this would be getting negligent. But the funny thing is that you actually think that you nail it.
2: I think I get better every year. This has been my best year.
1: I'll read the message out up next, Will and Woody.

0: Replace your Z's with W's. It's Will and Woody keeping you up.
1: It's Woody's wife's birthday today. Happy birthday, Jacqueline.
2: Now, what a queen. She's the best.
1: She's awesome. Happy birthday, Mim, if you're listening. Now, again, I forgot it was her birthday, but I got a message from her today which reminded me that it was her birthday. Now, that is very Mim to be like, I know you've forgotten. And that's what she opened with. She said, it's my birthday today, dot, dot, dot. I'm sure you're about to message me.
2: I wonder how many people she did that to today.
1: I don't know.
2: It's just classic her.
1: It's very her. Anyway, and then she just gets straight into what you got it. Woody got me a top and pants. All in one from Savers.
2: Yes.
1: Brackets. He was shocked that they were like overalls, but not.
2: that's what I said to her. When she opened it, I was like, they're like overalls, but they're not. How good is that?
1: He left the tag on. They were a hefty $9.
3: Oh, my God.
2: Couldn't believe they're under 10. That's, you know, it's funny because obviously I saw the tag. I'm starting to do what my dad used to do, and I never understood. At the time, it was so stupid when I used to witness my dad doing this, but my dad used to see it as a sense of pride of like, look how cheap this is. Like, hey, look how well I've done.
1: Okay.
2: But it's really cool.
1: He also got me a scarf for my head because I get jaw pain in the cold when I go for walks in winter and I complain about it. So that was the perfect gift.
2: The key to...
1: Brackets. It was left in the Amazon wrapping. He said, how great it was that it came pre-wrapped.
2: But why? Like, why?
1: I'm not done.
2: Why would I open it to then wrap it? That does not make any sense to me at all. Come on. Like, come on with me. You know, like, that's outrageous. That's outrageous. Go on.
1: He also got me a Joker mask.
2: Oh, yeah, yeah.
1: Because Remy makes me pretend to be the Joker.
2: She's very evil in the house at the moment. It's getting too serious at home that both Remy and I, like, we're right off her when I'm Batman. We just hate Mim because she's the Joker. So it gets really full on and Remy really starts believing it. So it's... Unfortunately, I've pushed that further into that world because, yeah, she's got a, like, really scary Joker mask, which I got her.
1: Is that it?
2: No. No. She's obviously forgotten about the waffles I made her for breakfast. That's one. She obviously forgot about the hour-long massage that I organised for her this morning.
1: Oh,
2: not
1: no.
2: me, by the way. It wasn't me being a character. I booked her a massage at the village close by our house and... She's got one more surprise tonight, but I don't want to say too much.
1: Is it cheap?
2: Why is it that we as humans value things based on the dollar amount that it is put on? Like, are we so capitalist?
1: How much is the surprise tonight?
2: This isn't fair.
1: No, come on.
2: The surprise. Okay, so financially, cost-wise.
1: Yeah.
2: $4, but lifelong memory because of what it brings, and it's very
1: amazing. Sorry, Mim joins us now. Hi, Mim. Happy birthday!
4: I've just been like reliving like trauma right now, just listening to you two.
2: How did you not bring up the waffles and the massage, Mim? You've made me look
4: because
2: like...
4: I pre-bought the waffles and said I'd love these for breakfast.
1: Mim.
4: And Mim. I know what the surprise is tonight because I mentioned this morning that I'd really like to watch the Marie Antoinette DVD because we're not allowed to have any streaming services.
1: Damn it.
2: Well,
4: and so the only way to watch my favourite movie is to get you to go to the DVD store and get it for me. So this really, I'm not really sure what you want me to say. Like, need I say more?
2: But did I find it?
4: Did you find it? Well, I'd be pretty disappointed if you didn't. You had one job.
2: Well, you'll find out tonight, my love, for a very special birthday.
1: Oh, God.
4: I hate you.
2: I love you.
1: Very good. Bye, Mim. Happy birthday.
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0: Replace your Z's with W's. It's Will and Woody keeping you up.
1: It's Woody's wife's birthday today. Happy birthday, Jacqueline.
2: Now, what a queen. She's the best.
1: She's awesome. Happy birthday, Mim, if you're listening. Now, again, I forgot it was her birthday, but I got a message from her today which reminded me that it was her birthday. Now, that is very Mim to be like, I know you've forgotten. And that's what she opened with. She said, it's my birthday today, dot, dot, dot. I'm sure you're about to message me.
2: I wonder how many people she did that to today.
1: I don't know.
2: It's just classic her.
1: It's very her. Anyway, and then she just gets straight into what you got it. Woody got me a top and pants. All in one from Savers.
2: Yes.
1: Brackets. He was shocked that they were like overalls, but not.
2: that's what I said to her. When she opened it, I was like, they're like overalls, but they're not. How good is that?
1: He left the tag on. And they were a hefty $9.
3: Oh my God.
2: Couldn't believe they're under 10. That's, you know, it's funny because obviously I saw the tag. I'm starting to do what my dad used to do, and I never understood. At the time, it was so stupid when I used to witness my dad doing this, but my dad used to see it as a sense of pride of like, look how cheap this is. Like, hey, look how well I've done.
1: Okay.
2: But it's really cool.
1: He also got me a scarf for my head because I get jaw pain in the cold when I go for walks in winter and I complain about it. So that was the perfect gift.
2: The key to...
1: Brackets. It was left in the Amazon wrapping. He said, how great it was that it came pre-wrapped.
2: But why? Like, why?
1: I'm not done.
2: Why would I open it to then wrap it? That does not make any sense to me at all. Come on. Like, come on with me. You know, like... That's outrageous. That's outrageous. Go on.
1: He also got me a Joker mask.
2: Oh, yeah.
1: Because Remy makes me pretend to be the Joker.
2: She's very evil in the house at the moment. It's getting too serious at home that both Remy and I, like, we're right off her when I'm Batman. We just hate Mim because she's the Joker. So it gets really full on and Remy really starts believing it. So it's, unfortunately, I've pushed that further into that world because, yeah, she's got a, like, really scary Joker mask, which I got her.
1: Is that it?
2: No. No. She's obviously forgotten about the waffles I made her for breakfast. That's one. She obviously forgot about the hour-long massage that I organised for her this morning.
1: Oh,
2: not
1: no.
2: me, by the way. It wasn't me being a character. I booked her a massage at the village close by our house. And she's got one more surprise tonight. But I don't want to say too much.
1: Is it cheap?
2: Why is it that we as humans value things based on the dollar amount that it is put on? Like, are we so capitalist?
1: How much is the surprise tonight?
2: This isn't fair.
1: No, come on.
2: The surprise, okay, so cost-wise, financially, cost-wise,
1: yeah,
2: $4. but lifelong memory because of what it brings. And it's very...
1: Oh, amazing. Sorry, Mim joins us now. Hi, Mim. Happy birthday.
4: I've just been, like, reliving, like, trauma right now just listening to you two.
2: How did you not bring up the waffles and the massage, Mim? You've made me look
4: because
2: like...
4: Because I pre-bought the waffles and said I'd love these for breakfast.
1: Mim.
4: And Mim. I know what the surprise is tonight because I mentioned this morning that I'd really like to watch the Marie Antoinette DVD because we're not allowed to have any streaming services.
2: Damn it. Well,
4: and so the only way to watch my favourite movie is to get you to go to the DVD store and get it for me. So this really, I'm not really sure what you want me to say. Like, need I say more?
2: But did I find it?
4: Did you find it? Well, I'd be pretty disappointed if you didn't. You had one job.
2: Well, you'll find out tonight, my love, for a very special birthday.
1: Oh, God.
4: I hate you.
2: I love you.
1: Good. Bye, so Mim. Happy birthday.

0: need sleep when you have these two. It's Will and Woody keeping you up.
1: We've got a live hens party happening in about 20 minutes' time, which I'm pretty pumped for.
2: Got a lot of penis straws sitting next to me.
1: It's just too big of a gap after penis there.
2: Sorry, I had to
1: next
2: swallow.
1: Next time, roll it together. Penis straw.
2: My bad.
1: Penis straw.
2: So the Winter Olympics are on.
1: Yes, yes.
2: And there is an Olympic winner that decided this is the time to confess that he cheated on his partner.
1: That's a very interesting move, isn't it?
2: But it's also very ego-driven.
1: Yeah.
2: So what he said is, there's something I want to share as his one.
1: This is when he's doing an interview with someone after. Yeah.
2: This is his, like, thank you. I reckon he's gone, I'm the winner, maybe she'll forgive me.
1: Yeah,
2: you know, like,
1: maybe, yeah.
2: Gold medalist, you might forgive
1: me. It's sexy, actually. Yeah.
2: 131065, call us, should you forgive someone after an affair? Ooh. So this is what he said. There is something I want to share with someone who may not be watching today. She's not watching, do you reckon?
1: Yeah, she'll be watching.
2: I'll
1: tell you what.
2: It's too fresh.
1: If someone had cheated on me and then I knew they were competing, I probably wouldn't watch. I don't reckon.
2: No, me neither. Oh, you'd
1: Although
2: watch so they didn't
1: again,
2: win.
1: Maybe you would.
2: I don't know. Yeah. I don't know. Anyway, he said, I had the gold medal in life and I am sure there are many people who will see things differently, but I only have eyes for her. Sport has come second these last few days. Yes, I wish I could share this with her. But he said, yes, he made a mistake and cheated on her.
1: Oh, God.
2: And told her about a week ago. And this has been the worst week of his life.
1: Bloody hell.
2: So it's pretty intense.
1: That is pretty intense. Do we have some audio of the of him confessing this?
2: Take a listen. You can get...
3: For et halvt år siden så møtte jeg mitt livs kjærlighet. Verdens vakreste, fineste person. 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
1: Og glad vi got that audio.
3: Jeg fortalte det for en uke siden.
1: Yeah, that's good.
3: Og det har vært verste uken I mitt liv.
1: We don't have to keep playing it. He's speaking Norwegian.
2: Yeah,
1: for all our Norwegian listeners, that was
2: forever.
1: I mean, I'm for the Norwegians out there, they're pumped. They've finally got a bit of Norwegian gear on the show. Yeah, I agree. He's made that about himself. Like, he's almost tried to play victim there.
2: I mean,
1: by going like, sure, I made the mistake of cheating on you, but now I'm saying
2: I feel
1: that,
2: like this is the biggest red flag.
1: Yeah, right?
2: Yeah, so winning a gold, you know, and then going, hey, it's like, well, he's thinking that might balance out.
1: He's going, hey, he's almost like dedicating his gold medal to the person.

0: The person who cheated puts the work in, I think you should forgive them.
1: You know what else he said? I accept the consequences of what I've done. I regret it with all my heart. Maybe I'm dumb as a rock. I'm a member of Mensa, but I still do stupid things.
0: I'm a member of Mensa.
1: How's the humble brag? Why put that in there? I just read that then. Oh, I'm a member of Mensa, but, you know, I still am dumb. Not legally. Not legally or any paperwork, but just... isn't that ridiculous?
0: Would you...
1: Can he... No one ever date him. No offense, he might be a nice guy. I'm just reading into this one story, but
0: Is he sexy? Is he a sexy guy?
1: I don't care for cheaters.
0: Yeah. No, okay, so would you forgive a cheater?
1: No, I couldn't.
0: But so I'm too
1: insecure.
0: One time, they cheat once.
1: Done. I would never, ever have sex with you again.
0: Wrong.
1: No, I couldn't.
0: Seriously?
1: No, I couldn't do it because I'd be worried about what was it. Like, I'm not, then you, and you're always going to feel second best, or I was like, you for, or like, I don't know, was her back less hairy than mine? No, I don't have hair on my back, I was joking. But you know what I mean? Like, forever, I can't.
0: Yeah, I hear you. Yeah, okay.
1: Yeah,
0: right.
1: I just can't. That's my rule.
0: Let's hear from some of the people. 131065 is our number. Should you forgive someone if they cheat on you?

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0: 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It's Will and Woody keeping you up.
1: Try and convince us you're in the car with somebody else.
2: Will and Woody's Phone Alone.
3: We decide, is someone actually there or are you putting on a voice? We've got Naomi here. Hi, Naomi.
4: Hi.
3: So, Naomi, who are you in the car with this afternoon?
4: I'm with my sister, Stephanie.
3: Stephanie, older sister or younger sister?
4: Younger.
3: Age gap?
4: 12 months.
3: Okay.
1: Oh, pretty, narrow. Pretty tight. Right. Pretty okay. Pretty sisters only a year apart. This gap. Is notoriously difficult.
3: This is a classic. It's a classic play to do a very similar voice. Can we speak to Stephanie, please, Naomi?
4: Yes, no problem. Hello.
3: Hello,
1: hi, Stephanie.
4: Hello.
3: Where are you and your sister off to this evening?
4: We're going to the shops at the moment.
3: What are you going to buy?
4: We're just going to buy some groceries from Coles.
3: Okay, groceries from Coles, lovely. Can we talk to Naomi again, please?
4: Yep, no problem. One sec. Hello.
1: Hey, Naomi, did you... I've said today, if you can trick us in Phone Alone, convince us you're in the car with somebody else, that you get a double pass to go and see Practical Magic 2 with Sandra Bullock and Nicole Kidman. Have you seen Practical Magic 1?
4: No, I haven't yet, but it will be on my to-do list if I get to go to the number 2.
3: Of course. Oh, do a little marathon, go back to back. Why not?
1: Do you like Sandra Bullock? What do you think of her?
4: I do. I absolutely love her. I think she's fabulous.
3: Okay.
1: They play sisters in that movie.
3: Mm. Mm.
1: Is your sister real?
4: Yes, she is.
3: Could I please ask Stephanie about her thoughts on Nicole Kidman, please? And the phone
4: to
3: Stephanie,
4: course.
3: Please.
4: One sec. Hello.
3: What are your thoughts on Nicole Kidman?
4: I think she's all right. I think she's a good actress.
3: Whoa. Okay. Okay.
1: What are you thinking here?
3: Here's the thing. I feel like I do hear two pretty distinct different voices, but I just want to throw something out there. I don't think anyone has ever been real when there's been chatter during the phone passover.
1: Yeah.
3: Whenever someone does the, here, they want to talk to you. For me, it's overselling the fact that there is someone else actually there.
1: Mm.
3: And given that, I would suggest that Naomi is there by herself, but what do you think?
1: I think Stephanie's there.
3: Whoa. Annalise, where are you at? You decide.
5: I think she's there.
3: Okay, Naomi, we think Stephanie is real.
4: She is real, but not in the car with me.
3: Oh! Oh!
4: She's
3: got to go with me.
1: Woody, I'm so sorry. Naomi, a double pass to Practical Magic 2. Congratulations. Bullock
4: thank
1: and Kidman
4: so
1: are back. Well done, Naomi. Well played.
4: Thank you so much. You guys are the best. I appreciate it.
0: It's Will and Woody.
6: Introducing Georgie and Tom.
7: Then you've got to drive to main roads and say, hey, this is what's happened.
6: TMR, mate.
7: You're not covered for CTP insurance. Is that it?
6: CBD oil. Are we talking about compulsory third-party insurance, the 90s band, or cannabis oil? What are we talking about?
7: Nice.
6: All three.
7: It's all in. I'm listening to that. Yeah. I'm on the cannabis. And I'm driving.
6: You weren't stressed because you're on the oil.
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0: late or up early, it's Will and Woody keeping you up.
1: On Friday, Joe Jonas is going to be performing with his bros, less than a kilometre from here, Woods, at the halftime show for the NFL season opener, the 49ers and the Rams. I'm sure all of you guys are across that. What you might not be across, though, is that he made a promise to us. He owes us a debt when he came on the show and said this.
2: Will and Woody will be opening up for the Jonas Brothers when we perform in Australia, two songs of my choosing and wardrobe of my choosing. And I'll just say you don't want to miss that show.
3: So that never happened. That's the promise he never fulfilled. The idea now is, given he's going to be a kilometre away, now is the time to pay your debts. Joe, the update that we got literally 5 minutes ago, Sexy D told us, we put a video up on TikTok, we messaged him on TikTok.
1: Sexy D is our digital producer, by the way.
3: Sorry, people know who you are. Anyway, Joe Jonas responded, he commented on the video with just a shot of Christian Bale's face.
1: It's a meme. He put a meme under the video, which it's great news that he's seen it and he's engaging with us, but
3: hasn't really agreed.
1: Meme for
3: to...
1: me, it's like, it's what busy people put in message threads when they're like, I can't really be bothered getting back to this properly. So I think he's off us. I think we should follow up and try and sort out a date and time. You think that's too much? We've opened up the phone lines 131065. You can text us 0429 131065. Should we write back to him?
3: Oh, sorry, no, when you say write back to him, it's like, we've written a message, he hasn't responded. Should we double down and write
1: again? We'd write back to the meme, though. We'd comment
3: on it. Oh, you're saying write back. I thought you were saying go in the inbox again.
1: Well,
3: I don't mind commenting on his meme, but I think if the discussion here is should we privately message him again after he hasn't responded to our private message, I think that's too much.
1: You can go and see. By the way, actually, they could. I mean, I don't know if this will help, Das, but if people go to TikTok, like the Will and Woody TikTok, and they like tag him and like comment underneath the meme. Do you reckon that's
4: That'd be a massive help. Like his comment and tag him a bunch of times in that post.
1: Yeah. Nice. There you go.
3: That's good.
1: Pressure him.
3: Help us out, guys.
1: Pressure him, Australia. Will and Woody on TikTok. Is it our latest TikTok?
4: Yes.
1: Okay, cool. So you can comment on that or whatever it is. Put a bit of heat on him.
3: Weight in numbers. Let's go to Philip, though. Philip, do you think we should also follow up and write another direct message to Joe?
5: I think Will should follow his gut feelings and go with it and contact him. Don't listen to Woody.
3: What about Woody following his gut?
5: He makes a mess of everything.
1: Woody does
3: Phil?
1: Make a mess. There we go.
3: Phil.
1: Wow, it's been said. Phil. Yes, someone knight Phil.
3: What have I made a mess
1: good
3: of?
1: Good on you, Phil.
3: Don't answer
5: everything.
3: That question.
5: Yeah.
3: Now, that's fair enough, Phil.
1: Phil, you can have yourself a Will and Woody. Can you hear it, Stubby Holder? Phil, good on you, mate.
3: So that's one vote for double down, write another message.
1: Yes.
3: We got a text here from Claire, Will.
1: Yes, we've got a text here from Claire. She said, I think you should reply and comment on the meme.
3: So can you...
1: And then say where and when, make it public so he's forced to reply
3: for
1: the people. Don't message him privately because he probably won't reply to that. Thanks, Claire.
3: I am for that. I'm for the public response because that's replying to something he's done.
1: But he's not going to write when and where if he's Joe Jonas, because then everyone goes, okay, great. Now we know that Joe's going to be under the statue of Shane Warne. You know, so like that, the details need to be done privately. Because then there's another hoop in him replying and then going, hey, can we move this over to the DMs? Like,
3: Yeah, that's true. That is true. Let's go to Mandy here. Mandy, what do you think? Should we double down and private message him again? What's the play from this point?
6: You got to lock it or you got to lose it.
3: Whoa. Wow.
1: He's only here for like another 30 hours, I would say.
6: That's exactly right. And that's why you need to lock it now.
1: And because like of what Mandy... Love your urgency, Mandy.
3: Desperation.
1: He has a schedule right now. Mandy, how many hours of free time do you think Joe Jonas has in the next 30 hours in Australia?
6: Not a lot. And that's why if you don't lock it, you're going to lose it.
3: You've said that, Mandy. That's truth almighty. Truth almighty.
1: It's really leaning.
3: It's desperation. It pushes me away. So you're saying 36 hours. He's here for 48 hours, right? It's Wednesday.
1: Sorry.
3: I'm saying
1: 48,
3: wait 24 hours and then we've got a further, at least another 24 to 30 hours to get a response.
1: I don't understand what you're waiting for, mate. Like,
3: to respond to our message. Like,
1: he's seen it.
3: I know he's seen it.
1: So he's done with it. Because he's replied to something else. He's gone. He's gone. You know what?
3: Okay, what do you want to say?
1: This is what I think. I reckon he's picked up his phone. He's gone, I've been tagging this thing from Will and Woody. I follow them.
3: Yeah.
1: Cool. Look, I'm not going to be able to get there. Here's a meme. Saw the DM. He's like, you know what? I just can't do it. He's screaming classic busy guy.
3: Yeah. So what are we saying?
1: Squeaky wheel gets the oil.
3: What are we saying?
1: Just go... Hey, mate, saw you commented on our video. Just tell us when and where.
3: Sexy D?
4: Yeah, I don't mind it. I feel like there might be some better ways around it.
1: Mate, just make sure you're like, commenting on the right in the right platform. As long as it's on TikTok and not Instagram, we should be fine. No, I but feel seriously, like Dust, we've got to throw something out here.
3: We're I feel like the wave of momentum from everyone as well is Annalise, to double what down do you on think? The message.
7: I think you should just DM him the work address. We're here 4 to 6, the days, and then just say...
1: Oh, we're here from all 4 to 6, thanks very much.
7: Yeah, but like you're doing the live show. Sorry, you're here between certain hours for the show, and then...
1: 8 a.m. till 7 p.m.
7: Exactly.
3: It's getting complicated. We need to say we'll go to you.
7: You're treating it like dating. Like when Min first messaged you, you replied straight away, and then you got the wife. If you don't message Joe, you're not going to get the cans. So you just got to do it.
3: I needed that pep talk. I say we write 3 messages.
4: Let's do it.
3: I say we write a message every hour until the response.
1: No, too much. I'm on overcorrect, board, baby. Overcorrect. Overcorrect. What Annalise is saying is, it is actually quite simple. Come we here. Just go, we're here every day. It's less than a kilometre from the MCG. We're here tomorrow. But the problem is, it's probably only tomorrow that we've got because he's performing on Friday and I reckon he's going to be on a helicopter half an hour after he performs.
3: Yeah, and it's in the morning as well.
7: Well, you guys should just sit and wait, I guess, for Joe.
3: So, okay, we say where we are and say you come here anytime in the next 2 days.
1: I don't think we can ask him where and when unless he's not going to send us his hotel, is he?
3: I don't think so.
1: He's not.
3: And I think, Annalise, you're right. I think if we give where we are, he can always say back to that, like, no, it's easier if you come here.
7: He's a meme guy. He's going to love that. He'll love the content around it.
1: I think we say to him, we're going to be here.
3: Do we have his manager?
4: Like
3: do, we have his do we have his manager's details?
7: No.
3: We were never talking to his manager?
7: No.
4: They weren't on TikTok.
1: We've only ever DM'd him directly. And he's been a man of his word and he's been good fun so far. So
3: right.
1: I think we just
3: fire it off. We say where we are, we say the address and just be like, we're here.
1: Yeah, say we're a kilometre.
3: He'll
1: talk in miles.
3: The cans are here and the cans are cold.
1: We're a mile from the... Oh, there's a lot there.
3: We'll figure out the metrics and stuff later, but like we're here, cans are cold, whenever you want to come by.
1: Yeah, sell them with the cans. I think that's a great idea.
3: Yes. Because he loves the game. We know he loves the game.
1: Loves the cans, loves the game. Let's do it that way. All right, awesome. We'll give you an update tomorrow.

0: replacing snores with laughs. It's Will and Woody keeping you up.
1: We're back in Places to Flirt.
2: Yes, we are. Which ones are the green light? Which ones are the red light? We've got junior producer Annalise in here. She's giving the women's perspective on the whole thing.
1: She's the cautionary tale, and I'm the retired Flirtmaster 5000.
2: Fact. Yes, that is what we call you. Retired Flirtmaster 5000. That is your email still, is it?
1: Yeah, at hotmail.com.
2: Okay, so I always come to you first, Will, yep. And then we cross-check your answer against Annalise. Planes. Will, you're sitting next to someone on a plane. I think that's what it is. You're seated next to a stranger. You now have 2 hours. 2 hours next to that person. Is that an appropriate time to flirt?
1: You know I've had one of the great all-time flirts on a plane.
2: I actually don't.
1: Really?
2: I can't remember it. There are so many with you. I can't remember this one.
1: But that's for me, plane is like absolute. Like that's
2: Sophie Monk met her husband on a plane?
1: That's bread and butter. That, for me, that's like the easiest flirt that I'll get.
2: So how do you do it?
1: Because once again, let's get into it,
2: Flirt Master 5000. Where do you start?
1: Oh, what have you got? Well, because you know really early on whether someone wants to talk to you or not on a plane.
2: Sure.
1: Yeah. Which I think has got to be the premise for all flirting. Are you getting anything back? Yes, yeah. No. And it's pretty obvious.
2: Yeah. So headphones.
1: You've got headphones.
2: Yeah, yeah, yeah.
1: Right? Headphones, so you're like, I don't want to talk to you anymore. Yeah. So if someone keeps talking to you on a plane.
2: Yeah.
1: Generally speaking, you can probably figure out whether they're single, whether they're interested, and you've got 2 hours to do it within. So, like, you know, by the end of it, you're like, wow, you spoke to me for 2 hours and you're single. You know what I mean?
2: Yeah, right. Okay, but it sounds like, so you wouldn't make the first move, though. You're just waiting to see if they want to talk to
1: you.
2: Are
1: we flirting? We're just flirting.
2: This is flirting.
1: We're just flirting. Yeah, yeah. I pretty much talk to everyone that I sit next to on a plane. You know that.
2: Yeah, I do know that. Yeah, yeah.
1: Like, I just say g'day. Always, because I think it's a nice thing to do in case anything comes up on the way. You just go, hey, how you going? Don't be strangers. And then, you know, back in the day when I was the Flirtmaster 5000, you know, if you're single and they're single, you're like, wow, there could be something happening here. Wow. And that happened,
2: How many times?
1: Twice.
2: Wow. Mm. That he's willing to talk about. My God, Flirtmaster 5000.
1: Shut up.
2: My God.
1: Yeah, but as I said, I'm a talker, so I love that.
2: Yeah. Annalise, do you want the Flirtmaster 5000 to be trying to flirt with you during an entire flight?
3: Not that Flirtmaster 5000. But
1: no, I'm not involved. I'm not the guy. No, that wasn't all of these.
2: I started bringing down a few cogs. You're just sounding a little bit too good at this point.
1: No, fair enough.
2: Annalise, do you want someone to start flirting with you? Remember,
1: it's Annalise. She is king. What's the line at the start of the movie Hitch? Name a woman who doesn't want to be swept off her feet one day. Like, this is it.
3: A plane would be pretty iconic.
1: Right?
2: Okay.
3: But I think it depends. Like, if I'm in the right mood and, like, the vibe is good and, like, I feel chemistry,
1: the answer is yes. I'm going to go back to what Joe said when I said girls don't want to get flirted to at the gym. And she was like, depends on the guy.
3: Yeah.
2: Depends on the
1: guy. The cute guy sits down next to you on a plane and goes, what's up? Let's talk. You're going to stop your movie, take your headphones off and go, what is up?
3: Yeah.
2: And you can always leave your headphones on if you're not interested. Okay.
3: Yeah, that's exactly it.
2: Plane. Like, I think plane is a green light. Okay. Slight tweak. It's also transport. Train. Does it change anything? Will, would you flirt on a train?
1: Oh, see, I reckon train is always, I'm going to say, in a different space to a plane.
2: Mm.
1: Because plane, you're often travelling somewhere and it's like, oh, we're both on a trip or we're going away and we're kind of escaped our lives. Whereas train, I don't care how available I am. I'm often coming home from work or going to work and I'm frazzled. And I've got the day in my head and I do not want someone to talk to me.
2: It's a bit of time out, isn't it?
1: I think there's almost like a scale where it's like on a plane, you're happy to be approached by a 7. On a train, you're happy to be approached by a 9 minimum.
3: Mm.
2: Annalise, how do we feel about that? Trains.
3: I'm catching the train home tonight. I like a train. I have seen a hottie. And the hottie sat next to me, and I remember it was actually on the way to producer Button Pusher Tom's Halloween party, and I was dressed up like a vampire.
1: Dress,
3: I don't know. And I was just really hoping he'd talk to me, but he didn't. But I think it was just the fact.
2: So you want it though. You want it. Okay. Flirting on a train. Okay, final one for today.
1: Quite sadly in the end,
3: did.
1: Didn't it?
3: It was really grim.
1: He didn't want to go for the raunchy vampire.
3: He didn't want to go for the fangs, and I thought, bizarre.
1: You had your fangs in.
3: Yeah.
1: Wouldn't you take them out?
3: No, well, I didn't want to bring the glue with me, so.
1: Oh, you glued your fangs in.
3: You glued the fangs in. Took out my Invisalign, put in the fangs.
2: Why wouldn't you talk to him?
1: Yeah,
2: at that point?
1: Yeah.
3: Because I was messaging, I was too busy messaging.
1: If you've got your head down, then that means
2: that's right.
1: You're not interested.
3: But it wasn't down. It was like
1: you're texting.
2: You're texting that, which is saying like, don't talk to me.
3: What am I supposed to do though? Like,
2: sit, look forward.
3: Yeah, but that's I did that for a little bit.
1: To be fair, I've also got to add, and I think another one that we could talk about in this is flirting with someone in costume is also another thing.
2: Oh, okay.
1: Like,
2: let's
1: it's a really hard thing to pick up someone in costume. It's a lot, like, it's just because she's gone to a lot of effort. She's clearly going somewhere. Yeah, and then for you, because I think the big thing with flirting, you don't want to be the person who's interrupting someone else's day.
2: No, 100%.
1: You don't want to be that guy. And if Annalise is fully geared up and she's got the fangs hanging out.
2: If that guy had said to you, though, like, well, you don't want to suck my blood, do you?
3: I'd be like, yeah, I do.
2: Oh, no way.
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0: replacing snores with laughs. 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
1: We're back in Places to Flirt.
2: Yes, we are. Which ones are the green light? Which ones are the red light? We've got junior producer Annalise in here. She's giving the women's perspective on the whole thing.
1: She's the cautionary tale, and I'm the retired Flirtmaster 5000.
2: Yes, that is what we call you. Retired Flirtmaster 5000. That is your email still, is it?
1: At hotmail.com.
2: Okay, so I always come to you first, Will, yep. And then we cross-check your answer against Annalise. Planes. Will, you're sitting next to someone on a plane. I think that's what it is. You're seated next to a stranger. You now have 2 hours. 2 hours next to that person. Is that an appropriate time to flirt?
1: You know I've had one of the great all-time flirts on a plane.
2: I actually don't.
1: Really?
2: I can't remember it. There are so many with you. I can't remember this one.
1: But that's for me, plane is like absolute. Like that's
2: Sophie Monk met her husband on a plane?
1: That's bread and butter. That, for me, that's like the easiest flirt that I'll get.
2: So how do you do it?
1: Because
2: Flirtmaster 5000. Where do you start?
1: What have you got? Well, because you know really early on whether someone wants to talk to you or not on a plane.
2: Sure. Yeah.
1: Which I think has got to be the premise for all flirting. Are you getting anything back? Yes, yeah. No. And it's pretty obvious.
2: Yeah. So headphones.
1: You've got headphones.
2: In. Yeah.
1: Right?
2: Headphones,
1: so you're like, I don't want to talk to you anymore. Yeah. So if someone keeps talking to you on a plane.
2: Yeah.
1: Generally speaking, you can probably figure out whether they're single, whether they're interested, and you've got 2 hours to do it within. So, like, you know, by the end of it, you're like, wow, you spoke to me for 2 hours and you're single. You know what I mean?
2: Yeah, right. Okay, but it sounds like, so you wouldn't make the first move, though. You're just waiting to see if they want to talk to
1: Are
2: you.
1: Are we flirting? We're just flirting.
2: This is flirting.
1: We're just flirting. Yes. Yeah, I pretty much talk to everyone that I sit next to on a plane. You know that.
2: Yeah, I do know that. Yeah.
1: Like, I just say g'day. Always, because I think it's a nice thing to do in case anything comes up on the way. You just go, hey, how you going? Don't be strangers. And then, you know, back in the day when I was the Flirtmaster 5000, you know, if you're single and they're single, you're like, wow, there could be something happening here. Wow. And that happened.
2: How many times?
1: Twice.
2: Wow. That he's willing to talk about. My God, Flirtmaster 5000.
1: Shut up.
2: My God.
1: Yeah, but as I said, I'm a talker, so I love that.
2: Yeah. Annalise. Do you want the Flirtmaster 5000 to be trying to flirt with you during an entire flight?
3: Not that Flirtmaster 5000. But
1: no, I'm not involved. I'm not the guy. No,
2: I started bringing down a few cocks. You're standing a little bit too good at this point.
1: No, fair enough.
2: Annalise, do you want someone to start flirting with you? Remember,
1: it's Annalise. She is king. What's the line at the start of the movie, Hitch? Name a woman who doesn't want to be swept off her feet one day. Like, this is it.
3: A flight would be pretty iconic.
1: Right?
3: But of
2: okay.
3: But I think it depends. Like, if I'm in the right mood and, like, the vibe is good and, like, I feel chemistry,
1: the answer is yes. I'm going to go back to what Jo said when I said girls don't want to get flirted to at the gym. And she was like, depends on the guy.
3: Yeah.
2: Depends on the guy.
1: The cute guy sits down next to you on a plane and goes, what's up? Let's talk. You're going to stop your movie, take your headphones off and go, what is up?
3: Yeah.
2: And you can always leave your headphones on if you're not interested. Okay.
3: Yeah, that's exactly it.
2: Plane. Like, I think plane is a green light. Okay. Slight tweak. It's also transport. Train. Does it change anything? Will, would you flirt on a train?
1: Oh, see, I reckon train is always, I'm going to say, in a different space to a plane.
2: Mm.
1: Because plane, you're often travelling somewhere and it's like, oh, we're both on a trip or we're going away and we've kind of escaped our lives. Whereas train, I don't care how available I am. I'm often coming home from work or going to work and I'm frazzled. And I've got the day in my head and I do not want someone to talk to me.
2: A bit of time out,
1: doesn't matter. I think there's almost like a scale where it's like on a plane, you're happy to be approached by a 7. On a train, you're happy to be approached by a 9 minimum.
3: Mm.
2: Annalise, how do we feel about that? Trains.
3: Catching the train home tonight? I like a train. I have seen a hottie. And the hottie sat next to me, and I remember it was actually on the way to producer Button Pusher Tom's Halloween party, and I was dressed up like a vampire.
1: Dress,
3: I don't know. And I was just really hoping he'd talk to me, but he didn't. But I think it was just the fact.
2: So you want it though. You want it. Okay. Flirting on a train. Okay, final one for today.
1: Quite sadly in the end,
3: did.
1: Didn't it?
3: It was really gritty.
1: He didn't want to go for the raunchy vampire.
3: He didn't want to go for the fangs, and I thought, bizarre.
1: You had your fangs in.
3: Yeah.
1: Wouldn't you take them out?
3: No, well, I didn't want to bring the glue with me, so.
1: Oh, you glued your fangs in.
3: Glued the fangs in. Took out my Invisalign, put in the fangs.
2: Why wouldn't you talk to him?
1: Yeah.
3: Because I was messaging, I was too busy messaging a
1: Oh, well,
3: my
1: see, if you've
3: saying,
1: got your head down, then that
2: yeah,
1: means
2: that's right.
1: You're not interested.
3: But it wasn't down, it was like...
1: You're texting.
2: You're texting, that which is saying, like, don't talk to me.
3: What am I supposed to do, though? Like,
2: sit, look forward.
3: Yeah, but that's, I did that for a little bit.
1: To be fair, I've also got to add, and I think another one that we could talk about in this, is flirting with someone in costume is also another thing.
2: Oh, okay.
1: Like, it's a

0: focus on keeping your eyes open, because they have your ears covered. It's Will and Woody keeping you up.
1: Will is on paternity leave, so Sophie Monk is here in the studio with me. And Soph, right now we are putting on a hen's party.
2: We are.
1: So Claire is getting married in this radio studio tomorrow. Claire joins us on the phone. Hi, Claire.
3: Hello.
2: Hey, Claire. And Claire's tried out for maths before Love Island, so this is made for her, really.
3: Yeah.
1: It's like third chance lucky, I guess. Third time's
3: we'll
1: a charm.
3: We'll say that.
2: It's meant
1: bloody
2: to be.
1: Bloody oath. So, Claire.
2: The moment's now.
1: Like yesterday, you spoke to a guy called Jack for 15 seconds.
2: Yeah.
3: Yes.
1: You felt like there was something there.
3: And I liked what I heard, for sure.
1: Bloody oath. And now you have agreed to marry that person tomorrow.
2: Here we
1: in
2: are.
1: This studio. You're hoping he's tall, muscly, tattooed. How good.
2: Do we know what he looks like?
1: No idea.
2: Yeah.
1: We also have no idea.
2: She said tattoos are optional.
1: That's true.
2: That's true.
1: And he can always get tattoos.
2: Yeah.
1: If he's not tatted, tat him up.
3: Yeah. I can change him.
1: Before, yeah, of course you can, Claire. Now, before we do get into a long, happy life with you and Jack, though, I mean, let's go to Naughty Town, because we've organised a couple of strippers for you, Claire.
2: A couple of strippers.
1: Yeah.
2: We're going to have a strip off, I think.
1: Yeah, a bit of a strip off.
2: That's what's happened. We've got two vocal strippers here. Is that what's happening?
1: Yeah. Okay. Yeah, vocal strippers, because we couldn't get those strippers to you, and obviously they're not here. But we've got Dash Chocolate here. Hi, Dash.
4: Hi, guys. How you going?
2: Good. Are you an actual stripper?
4: I am.
2: Oh, like in real life. Good for you.
4: Yeah.
2: And that pays the bills.
4: Yeah, it does. Yeah. It does if you're good at it.
1: Yeah. And you're good.

0: I can tell Dash. Why are you called Dash Chocolate?
1: I make the women melt like chocolate.
2: Yes, but why Dash? Do. Was that because of Instagram? What? You had to put a dash?
1: Yeah, we can say that if you want. Okay. You can have it whatever you want.
0: Oh, well, hey, stop flirting with Sophie. You're going with the wrong
2: person.
0: What's
2: that flirting?
0: Yeah, I think, well... Let's go to Claire.
2: Jeez,
0: Claire, you're getting a lap dance from Dash. So, Dash, the way this is going to work is maybe describe...
2: Talk us through it. What's
0: what
2: happening
0: you're
2: there?
0: And
2: turn
0: then
2: the music
0: through.
2: Up. Do your thing, Dash.
0: Go,
2: chocolate.
0: Dash.
1: Helmet's coming off.
0: Oh, yeah.
2: Helmet?
0: Wait, you didn't tell us you had a helmet on. What? Hang on. What are you, Dash?
1: I'm a firefighter.
0: Okay, great.
2: Okay, keep going.
0: Got to start with that. Keep going.
2: Where's your hose?
1: Helmet's off. Jacket's coming off.
0: Oh,
1: got the suspenders underneath.
0: Yeah.
2: Did you wipe your feet before you walked in?
1: Did I?
2: Yeah.
1: No, I'm dirty.
2: Oh.
0: Oh, Chucky. Oh, the Chucky.
2: Oh. Claire, we're not done. We've got another one for you.
3: Oh, maybe go to the next one.
2: Okay.
0: Let's move on
2: to Jonathan.
0: I think Jonathan is a member of Thunder from Down Under.
2: No. That's his name. Thunder Down Under. I think he's ripped him off.
0: Jonathan, are you from Thunder from Down Under or is that just your name?
4: No, it's my name.
2: Clever. Right, so I love we've done that.
0: You've ripped off a group. I love it. Jonathan, what are you wearing?
2: Let's go, Jonathan.
4: I'm in a cop outfit right now.
0: Oh, yeah.
2: Oh, okay.
0: Oh, yeah. All right.
2: Talkatively take it off. Are you taking it off? No, not actually.
3: I'm waiting.
0: Oh, he's hung up.
2: Oh, he's freaked out.
0: He freaked out.
2: It was his first time, I reckon.
0: Go back to Dash. Go back. Dash.
2: Oh. Dash, where are we at?
0: Are you nude?
2: Are you dressed now? What's
1: not
2: happening?
1: Not quite. I've still got one piece on.
0: Oh.
2: One what?
0: One piece. What is it? What have you got on, Dash?
1: Just my underwear.
0: All right, Dash. You know what to do, mate.
2: Keep them on. Is that what he's doing?
3: Please keep it on.
2: Oh, your Claire's not into it. That's fine, Claire.
1: It's not.
0: Oh, they're on.
2: Oh, okay.
0: Yeah. Yeah, good.
2: Bloody thank
0: yeah.
2: you so much, Dash Chocolate. Yeah.
3: Claire.
0: So you're just standing there by yourself now, naked.
3: Yeah.
1: I'm feeling a little bit awkward. It's normally better when there's maybe five or six other people around.
0: Yeah. Absolutely.
2: I feel the opposite.

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1: Then you've got to drive to main roads and say, hey, this is what's happened.
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0: CBD oil. 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What are we talking
1: Everybody
0: about?
1: Knows.
0: All three.
1: All three. It's all in. I'm listening to that. Yeah. I'm on the cannabis and I'm driving.
0: You weren't stressed because you're on the oil.
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1: 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Men, Movember wants you to know prostate checks start with a blood test. 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
2: Hello, I'm Jenny Lenman. The Adelaide Hills Council's reversed its position on Australia Day events. From next year, towns in the district will be able to hold citizenship and civic awards ceremonies on the day itself, the 26th of January. Previously, the date was changed for events out of respect for some First Nations people who consider the anniversary a day of mourning. The Mayor says the decision preserves choice, as those who prefer to receive their citizenship or civic award on another day can opt to do so. We're being encouraged to check in on one another this National Are You OK Day. The movement supports mental wellbeing and suicide prevention by encouraging meaningful conversations when someone might be struggling. CEO Lachlan Searle says the day reminds us to start that conversation.
3: It's important to remember the day is designed to inspire meaningful conversations and connections all throughout the year. Are You OK Day highlights the role we can all play to support each other through life's ups and downs and reminds us to ask, Are You OK? Any day.
2: There's a number of local events to mark the day, including a wellness walk in Victor Harbour this morning, complimentary hot coffees in Murray Bridge from 11 to 1 at Skylight Mental Health, and free hot drinks and cupcakes at Mount Barker's Medicare Mental Health Centre from 10 till 12. Two Adelaide Hills businesses have announced they're leaving their current locations, Max Milan in Stirling and The Vault in Verdun, having to both close their shops. Max Milan owner Helene says her landlord's decision to sell the building has brought an end to 5 years in Stirling. The Vault owners, Alex and Helen, are also leaving their site, saying the cost of required property upgrades is just beyond what their small business can afford. And Thomas Foods International is preparing to nearly double its beef processing capacity at Murray Bridge. The next stage of the facility's development will lift processing from around 700 to 1,200 head a day, with a new chiller under construction. The expansion's expected to create more local jobs. The company currently employs about 400 people at the site. And that's the latest in local news.
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4: Hi, I'm Phoebe Humphrey. The stage is set for the first ever NFL clash in Australia, with the LA Rams touching down in Melbourne this morning ahead of tomorrow's clash with the 49ers at the MCG. The teams arrived on a chartered Qantas A380. Kickoff for tomorrow morning's game is at 10:35 at local time. The South Australian Premier is warning the Commonwealth to not follow One Nation-style immigration cuts. Peter Malinauskas says Australia's living standards and biggest industries will suffer if the federal government joins the immigration cutting madness. It comes as PM Anthony Albanese is finalising Labor's visa overhaul to lower net overseas migration. And thousands of Aussies will walk today to raise awareness for World Suicide Prevention Day. Lifeline's Anna Brooks says support is all around.
5: Each and every day in Australia, we lose 9 lives to suicide. So the 9 kilometres is a reflection of that fact.
4: If you or someone you know needs support, call Lifeline on 13 11 14. In sport, the Roosters are confident they can go deep into the NRL finals without Sam Walker. He's likely to miss the rest of the season after hurting his ankle. Hugo Savala will replace him in the halves for Sunday's blockbuster qualifying clash against Penrith. And switching codes now, Elijah Hollins has taken to Instagram after being one of 7 players to be delisted by Carlton. The 24-year-old was hospitalised earlier in the year after suffering a mental health episode during a clash against Collingwood. That's the latest news in sport.
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8: It'll be a sunny day ahead today, with 19 the top for Murray Bridge and Adelaide, 16 for Strathalbyn, Mount Barker and Victor Harbour, and 12 the top for Mount Lofty today. Tomorrow, it'll be warming up slightly with the chance of morning fog ahead of a sunny day.
0: He knows every Pokemon. 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
10: That's it. 5 minutes past six. It is a Thursday morning.
8: Happy Thursday. Your voice seems to be slightly
10: better.
8: Who knows?
10: Today. Yeah, I think it's going to sound great on Monday.
8: Actually, that one sentence just sounded not great.
10: Yeah. It's
8: how are you feeling?
10: Yeah, right. Yeah,
8: I feel like we're probably reflecting how a lot of people feel. Like, it's the end of winter and just something is going around.
10: I don't think some. I think lots of things.
8: Yes.
10: I've heard heaps of different stories about people just getting knocked around. So if you're in good health at the moment, just take that on board.
8: Yeah, slay. If you're not, we feel you. And all will be right with the world soon.
10: It's all right. We're soldiering on.
8: We are. And look, if you are unwell, sick in bed, well, maybe we can entertain you with our show this morning. We have a lot on.
10: Yeah. The
8: Alex Warren concert was last night in Adelaide.
10: I've heard amazing things. Haven't seen too much about, though, but we'd love to, if you went, and you happen to be up early, I mean, I'm sorry about that. Love a sleep in. But let us know how it went.
8: Yeah, be our Alex Warrespondent. feel free to send us a voice note with your favourite moments. Any photos, videos, chuck them in the comments. We would love to hear all about it.
10: Absolutely. Today, we are planning to go to the Royal Adelaide Show.
8: Woo!
10: To go and see where all the local legends are. We're going to sort of plot that out a little bit later in the show.
8: Yeah, we've made you a bit of a local show guide too. So if you're heading off really early this morning, head to our socials first. So you know who you should go visit while you're there. Apologies on the show today. As we know, petty letters come on a Tuesday, but it's time for us to write wrongs on a Thursday morning. And I've got some for people that work here.
10: Oh, interesting. Me yeah. too, except one of them is me.
8: Oh, great.
10: We got Thirsty Thursday coming up. There has been one drink that I've been... Oh, it's been tweeted everywhere.
8: Tweeted is a great
10: word.
8: Yeah.
10: We need to try this drink and see if it's worth the hype.
8: Jenny Lemon's going to join us a little bit later for lyrical headlines. We'll go head-to-head guessing songs as she reads them in a newsy voice. But first, we need to get you across an overnight update. And there's some big updates for a few local businesses.
10: We'll get to that in a moment. The Jonas Brothers will be in town tomorrow, and one of them here in DNCE on Power FM. Oh, no.

0: Craig and Chels with you here on Power FM. A Thursday morning. It's 11 past six.
1: Happy Thursday. It's also Are You Okay Day today, and there are plenty of events in the region we need to tell you about. First up, though, some updates from local businesses. Unfortunately, we've heard that Macmillan in Stirling, they took to their social media to announce that after 5 years, they're closing their doors.
0: Oh.
1: Business owner Eleni, I believe, has shared that the landlords decided to sell the building, which means the physical store in Stirling will be no more.
0: That's tricky.
1: But she's going to continue to operate online, so
0: okay.
1: That's good.
0: Yes. Yeah, not too bad.
1: Also, the owners of the Vault at Verdun have had a similar situation. Their lease is ending, but they need to do some upgrades if they were going to go forward, and they haven't been able to reach an agreement with their landlords. So
0: yeah.
1: They are closing their doors. I've said they're really grateful to all their customers. Not sure what's coming next, but to stay tuned. However, in Murray Bridge, a new business is about to open in just a few weeks' time. The Foggy Lantern, which is near the Riverfront Steakhouse.
0: I heard about this.
1: The restaurant there, cafe sort of vibes. They have said they're now taking bookings for when they open at the start of October.
0: Ooh, okay.
1: Definitely have to check that one out.
0: Yeah, I think so. The Adelaide Hills Council has reversed a 2023 decision to stop supporting Australian Day events on January 26th. So from next year and onwards, council will hold a citizenship and civic award ceremony on January 26th.
1: Wow.
0: But also allows conferees to choose another date during the year if they prefer.
1: Oh, interesting.
0: So you can go to the Jan 26th one, or you can just choose another day.
1: Yeah, right.
0: Mm.
1: There you go. That's very interesting. Hey, as we said, it is Are You Okay Day. If you don't know what that is, it's a national day of action dedicated to suicide prevention and encouraging people to check in on the well-being of those around them. You can look up, there are a heap of steps that help you. Like, if you're not really sure how to approach that topic, just Google Are You Okay. In our region, though, iReach Rural Health and Second Beginnings Coffee Van will be at Skylight in Murray Bridge today. It's across from Murray Bridge Meats there.
0: Yep.
1: That'll be from 11 a.m. onwards. In Mount Barker, the Medicare Mental Health Centre will have an event from 10 till 12. Don't need an RSVP. You can just go along. And in Victor Harbour, the council is putting on an Are You Okay Day twist on their monthly wellness walk from 9:30 at the visitor centre with a 15-minute laughter session as well, and then walking from 9:45.
0: Is that where you start laughing and then people just keep laughing?
1: It just flows on, laughing yoga or something, I reckon.
0: Yeah, that's good fun. If you're on the South Coast, check that out.
1: We'd love to hear that, and make sure you're checking in with those today and every day.
0: Yeah. And people reckon Premier Peter Malinauskas is set for the big leagues, moving from state to federal politics after a speech challenging our Prime Minister Anthony Albanese.
1: Oh.
0: So last night he delivered at the Sydney Institute their annual lecture, accusing major parties, while not naming Labor, of looking to appease One Nation plans to cut immigration.
1: Right.
0: The Premier argued strong migration programs are the correct policy response to the nation's economic challenges and opportunities. How would we feel about our Premier moving to the big leagues, going to Canberra?
1: Look, I'm not super political, but people seem to love Mally, and we've got him here in SA, and that's kind of nice.
0: Yeah.
1: I have to say, but I think he'd do fine.
0: He often says, nah, I like it here in SA, this is where I want to stay, but everyone keeps going, oh, I reckon he's going to go.
1: Does it mean more of an advocate for South Australia on the federal
0: stage?
1: Well,
0: that would be nice. And that is your overnight update here on Power FM.

0: Craig and Chelsea here on Power FM. It is Thursday morning, believe it or not.
1: It is Thursday. And that's fair. It is 17 past six for your Thursday morning. I was just going to say, he took to the stage here last night, but a huge company has taken to the stage in the early hours of the morning.
0: Very true. Our spare a thought for Richard Pascoe, the Adelaide tech guy this morning. He had to get up way earlier than he normally does.
1: Was it like 2 a.m. our time or something?
0: I think so. I think even 1:30 a.m. he got up. Because, Apple had their big September event.
1: Oh, sorry, let me just... Oh, no, that's a, yep, that's a sound.
0: You can play that in the background. Sorry if that's just... So apparently this event was called Surprise and Shine. Like Rise and Shine.
1: Do you know what? That's like such a dig at the Australians who had to get up really early for that. Surprise and Shine.
0: So they announced the iPhone 18 Pro and Pro Max, which will be priced from $2,099 up to $2,299, respectively.
1: Okay.
0: They announced the Ultra 4 and Series 12 Apple Watches. So I believe the Series 12 Apple Watch is just like your standard, whereas the Ultra is like the more premium.
1: Would you ever get a smartwatch?
0: Not a smartwatch. I want a fitness watch.
1: Yeah, like an Apple Watch. But
0: I don't want it to have notifications.
1: Just a Fitbit vibes.
0: I don't want it to distract me. Oh, I just want it to make me be like, oh, you haven't run in a while. You should probably do that.
1: And I can tell you the Apple Watch does that. Get up. You stand up, move.
0: Okay, so maybe I do need that. They've also announced the AirPods 5 earbuds.
1: Okay.
0: I don't know if there's much difference to these. Maybe they're just upgraded. I haven't dug too deep into it.
1: Maybe they'll be comfier if they're earbuds.
0: Well, can they update the name? Like, we're at number 5. Can you think of something different?
1: Yeah.
0: But the big game changer, if you will, is the much-hyped folding phone, which has been dubbed iPhone Duo. It's a bit chunkier, and then you sort of flip it open and it almost, they say it's as intuitive as like an iPad.
1: So have they just got an iPad and split the screen in half and folded it and gone, phone?
0: Kinda, yeah. I'm worried though because my phone that I have, and I keep that in my pocket, and it gets so dusty.
1: Yeah.
0: In under where the charger is and all that. So if this fold phone goes in my pocket, how much dust is going to get in the middle of it?
1: Yeah, and if they're calling it an iPhone Duo, are they just allowing themselves to charge double the price for it?
0: Oh, I reckon they probably will.
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0: Hagan Chelsea. It is Thursday morning here on Power FM, 28 past 6.
1: Happy Thursday morning.
0: Apologies.
1: We're about
0: next.
1: To say sorry, yeah.
0: Yeah. Yeah, and apologies for that little gap there.
1: Yeah.
0: I mean, no one should really worry about a little gap. It's just a little gap.
1: A little gap's okay.
0: Yeah. Yep. Big gap, then we start to run into problems.
1: Sorry for tangenting, but that does lead us into sorries.
0: Yeah, and on Tuesday we went bowling, and I have an apology from that event.
1: Do you?
0: Yeah, not to you, though.
1: Okay, I was going to say, I don't think I
0: need
1: to.
0: Some other people there, and we'll find out why very soon.
1: All right, I think I know. Okay, we'll get to it after Jenny's local news. And community members are being asked to weigh in on a plan for a new pedestrian crossing at a busy intersection in Bridgewater. She's got all the details in a moment.
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8: Hello, I'm Jenny Lenman. Peter Malinauskas has issued a warning to the federal government to not follow One Nation in its bid to cull immigration. As the PM tries to gain support on a visa system overhaul, the Premier's defending skilled migrants and students for economic growth. He's putting renewed pressure on Labor heavyweights to not make sweeping cuts to visas or slash international student numbers. There's a call to lift Riverland Queensland fruit fly restrictions for towns closer to the Murraylands. Waikerie, Cadell and Taylorville are among the areas where restrictions have remained despite consistently low detections of the fly. Industry groups have been discussing a pathway to restore pest-free status, with PRRSA saying strict requirements must be met first, including a period without detections. Bridgewater residents are being asked to weigh in on a plan for a new pedestrian crossing at a busy intersection. A raised crossing is planned for the main street near the Oval with a 40k an hour speed zone and improved pedestrian links. Liberal member for Hyson, Josh Teague, says June 2029 is the expected completion date.
9: Have your say and make it sure that the government gets the message that we need the pedestrian crossing and we need it now.
8: The plans are available to see on the Department for Infrastructure and Transport site through the 21st of this month. A farmer in the Coorong's been awarded a prestigious Nuffield Scholarship. Angus Smith is one of 14 new scholars who will undertake international research and travel over the next 18 months with support from the federal government's Future Drought Fund. The Karkuma resident will investigate how livestock businesses and other industries around the world recover from drought and other shocks, with a focus on rebuilding profitability and long-term resilience. An artificial intelligence being put to work in the fight against bushfires in the hills. A new camera at Mount Crawford uses AI and satellite technology to identify potential fires with human verification. It can also provide real-time alerts for people in the region. The tech has already been used across the Limestone Coast, where 8 cameras detected almost 90 unplanned fires over 3 fire danger seasons. And that's the latest.
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10: Hi, I'm Phoebe Humphrey. Australia's home values have declined, with 27% now valued under their purchase price. Figures from Cotality show Sydney and Melbourne have suffered the biggest losses, with around half of homes worth less today than they were a year ago. Police in Sydney are on the lookout for a car that fled the scene of last night's fatal shooting of a boxing coach. The 32-year-old was gunned down in a punch bowl car park. Meantime, 3 people have been arrested in relation investigation to the deadly shooting of Melbourne man Daniel Hussein. Pauline Hanson is rejecting criticism from the Liberals' Andrew Hastie, who's demanded One Nation remove a cartoon video that brands him a traitor for voting in favour of Labor's hate speech laws. The One Nation leader has dismissed the criticism as storm in a teacup, telling News 24 it's time to move on.
11: He's the one who's got his knickers in a knot.
10: And thousands of transport workers are walking off the job for 24 hours today as they fight for better pay, strong job security and a bigger say on the use of automation and AI. In sport, the Cats have arrived in Perth ahead of tomorrow night's blockbuster AFL semi-final against the Dockers. Team sheets for the clash will be released later today, with Sam De Koning a chance to be back for the Cats. Three key Manly figures are leaving the club. Peter Gentle and Aaron Greaves have been shown the door, while Brett Camorley has also finished up. 12 players are set to leave the Sea Eagles ahead of the 2027 season. And the LA Rams have touched down in Melbourne ahead of tomorrow's massive NFL clash against the 49ers at the MCG. That's the latest news and sport.
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14: It'll be a sunny day ahead today, with 19 the top for Murray Bridge and Adelaide, 16 for Strathalbyn, Mount Barker and Victor Harbour, and 12 the top for Mount Lofty today. Tomorrow, it'll be warming up slightly with the chance of morning fog ahead of a sunny day.
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14: We're here thanks to Encounter Lutheran College. From Lighthouse Early Learning to Year 12, a community that grows with your child.
15: And don't you love that we live in the age that we live in, where if you miss something, someone's always caught it on camera or video.
14: So true.
15: If you didn't get to go to the Victor Cinema and see the middle and senior school music showcase, you can look back now. They've uploaded some socials and it looks great.
14: Love that. I need to jump on there and have
15: Huge.
14: A look.
15: Sad they didn't get to use the actual stage though, because there's like a couple of steps up to the stage and then they had the projector and everything behind them. But they sort of just stood at the front.
14: At the front there.
15: I mean, still amazing.
14: Maybe logistics.
15: Yeah.
14: Maybe they thought it would look nicer with the slides in the back.
15: Yeah, that's true.
14: Wanted to see their names on the big screen. Oh, that's cool.
15: Yeah. And in this day and age, who knows what, you know, the fees are around, what do you call it? Like when you have to, liabilities and, you know, all that.
14: Yeah. All logistics, chat. Admin. No one wants to do the
15: admin.
14: Oh,
15: it's going to cost an extra how much? Nah, we'll just go on the bottom. That's fine. Don't worry about it.
14: Just go at the front. Well.
15: It's fine.
14: It looks like.
15: It does look
14: good. It was an incredible. And it looks like they had quite a few performers too.
15: Yeah.
14: Amazing stuff, Encounter. More of that.
15: Now, up next, we are going to dish out our apologies, and I just realised there is a major one that I need to get off my chest very, very soon. Yeah.
14: Okay.
15: Very important one.
14: Yeah, I have some for people at work, some for my family. I've just got apologies left, right and centre today.
15: We'll get to those straight after Taylor Swift. It is Craig and Chelsea here, Thursday morning on Power FM.
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1: Happy Thursday morning to you. On a Thursday, we like to apologise to the people and things in our life that we think deserve a little bit of an apology.
0: Can I kick off with one I didn't plan?
1: Yeah.
0: And do you know what it is?
1: Sorry.
0: That I don't have the sorries ready.
1: Effects.
0: Yeah, there's no sound effects.
1: That's
0: here.
1: That's okay.
0: Where are they? There they are.
1: I was going to say we could just whiz through it today, but no, you're on.
0: No, I reckon we'll chuck one of these in.
2: Sorry.
0: See, that didn't take too long.
1: A sorry from you and a congratulations from me, because that was really quick.
0: My first apology goes out to, well, my second now, goes to our bowling lane neighbours.
1: Yep.
0: Now, I didn't realise when we started bowling that there's, like, a decent amount of etiquette that you sort of meant to give.
1: So much.
0: Well, all right, coming from a league player to a casual player.
1: I told you a couple of them. Like, you were like, oh, we can just bowl at the same time, right? No.
0: Well, how am I meant to know if the person next to me is bowling?
1: Like, distraction.
0: Is it just whoever gets up, like, first?
1: I'll show you next time we're bowling. You'll notice that James and I started bowling at the same time in relation to when the other person bowls. I'll show you.
0: You just got to give them a bit of space.
1: You got to wait until they've started the arm action. They're out of sight, and then you can start your walk up.
0: But what if I'm standing there and they're standing there and we're both locked in and we
1: take
0: both
1: a step back? I'll go. You go.
0: Oh, well, who decides out
1: be
0: of the
1: bigger person?
0: My apologies. And also, I celebrated quite hard at one strike, and I apologise for that.
1: And do you know what? You shouldn't, because should we put that up on the socials to show people
0: why? We should
1: why?
0: At some point, yeah.
1: There was a euphoric moment that happened with Craig, which was iconic. We'll share that with you. I need to apologise to our boss, Adam.
0: Oh,
1: he
0: okay.
1: Looks after our timesheets as well, which is always nice. You might recall he rang me the other day while we were at bowling and we touched base on the fact that I'd forgotten to fix the fact that I was sick last week. He goes, that's all right, you've got plenty of time. Last night, just before 10 p.m. is when I got it done.
0: Oh, no. And don't call the
1: and
0: boss,
1: I'm
0: baby.
1: I'm not actually going to make that joke this week because we don't need to call HR.
0: I need to apologise to myself.
2: I'm sorry.
1: Oh, that's a sweet one for
0: because
1: yourself.
0: Because this morning I got in and, you know, I'm, I think, the only person in the office who uses ice cubes.
1: Yes.
0: I don't know anyone else that uses ice cubes in their tray. It is also, we're just coming out of winter, which is very silly, but I decided I wanted to move to ice drinks rather than hot drinks.
1: Mm-hmm.
0: Came in, realised there was no ice, went to tip out, you know, you fill it up, the ice tray, and then you put it in and then come back and tip it all out.
1: Mm-hmm.
0: Yeah, ice tray was empty.
1: Oh, no.
0: So I only have myself to blame.
1: Oh, no.
0: So to myself now from yesterday's Craig.
2: I'm sorry.
0: If that makes any sense.
1: Is that like Inception or something?
0: I think
1: that
0: so.
1: That was a lot. Time chat.
0: Yeah.
1: A valid sorry, though, because how unsatisfying is it when you try to get the ice? It's not there.
0: Yeah, this morning it was not a good feeling. If you want to share a sorry too, give us a call 1300 137 317.

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1: Happy Thursday. We are feeling a little bit better because we have just kicked off apologies, righting the wrongs from the past week, but still a few more to go.
0: I feel like a snake shedding layers off its skin.
1: I don't know if anyone's ever said that.
0: Well, that's, you know, you feel lighter.
1: Lighter, sweet. Yeah.
0: And then, you know, when the snake comes out and it's all like, oh, fresh and nice and shiny.
1: Yeah.
0: That's what I'm feeling. I'm almost there.
1: You seem shinier.
0: Yeah.
1: Yes. Hey, I've got an apology for, it's kind of for both my parents, really.
0: Uh-huh.
1: So it's based on Father's Day. Sorry to my dad, but sorry to my mum, really, because she was helping us organise the Father's Day gift this year. And we have gone with something interesting. You know the John Farnham tribute concert that's happening? Well, not tribute, but like they're doing his song. Is it still called a tribute?
0: I think so.
1: Yeah.
0: Kind of.
1: Other artists doing his songs. And they're showing it in Hoyt Cinemas, which is really cool, like broadcasting it live. It's a really interesting event. Dad's a huge Farnsy fan. And so we got tickets, but my mum was like, you got to get quick on it. I was like, yeah. We got time. Yeah, we've just only just got seats at the very, very front because it sold out so quickly.
0: But he's a big fan and he's at the front, so it's okay.
1: Yeah, but like cinema seating up the back is the ideal spot. So not sorry because you have a great view, but also sorry, Mum, for not listening to you because you were right.
2: Sorry.
1: Hard to say, isn't it? But mums usually are always right.
0: Actually, interesting you bring up apologising to your parents and around Father's Day.
1: Oh.
0: But yeah, I need to apologise to my dad.
1: Oh dear.
0: I didn't send a single message to him.
1: Craig.
0: I don't know if it's when you become a dad yourself, you forget that you also have one.
1: Oh no.
0: Because you're so busy. Also, they're not around. Like normally we'd do something around Father's Day. Mum would organise all the kids to come around and do something. But they're like on a big trip around WA at the moment. So I just kind of forget that they're...
1: Have you missed?

0: messaged him yet?
1: Nah, and this is the thing. The longer I leave it, the more I go, oh, I feel worse. And then I go to do it, and then I don't know what to write. And then I go, oh, I'll do it later today. And then it just gets further.
0: Do it literally later today. I reckon you need to do like a week message. Hey, how's the trip going? Hope you had a beautiful Father's Day. It's still the week of.
1: Yeah, exactly. And that's the thing. Much like a birthday, you can stretch it a week.
0: Yeah, are you going to stretch it a week? Send him Happy Father's Week.
1: Yeah, Father's Week.
0: Yep.
1: Sorry, Dad.
0: Sorry, I got really invested in that. I fixed the wrong.
1: It's just a reminder to everyone else as well. If you forgot to message your dad, it's still Father's Day week. You can still message him.
0: Now, I don't want to share it, but I want to make this, you know, this show is a place where we can all share and be honest. I did one of the most embarrassing things ever yesterday. I'm really sorry to the woman at the radiology centre where I needed to make an appointment. So I'm just getting a little, like, routine MRI, if you can call it that. Like, there's no worry, but they just want to have a look and see what's going on. So I had to call her to make an appointment, and she was discussing when you have an MRI, like, it's quite noisy and that sort of thing.
1: Mm.
0: And she goes, but, like, we'll give you headphones and you can tell us your favourite radio station. And
1: really?
0: You can listen to it in there, yeah, because it's quite noisy, like a construction site.
1: And they say a radio station.
0: Yeah,
1: that's awesome.
0: Tell us your favourite one. But being near the end of the day, being exhausted and forgetting I was on the phone to a woman just trying to book in an appointment, I've gone, oh, amazing, so I can just listen to my work. She goes... Cool.
1: Yep.
0: And I don't know what part of my brain was like, this is the time to tell her I'm already on you. So, she didn't need to know that. So for that, I'm very sorry. And for my self, embarrassing. Just awful.
2: Sorry.
0: Yeah.
1: I think you could have said, hey, you work in radiology. Kind of me too.
0: Yeah, like that. Just anything would have been better than what I did.
1: Twinsies.
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1: Now, last night, Alex Warren graced us with his presence at the Adelaide Entertainment Centre.
0: A red hot shirt by the looks of it. Ooh. I'm trying to figure it out. Usually the Tizer does a bit of a look and I haven't seen anything from them. They might not have been invited this time.
1: Maybe they went, but they're still asleep.
0: Oh, yeah, yeah.
1: We want to know, though, if there's any of our listeners who went, which we know there's quite a few that did go along because of all your comments that came through. Thank you for that. If there's anyone who went and wants to be our correspondent this morning, give us a call right now, 1300 137 317, or jump on the socials, tell us how the night went.
0: Yeah, shoot us a voice, DM. We've got some of those to play as well. So however you can get across it, we'd love to hear how Alex Warren was last night.
1: Yeah.
0: We'll get to that straight after local news with Jenny Lemon. A contentious debate over Australia Day has prompted change of heart for the Adelaide Hills Council. More coming up at 7.
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9: Hello, I'm Jenny Lenman. A contentious debate over Australia Day has prompted a change of heart for the Adelaide Hills Council. Councillors this week voting to bring citizenship and civic award ceremonies back to the 26th of January, 3 years after deciding to not hold or support events on the public holiday out of respect for First Nations communities. Those who want to opt out will have the option to choose an alternative date. A long-running menswear store in Stirling's having to close after 5 years as the landlords decided to sell the building. Max Milan will continue online, but the owners say they'll miss being part of the Hills Village. The news comes as another retailer in the region shuts, the Vault in Verdun, forced to close due to the high cost of renovations required at the restored old church. A 24-year-old man's facing multiple firearms charges after police searched his Noarlunga Downs home, officers allegedly seizing throwing knives, gel blasters and other prohibited weapons, as well as cannabis and drug paraphernalia. He'll be called into court in future. And community members are being encouraged to stay connected and reach out to loved ones this Are You OK Day. Spokesperson Lachlan Searle says one question can make a big difference.
10: Asking Are You OK is always important. This year's been difficult. A lot of people are struggling, cost of living, relationship issues, loneliness. And we know that one in three people underestimate the power of asking Are You OK? But we also know that when it's asked genuinely, it works.
9: There's a number of free events happening around our regions today for Are You OK Day, including a wellness walk and laughter club session in Victor Harbour from 9:20. Participants encouraged to wear a splash of yellow. The Summit Community Centre at Norton Summit's offering a free meditative drawing session from 10:30. And now you're up to date with the latest in local news.
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1: Hi, I'm Phoebe Humphrey. The LA Rams have joined the 49ers on Australian soil ahead of tomorrow's historic NFL match at the MCG. The team has touched down in Melbourne on a specially chartered Qantas jet. Peter Malinauskas is warning against a race to the bottom approach when it comes to immigration cuts. The South Australian Premier is advising the federal government not to join the madness of One Nation style policies. The federal government is working to finalise its visa overhaul to lower net overseas migration. The Insurance Council claims Australian cars are being stolen for parts to be sold off in countries like Russia or Iran. New data reveals detections of Aussie-registered vehicle parts overseas have increased. It also found Melbourne is the car theft capital with more cars stolen or broken into than all other capital cities combined. And Apple is bringing out a foldable iPhone, the tech giant unveiling its latest generation of phones, including the foldable Duo model. It opens up to the largest ever iPhone display. In sport, Daily Cherry Evans is confident the Roosters can go deep into the NRL finals without Sam Walker, who's out with an ankle injury. Hugo Savala will replace him in the halves for Sunday's qualifying clash against the Panthers. His Roosters teammate confident they'll make a good pairing.
11: We don't need him to be Sam, we need Hugo to be Hugo.
1: To AFL, Collingwood has offered Jesse Hogan a 2-year deal and remain favourites to pick up the delisted giant. And Coco Gauff will meet Elena Rybakina at the US Open semi-finals after a 3-set win over Mira Andreeva. That's the latest news and sport.
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1: It'll be a sunny day ahead today, with 19 the top for Murray Bridge and Adelaide, 16 for Strathalbyn, Mount Barker and Victor Harbour, and 12 the top for Mount Lofty today. Tomorrow, it'll be warming up slightly with the chance of morning fog ahead of a sunny day.
2: Murraylands, Adelaide Hills and South Coast. Allow me to introduce Mount Barker's tiredest man and the woman who puts the in madam. This is Craig and Chels.
0: On a Thursday morning, hope you are well.
1: Happy Thursday morning. Craig, do you know what I love to see today? Like, interesting different circumstances that make things that you love come together. Let me explain.
0: Okay.
1: So, AFLW star Sarah Allen has been a big fan of Cody Simpson since she was a teenager.
0: Okay.
1: That's one thing.
0: Makes a lot of us.
1: Yes. Another thing is that she's an AFLW star for the Crows and she's about to have her 100th game. Those two things have come together. Cody Simpson has sent her a video message.
0: Aww.
1: To congratulate her ahead of her 100th game this week.
0: That's fun.
1: How good is that? So she probably never thought those two things would collide, but they've organised that for her ahead of their clash with the Cats. And only this Saturday, Cody sent a video that said, heard it's a very special week, very special game. Just wanted to pop in to say hello and congrats. And he also said, hope we can meet in person one day.
0: Oh, aww.
1: Doesn't that make you
0: melt? That's exciting. And I'm guessing Cody Simpson, a big part of the pre-game routine.
1: Oh, well,
0: on the playlist.
1: I would say so. I would say that they will be singing to the top of their lungs to Cody Simpson this weekend. Good luck, Charm, I reckon.
0: Yeah, definitely. I love the social media stuff that they are, the footy players, and that they're very good at it.
1: Yeah, absolutely they are. And congrats, Sarah. Huge achievement to you.
0: While we're on the socials, if you are, let us know how Alex Warren was last night.
1: Yes, we know heaps of you went to the Entertainment Centre. We're sure it was a huge show, but we'd love to hear it straight from you that were there. You can pop a comment, you can shoot us a voice note or a video, or you can even give us a call if you like.
0: 1300 137 317. We want as many Alex Warren respondents as possible.
1: Let us know and we will play some of the voice notes that we've already received up next.
0: Craig and Chelsea, 8 past 7 on Power FM. She don't care.

0: are with Craig and Chelsea. 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
1: The absolute icon that is Alex Warren graced Adelaide with his presence last night with his concert at the Entertainment Centre. And boy, just from the little clips we've seen on socials, it looked like an incredible show.
0: So jealous. Wish we could have been there. Obviously, we have to get up very early and we could burn the candle at both ends, but we had some other big plans this week, so we missed out.
1: I did that for Ed and wow, it's a struggle, isn't it?
0: Yes. So we want to hear and see it through your eyes and your ears.
1: Yeah, feel free to shoot us a little voice note. Any of your videos from the concert, you can give us a call as well. We do have some audio from listeners to play. We would like a bit more, but first, there's some audio from the show.
0: Do you want to hear a song first?
1: I would like to hear a song.
0: He's a bit of Passenger. No, that's not Passenger, is it?
1: Fever Dream.
0: Fever Dream, sorry.
1: Do you know what? When we back, can I say, when we back announce those on air, I keep getting them mixed
0: up. Well, they see that's what I've done. isn't it so good? Here comes Adelaide. Oh, it's so good.
1: And don't we sound good?
0: Yes.
1: I reckon I could hear our listeners in there specifically. Yes, the gusto of them. Look, he brought a heap of Aussie culture with him to Adelaide, which we love to hear. A bit of Vegemite chat.
2: Tell me if I'm wrong, but I think the proper ratio is 20-80, 20% Vegemite, 80% butter. So many Google searches and TikToks, and I've learned very much the hard way. Is there anyone who does just Vegemite? That's some pick-me behavior.
1: If you can't roast the crowd, then what's the point?
0: I don't reckon it's 80-20. I reckon it's 80-20 for foreigners. I think for Australians, it's probably more. It's not 50-50, but it's close.
1: I reckon I need to try the 80-20 because notoriously I don't like Vegemite.
0: I reckon it's a 40-60.
1: Okay.
0: It's pretty close.
1: I reckon you should DM that to him. Now, there's also another tradition that happens at a lot of concerts, but specifically at Alex Warren's. Lots of costumes at the show.
2: Is there any other I saw a Lorax in my perfect, yeah. So for those who don't know, there's usually at least one Lorax at one of my shows. It's been a thing, and we found you. Well, that's great. Is there are you a Teletubby? What's happening? Taylor Swift has bedazzles and cowboy hats, and I have, well, this would be the clearance section of a costume store. This is awesome, and I love it.
1: He loves it. There's something about American artists coming to Australia that makes them sound extra American.
0: Is that
1: a Teletubby?
0: It's the same if we go there. We sound super Aussie when we go over there as well. So as soon as you surround it. Also, committing to a Lorax costume for the whole concert is big.
1: Very iconic.
0: Yeah. I could not do that.
1: Look, we want to hear, I guess, your POV of the concert. If you went along to Alex Warren last night, send us a quick voice note. All you need to do is open the DMs, Power FMSA, and just record into there. Or give us a call right now, 1300 137 317. We want to know how the concert went down.
0: Your eye view is what we want.
1: Yes. Your
0: IP. YOV. We'll get to that straight after Ella Langley. It's Craig and Chelsea looking for your audio about Alex Warren's concert last night. Just when

0: Megan Chels joining you on Power FM. Thursday morning, it's coming up to 19 past 7.
1: Oh, I think the whole state is still buzzing this morning after Alex Warren performed last night at the Entertainment Centre. Looked like and sounded like it was an absolutely incredible show. And we know that so many of our listeners got to go along as well.
0: Yeah, we're living vicariously through you this morning and it's so good. Everyone's, yeah, like you said, buzzing.
1: Yeah. Brooke went along and she popped a comment yesterday before the show saying, it's my birthday tomorrow and I'm going out tonight with my daughter for her first concert. Oh, so happy birthday, Brooke.
0: Happy birthday, Brooke. And amazing. Actually, a lot of first concerts.
1: Yeah. A few people chucked comments in there. Jen said as well, here with my son for his first one. Going to be epic. Got the VIP tickets.
0: Yeah, I heard a couple of our listeners got VIP tickets, which must be very nice. That's right up the front. Nice. But yeah, apparently great experience. Worth the money.
1: So fun. So many of you went. Carissa took her daughter for her birthday. Oh, few September babies around.
0: Jodie's popped up a little photo of where she was sitting. Looked pretty good. And the stage setup looks very nice too with the, what do you call those? Those big curtains up the top?
1: Yeah, with the like projector on there. That's very fancy. I quite like that. Wow, so many. Craig said he was heading up there too. Oh, is that you?
0: No. I did not. I was asleep. No. Tashi, I love this one from Tashi. Her son got a free ticket.
1: Wow.
0: Super happy to go along. And then got a high five from Alex Warren and was up on the big screen.
1: Never wash the hand again.
0: Yeah, no, please. Well, actually.
1: Please do.
0: Hygiene, please do. Yeah, especially this time there's a lot of sickness going around.
1: I hope we got a video of that. It's very cool. If you do, Tashi, if you're listening and you've got a video and if you're happy to share, do shoot it through to us. We also have some, can we say, like exclusive audio from some of our Warra respondents?
0: Yes, we have Daniel and Emmy who were there the other night. Let's have a listen to them at the concert.
2: We're at the Alex Warren concert in our seats. We just bought merch.
3: The stage is so close.
2: A VIP is an awesome experience so far. Everything is so amazing.
3: It's already so busy.
1: So good. I guess a little bit of Alyssa Grace in the background in that first part, the supporting
0: Possibly,
1: act there.
0: I love the start, like the buzz ahead of the act. You're like, well, what's going to happen? Like, I know they're going to come out and perform all their music, but what's going to happen? It's going to be an amazing night.
1: Yeah, because they always add some fun things. And, you know, before the show, you're like, I don't know which songs. Maybe you've got
0: what
1: a favourite song, but
0: Will they play my favourite?
1: Yeah.
0: Well, let's go to post-show with Daniel and Emmy and see how it all panned out for them.
4: Alyssa Grace was amazing.
2: She started the night off in a strong way. Alex entered the arena with a roaring noise, fans so excited to see him, and he started on fire.
4: All his songs sounded amazing. Fever Dream was the best.
2: Every song brought a roar from the crowd, and Alex was fantastic. My personal favourite was probably also Fever Dream, but we also got some newer songs that came out from his album, which he really wanted to release in Australia due to his large fan base here.
4: The concert was absolutely amazing.
2: The VIP experience was so worth it. The concert was fantastic. I would definitely recommend it and definitely go again. It was loud but fantastic.
1: Loud but fantastic is a great way to describe, I think, a first concert for them too.
0: Yeah.
1: Which is really cool.
0: Absolutely.
1: Thanks for sending that through, guys.
0: I saw that someone got the set list.
1: Yeah, I think Liv at the Gig, who's a young SA concert goer.
0: This is very cool. And we would love to know who hit the confetti button because that's a very important. Like, was it just a show goer? Was it someone special?
1: Was it Alex himself?
0: Did Peter Malinauskas get up there?
1: Maybe. But I know when he was in, the Gold Coast, like Robert Irwin went up there and hit the button. So who did we get for Adelaide?
0: We'd love to know.
1: And who had to do all the cleanup of the confetti afterwards?
0: So much wasn't there.
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0: 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It is Craig and Chelsea on a Thursday morning here on Power FM.
1: Because it is a Thursday morning, you know that we just get extra parched on this day of the week. And we are, I'm excited for this one, about to try something new.
0: Yeah, so every Thursday we try another drink to try and get through the amount of drinks there are in the world to see if it's worth your time or not. And a little birdie told me that this next drink is very sweet.
1: A little birdie told you that, yes. Did they? Very good pun from you. Yeah, that'll make sense when we get to that after local news. Jenny's on the way. And artificial intelligence is being put to work in the fight against bushfires in the hills. She's got all the details on that at 7:30.
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11: Hello, I'm Jenny Lenman. Almost 90 unplanned fires have been detected by AI-powered cameras on the limestone coast over the past 3 years. Now the technology has been expanded to Mount Crawford with a new camera switched on ahead of the next fire danger season. It'll be used to assess how the system performs in the complex environment of the Northern Hills, where forests, farms and residential areas sit alongside one another. Fruit fly restrictions are continuing to affect growers up the river in Sunlands, despite consistently low detections across the area. The town's part of Zone 2, alongside Wakery, Cadell, Holder and Taylorville, where industry groups are seeking a pathway back to pest-free status. It follows a fruit fly-free declaration for Swan Reach last November. A new trade deal with the European Union could open up more opportunities for our local beef industry. Thomas Foods International is expanding its processing capacity in Murray Bridge from around 700 to 1,200 head a day, with the next stage due to be completed early next year. The EU deal will guarantee Australia access for 35,000 tonnes of beef a year as tariffs are gradually reduced over the next decade. The design for the Bridgewater pedestrian crossing is out for community consultation. Plans are in the works for a raised Wombat crossing near the Oval on Mount Barker Road, with new lighting, flash crossing lights and improved footpaths. Liberal MP Josh Teague is encouraging his Labor counterparts to get cracking earlier on the important safety works.
12: The bad news is they put it on the back burner and said it's not going to be delivered until June 2029. Good news is the consultation is open.
11: It's open till the 21st of this month. And now you're up to date with the latest in local news.
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13: Hi, I'm Phoebe Humphrey. One third of all Aussie homes sold in the past year are now worth less than when they were purchased. The latest data from Cotality has revealed a decline in national home values, with 27% valued under the purchase price. Sydney and Melbourne have recorded the largest losses. A manhunt is underway in Sydney after a fatal shooting. 32-year-old boxing coach Lewis Meehan was gunned down in a punch bowl car park last night, the city's third deadly shooting in just 9 days. While three people are in custody in Melbourne after Daniel Hussein was fatally shot on Sunday in the city's north. And a simple question can have a real impact this National Are You OK Day. We're being encouraged to reach out to loved ones and stay connected. Spokesperson Lachlan Searle says one question can make a difference.
14: Asking Are You OK is always important. This year's been difficult. A lot of people are struggling, cost of living, loneliness. And we know that one in three people underestimate the power of asking Are You OK? But we also know that when it's asked genuinely, it works.
13: In sport, the LA Rams have just over 24 hours to prepare for tomorrow's first ever NFL match in Australia. The team touched down this morning and will have a light practice session ahead of the clash against the 49ers. Journalist David Lombardi says their tactic to avoid jet lag is a strange one.
15: What I think they're not taking seriously enough is just being on a plane for that long, like, makes you ache.
13: And a couple of big names have advanced to the final four of the US Open this morning, with Elena Rybakina and Coco Gauff winning their quarterfinal matches. That's the latest news and sport.
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1: It'll be a sunny day ahead today, with 19 the top for Murray Bridge and Adelaide, 16 for Strathalbyn, Mount Barker and Victor Harbour, and 12 the top for Mount Lofty today. Tomorrow, it'll be warming up slightly with the chance of morning fog ahead of a sunny day.
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0: That's it, 24 minutes to 8 on a Thursday morning.
1: Happy Thursday. We're here thanks to Encounter Lutheran College on the South Coast, where your child's journey begins with a flying start. Whoosh. Leads to a bright future. We just seem to hit that note every time.
0: Yeah,
1: now.
0: It's the same one.
1: And that's all right.
0: Consistency is good.
1: It is. I'm sure they discussed that at the music showcase the other night.
0: The Year 3s today are doing their student-led conferences. Nice. From 2:20 p.m. The last couple of days we've had the early learning student-led conferences.
1: Mm-hmm. The kangaroos and the joeys.
0: And we were thinking, oh, this is like a big, like almost like a TED talk or something like that.
1: Yeah.
0: Got a message from Pauline, one of our listeners, the other day. She said, oh, student-led conferences. It's like a new age way of saying a parent-teacher interview.
1: Oh!
0: But like the students also involved. And instead of saying it's like a three-way chat, it's like the students lead.
1: Yes!
0: The conversation around how they want to learn.
1: That makes so much sense for starters.
0: Because
1: us picturing the like four-year-olds doing a TED Talk was fun.
0: Yeah.
1: But this does make a lot more sense.
0: It makes it.
1: And I also like that method, like actually letting the students have voice rather than just the parents and the teachers discussing and going, what do we think is best for this person that we're talking about?
0: This all being said, when we've done it before with my child, she just has these weird ideas. She's just like, yeah, I would like to plant more plants. Okay, cool, but how does that relate to what we're doing? Oh, you want to use that as a thing to then write an instructional text about.
1: I get it.
0: Yeah, it's very difficult.
1: I think that would be so much fun, especially the younger they get. It's so funny. Well, love to hear that. Well done, Encounter.
0: Up next, Thirsty Thursday time. We try a drink every Thursday, and up next, a little birdie told me this is a new drink on the market that you need to try.
1: And I reckon you need to try it because you're sounding parched. Yeah.

0: Thursday morning, Craig and Chels on Power FM. It's 21 minutes away from 8.
1: Sorry, it's the fourth day of the week, but what's it called again?
2: It's Thursday.
0: Ah, oh, yeah, it is.
2: And I'm so thirsty.
1: I am.
2: So many drinks, how will I decide?
1: Well, it's a big decision every single week. One of the hardest parts of our job.
0: Yeah, so hard.
1: I couldn't even get through that without laughing.
0: If there is a drink that you would like us to test, shoot us a DM at Power FMSA, Facebook or Instagram, and let us know what's that beverage that you don't want to spend your money on until you've heard from your pals, Craig and Chels.
1: Yeah, it's our civic duty on a Thursday morning. We're tasting as many different drinks as we possibly can.
0: It's too many in the world.
1: And the contender this week is quite a pretty drink, actually. It is from Macca's, and it's the bright pink new one, the Birdie's Strawberry Shortcake Frappe.
0: Oh, I've been hearing this ad so often.
1: Yeah, she's got a bit of a high-pitched whiny voice, Birdie,
0: oh,
1: didn't
0: hey,
1: she?
0: Oh, hey, it's Birdie.
1: Accuracy 98% out of 100.
0: So, who is this Birdie? Who is Birdie? Have they just invented a character to sell this meal?
1: Like one of the classic Macca's characters. You know how it was like Ronald and then there was like...
0: Grimace.
1: Yeah, like the burglar
0: guy. Shade.
1: Yeah, Birdie, the bird.
0: Of course!
1: The yellow one with like the red hair, I want to say. Do I need to get a picture of Birdie up for you?
0: I feel like...
1: Were you thinking like the singer of Skinny Love or something?
0: She just doesn't feel like a front row character for me. I don't know. It's always like the Hamburglar was always there. The Grimace was always running around being a taste bud.
1: Yeah, well, calm the girls and look at those crazy eyes and tell me you don't want to try that.
0: Is that the 90s or is that today?
1: I think that's supposedly a... That's about this meal, so that's how they've modernised her. I'm not sure about that.
0: So a frappe, is that generally... It's kind of like an icy, milky...
1: Yeah.
0: And is that a coffee?
1: Because
0: it doesn't look like there's coffee in this.
1: You can usually get a coffee or a chocolate one, and I believe, it's like blended ice with milk and cream and all that sort of... It's like a dessert, an exotic dessert, a full-on dessert in a cup. This one is supposedly bright pink strawberry and cream flavoured ice blended drink.
0: Right.
1: And I couldn't have said that more confidently if I tried. Lucky Macca's are only sponsoring the Flashback London, not Thirsty.
0: And it looks like there's quite a few little biscuity kind of pieces in there as well, because it is the shortcake sort of bit of the name.
1: So we are splitting one because they were huge. So normally a frappe's got whipped cream and biscuit and stuff on the top. We've got it in the bottom of ours.
0: Oh.
1: I thought that's okay. It means we can taste it all.
0: It smells like there's plenty of sugar in there.
1: Does smell like pure sugar. Oh, maybe I'm just smelling like strawberry thick shake from Macca's flavour.
0: Oh, okay.
1: Oh, I nearly got that on my microphone. Good. Colour, beautiful.
0: Bright pink would suit beautifully on a Wednesday.
1: How it was presented in the cup, I assume would have been beautiful if we got it in a clear cup, but...
0: Oh, was it not?
1: It was one of those like cardboard ones, so I couldn't see in.
0: Right.
1: But I still would rate the presentation highly because it looks appealing. So icy, though.
0: The question is it worth your money? Is it worth you driving through this morning and going, you know what, I'm taking the detour via the drive-thru?
1: Yeah, getting $7 something, which realistically is like a fancy coffee nowadays anyway.
0: So fair.
1: Do you want to have a little taste?
0: I just need to. I need to get in and see how much sugar.
1: What am I... When I hear strawberry shortcake, I'm thinking of like, there was a character and was it literally called strawberry shortcake?
0: Wow. I think you might be right. There's a lot of textures going on in there.
1: Yeah.
0: Because the cream is smooth, the ice is crunchy, the biscuit pieces are kind of like crumbly.
1: Right.
0: It's a lot of textures in one.
1: All right, I'm going to have a taste. And yes, strawberry shortcake, by the way, if anyone was wondering.

0: have the biscuit crumb, though.
1: Yeah, I think. Oh, then nah, you need that biscuit crumb. That's adding a bit. Crumb. I think flavor wise, it's like 9 out of 10 for me. It's just a texture nightmare.
0: The presentation slay, taste absolutely divine. Texturally, tactile.
1: Just take a few of those textures out because it's a bit much for my little brain.
0: I think our brains are just interesting though, so other people probably going to love it. Heart is a blue.

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1: Happy Thursday morning to you. Look, I do love a Thursday, but I'm really excited for tomorrow.
0: That's it. On Tuesdays and Fridays, we are in pursuit of the perfect game of 10-pin bowling.
1: Yes, a 300 game, getting a strike in all 12 frames. Well, it is 10, but if you haven't played bowling for a while, you get three goes in the last one.
0: Yeah, if you get a strike.
1: Which... we got close to the other day. Did I get two strikes?
0: We've both been on the tip of a turkey.
1: Yes. We have both been on the tip of a turkey. You don't get to say that too often.
0: No, unless you're very good at bowling.
1: I have to say, bowling, like, it kind of improved technique the other day, but with that came a bit of pain in the hip on the left there.
0: Oh.
1: The change of technique.
0: Yeah, well, we do, yeah. We absolutely bowl safely.
1: Yes.
0: If you are going bowling, stretch first. We've learned that in the first couple of weeks.
1: Absolutely. And look, if

0: getting a 300 is not your game, or maybe technique's not your thing, they do have bumper bowling at Bridge Bowl too.
1: Oh, yeah. You can just go casually. That's how I used to bowl. It's like, oh, you know, a birthday party here. Oh, you know, let's go do that for a Friday night activity there.
0: Well, like you say, Friday night activity, they've got, like, full bar facilities available too. You and your mates, Friday night, bit of nostalgia with bowling.
1: How fun. So good. And they've got all the arcade games there in the pool as well.
0: Yeah,
1: they do. What a great night out. Well, check out Bridge Bowl, Morris Road, Murray Bridge. And if you are there at 11:30 tomorrow, you can come and see us try and hit that perfect 300.
0: And please cheer us on.
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1: A one-year anniversary. You love to see that.
0: That has happened so quickly.
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0: Oh, absolutely delicious. 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Oh. 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And a motorbike and vintage car photo opportunities. For the whole family.
1: Yes. We'll leave the actual sounds to them.
0: Yeah.
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1: The Manham Hotel crew would love to see you there.
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1: Happy Thursday. I'm feeling pumped because in a couple hours' time after the show, we are going to be heading straight down to the city for the Royal Adelaide show because there's so many locals down there.
0: Yeah, we found this, and thank you for tagging them all in and letting us know where the locals are going to be. And now it's our turn to go and visit them and say thank you, really.
1: It is. We've also made a little local show guide. So jump on our socials, PowerFMSA, have a look at everyone you can visit, and we'll unpack it together up next too.
0: Before that, we'll get local news with Jenny Lemon at 8 o'clock. Two Hills clothing shops have announced that they are going to shut up shop, unfortunately. 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
9: Hello, I'm Jenny Lenman. The Adelaide Hills Mayor says Council's decision to change its approach to Australia Day is more about bringing the community together than dividing them. Councillors voting to hold citizenship and civic award ceremonies on the 26th of January from next year after previously moving them away from the date. Nathan Daniels says that decision recognises the day has different meanings for different people. A much-loved vintage fashion and coffee shop in Verdun is closing its doors after the owners were unable to agree on the future of the lease. Further upgrades are needed at the vault, a restored 1930s church, but the work will be too costly for the small business to take on. They say they're devastated to leave but hope to find a new venue in future. Meantime, another Hills clothing shop is shutting, Max Milan in Stirling having to move to online retail only after their landlord announced plans to sell the building. There's a number of free community events kicking off later this morning for Are You OK Day, including free hot drinks and conversations at the Mental Health Centre in Mount Barker and Skyline Murray Bridge. Spokesperson for Are You OK Day, Lachlan Searle, says it's not just about one day, but creating a culture where we look out for one another any day of the year.
10: But we want people to feel confident. We want people to ask. We want people to show that they care, notice the signs. So when they do ask, the best thing you can do is listen. Listen without judgment, and that'll go a long way to helping that person. So if you're thinking it, ask, are you okay, any day.
9: More resources are available on the Are You OK Day website. Several prohibited weapons have been seized from a Noarlunga Downs property. Southern District Police searched the home on Tuesday, finding gel blasters and various illegal knives. It's alleged a 24-year-old man was arrested and charged with firearms and weapons charges. He was also fined for drug-related offences. And a farmer from the Coorong is among 14 Aussies awarded a scholarship to investigate the future of agriculture. Kakuma's Angus Smith will use the Nuffield Scholarship to study post-drought business recovery strategies around the world. He'll look at how livestock enterprises can rebuild profitability and become more resilient after major shocks. And that's the latest.
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1: Hi, I'm Phoebe Humphrey. The federal government is cracking down on black market tobacco, introducing a bill today to make illicit tobacco prosecutions easier. New offences will allow authorities to rely on cheap prices or certain packaging to show that tobacco entered Australia unlawfully. The Coalition and One Nation are calling for a cut to the tobacco excise. Rising sea levels are tipped to cost Australia $855 billion by 2100. A new report by the Climate Council warns the country is facing an enormous economic threat due to worsening coastal flooding. The partner of a Sydney medical student missing 2 weeks on from the Nepal flood tragedy isn't giving up hope. Sarada Viswanathan has told Nine that the phone of someone that her boyfriend was travelling with has pinged since the disaster.
11: You know, if the phone survived, clearly they would have survived as well.
1: And Robert Irwin is trying to lure more NFL fans to Australia. Tourism Australia will run ads featuring the wildlife warrior during the league's historic match in Melbourne tomorrow. The game will be watched around the world. In sport, the teams for the AFL semi-final weekend will be released today. The Cats could recall defender Sam De Koning, who was dropped for last week's win over Carlton, while Brandon Walker is on track to hold his spot in the Dockers lineup despite injuring his ankle. In NRL, Manly has started a mass clean-out of their coaching staff, with three key figures leaving the club. Aaron Greaves and Peter Gentle have been shown the door, while Brett Camorley has also left. And the Opals have advanced to the quarterfinals of the World Cup after beating Italy by 2 points. That's the latest news and sport.
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1: It'll be a sunny day ahead today, with 19 the top for Murray Bridge and Adelaide, 16 for Strathalbyn, Mount Barker and Victor Harbour, and 12 the top for Mount Lofty today. Tomorrow, it'll be warming up slightly with the chance of morning fog ahead of a sunny day.
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0: Craig and Chels with you. It is Thursday morning, 6 minutes past eight.
1: Happy Thursday. Hey, in case you didn't know, today is actually National Are You OK Day. It's a national day of action dedicated to suicide prevention and encouraging people to check in on those around them because, you know, life gets busy. Sometimes you, without meaning to, just forget to actually go, hey, how are you actually doing? Are you okay? Yeah.
0: We know so well how to take care of the people around us, not always ourselves.
1: Yeah, exactly right.
0: Be lots of yellow around today.
1: Yeah. Look, it's great to check in any day, but today is a very good reminder to do that. And there's heaps of events happening in the region. If you're around Murray Bridge, maybe you want to head to Skylight. It's across from Murray Bridge Meats there. From 11, they're going to have iReach Rural Health there, plus the Second Beginnings Coffee Van. Absolutely divine.
0: That'd be a nice get-together. The Medicare Mental Health Facility in Mount Barker, it's off Cameron Road, mm-hmm. just near the Kmart and everything there, up the road. Yeah, from 10 a.m, no RSVP required. You can just drop on in and have a chat.
1: Beautiful. And down at Victor Harbour, the council normally put on a monthly wellness walk. Well, today they're putting a bit of an Are You OK Day twist on it. That's at 9:30 at the Visitor Centre, and also they're starting it with a 15-minute laughter session. How good is that? I think
0: if you can do that this morning anywhere you are, that'll be a bit of fun.
1: Laughter is such a great thing that once someone starts, even if it's like... if you try to a fake laugh, it then turns into a real one laugh, and it just literally makes you feel so much better.
0: It's like pins knocking over in bowling. You knock one and they keep going.
1: A ripple effect. Yes. Absolutely.
0: Ironically as well today, a lot of people are not well in terms of their physical health.
1: Yeah.
0: Like us, we're quite nasally and not well.
1: A little bit nasally.
0: This is about mental health.
1: Yes.
0: This is a reminder.
1: Yes, it is. So spend the day however you wish, but yeah, good reminder to check in. Hey, the way we're going to spend the day is by hopefully seeing a lot of you locals down at the Royal Adelaide Show.
0: You've been telling us where you're going to be. We're going to go through it next and plot out

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1: Happy Thursday morning. I'm feeling pumped because there are so many locals representing our region down right now at the Royal Adelaide Show.
0: And they have been doing for most of this week. I mean, it all wraps up on Sunday, but we wanted to head in ourselves and, you know, go give out a bunch of high fives and be like, yes, look at us.
1: I'm keen. I want to chat to a few of them, hear how it's going. Hear kind of how busy the show has been so far, because they've been seeing it all week. And there are so many different locals there. Thank you, by the way, for getting involved on the socials.
0: Yes.
1: Power FMSA, letting us know who's going to be there, because we formed a list. It was quite a small list.
0: Oh, but then, you know, they slowly dribs and drabs came through, and now it's quite a large list.
1: Yeah, it has grown so much. The three kind of key areas I think we'll probably check out. There's a heap of local schools that have got ag entries, whether it's sheep or goats or
0: good,
1: all of that. So Unity College, Manham, Eastern Flurio, Coomin Duke, Murray Bridge High.
0: Okay.
1: Plenty for us to check out there. There's a lot of local businesses as well. So we did mention Fiction and Friction.
0: Oh, yes.
1: Well, I don't know if we mentioned there at the show. We've talked about them before, though.
0: Yeah, I think someone tagged them in and said, ah, they're going
1: to
0: be there.
1: They're going to be there, which we love to see. There's Simple Chick Designs, Fruit Chocks, of course.
0: Oh, yeah, yeah. Show
1: bags. They've got their show bags there. Flurio Milk Co. They'll be in the Dairy Pavilion.
0: You'd have to imagine.
1: Yeah.
0: I love the Dairy Pavilion so much.
1: And then some new ones that have been added. Zulian Fudge.
0: Oh.
1: Murray River Limestone.
0: Uh-huh.
1: Carriage of Occasion. I had a quick look. I think it's like horse and carriage kind of vibes.
0: Oh, cool.
1: Which is really cool. And Farmer to Fridge. Like bringing local produce to people's fridges.
0: Very cool stuff. And they all have like displays and stands and things.
1: Yep. So they're in a mixture of the market, bazaar, and the Dairy Pavilion, like you said.
0: Jubilee Pavilion, maybe?
1: Yeah. A
0: couple of them.
1: There's one called the, what's the name of the Goitre Pavilion as well.
0: Which sounds, because isn't goitre a thing you sometimes can get on your neck?
1: Maybe.
0: I think it's like a big lump. And anyway, it's always been very strange to me, the Goitre Pavilion.
1: Maybe it's a last name or something. Yeah. And there are going to be a few local people there too. Now, Sophie Thompson from Gardening Australia has got a display in that same pavilion as well.
0: We have to go and see that.
1: Yeah.
0: We must.
1: Which is where Farmer to Fridge are going to be. So that works out really nicely for us.
0: Cool.
1: Andrew's going to be there working with the horses. Trudy, as we know, has been a judge already for the eggs.
0: She called up last Friday.
1: She did.
0: Told us all about how you judge an egg, the outside and the inside.
1: There you go. And Sadie is part of the Heifer Expo. So there is just so many of you local legends. I'm sure there's so many more that just haven't had the time to pop a comment on there. But still, feel free to keep adding Power of MSA on the socials.
0: Yeah, I mean, we love all our local shows, but isn't it so good that all of our, you know, areas are showcased at the Royal Adelaide Show?
1: Yeah.
0: Like, we all pour into town and go, here's how it's really done.
1: Exactly. Representing us to the big smoke, which we love to see.
0: So we want to head there later today. Yeah, you can jump on the socials at Power FMSA and let us know exactly where you are going to be at the Royal Adelaide Show. We're going today.
1: Yes.
0: And up next, I think we should come up with a plan of attack.
1: Yeah, and then if people are kind of want to, you know, cross paths with us, maybe they're attending the show today, we'll tell you roughly where we're going to be up next.
0: Next, it is Craig and Chelsea here on Power FM.

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1: It is a Royal Adelaide show day for us.
0: Oh, we're like the schools. We're taking a day. Well, we're going to do the show and then we're going to go.
1: Yes, exactly.
0: Do our show, then go to that show.
1: Too many shows going on. But yes, a lot of schools are having the day off for the show tomorrow. We thought, let's go later today when we finish this one because there are so many locals there representing us in the big smoke.
0: And a big thank you to everyone who's shouted them out. And we have kind of like a list that we want to almost tick off everyone if we can, go down and meet them and say, hey, and thanks for representing us at the show.
1: Yeah, if you want to check out that list, Power FMSA on the socials. And if we've missed anyone, please pop it in the comments because there's still time.
0: Mm.
1: We can add it to our itinerary. We need a bit of a game plan, Craig.
0: Yeah, I'm looking at the map. I'm trying to figure out where we're going to come in. My parents always took us through the Leader Street entry, which is right up the back. And it's you walk through and you get a big whiff of agriculture.
1: Yes.
0: That's what you see straight away.
1: That's a good way to word it, absolutely.
0: And get the pigs and the beef, but...
1: Yeah, well, look, not to bring admin chat on air, I know parking could be an absolute nightmare.
0: Point.
1: So I guess we leave our options open for we either park near the front or we park somewhere in public transport in.
0: Oh, yeah, that's a good option.
1: So we can either go in that railway entry there or just the normal Kidman entry with the big Ferris wheel.
0: For sure. Which one day we'll say Power FM on it.
1: Will it?
0: Well, I hope so.
1: Okay, manifestation.
0: So where's it? Oh, my favourite part is... It's got to be the Dairy Pavilion.
1: Okay.
0: Can we start there and, like, grab a milkshake or something?
1: Just start there? Yeah. Look, I won't be mad about that.
0: What's some ice cream?
1: Both.
0: Great idea.
1: Por qué no las dos?
0: Yes.
1: Sounds good. And get the, you know, smell out of the way, like you said, at the start of the day. That sounds good.
0: Yeah.
1: Well, just looking at the map, if you go around, like... kind of back towards the entrance from the Dairy Pavilion.
0: Uh-huh.
1: That's where the sheep and the alpaca and goat exhibitions all are. So I reckon that's where we're going to find all of our local students with the ag entries.
0: Yep. All right, let's definitely do that. Do you ever watch the wood chopping when you go?
1: I think I've said I haven't been to the show for quite some time, but I saw a reel of the wood chopping and thought, that looks fun.
0: Apparently Peter Malinowskis loves it.
1: Really? Is that in like the main arena then?
0: No, it's to the side. It's got its own little
1: sure
0: arena.
1: That's what I said.
0: Yeah.
1: Yeah, great.
0: All right, so we'll do dairy, we'll do ag, we'll come back.
1: Past the wood chopping.
0: Past
1: do you
0: wood
1: know,
0: chopping?
1: Actually... Between the wood chopping and the main arena in the members' grandstand, I believe is where Hokey Pokey Ice Cream is going to be.
0: Ooh, from Stirling.
1: Yeah, and they were tagged, so we better have a look there.
0: Definitely. And then I guess we sort of make our way back to the pavilions, the big ones, the Jubilee, the Goiter, and the Market Bazaar, because there's a lot of businesses around there.
1: Yeah, I reckon that's where heaps of our small businesses that have been tagged are, so we can kind of check in, see how they've been going, give them a little bit of love as well. It's near the show bags too, so might
0: great
1: have to
0: place
1: grab
0: to
1: a
0: end.
1: bit of fruit chocks there. Love that.
0: I do think this is a great plan, but if it is anything like it has been back in the day, we would come with a plan and it would go out the door pretty much as soon as we got
1: inside. Yeah, it's just going to go out the window. So wish us luck and hopefully we'll see you there because we're going to head off straight after the show. So we'll be there, what, 10:30?
0: I reckon so. And keep an eye on our socials. We'll keep you up to date.
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1: Happy Thursday. Hey, if you're doing a little bit of admin this morning, popping things in your calendars, something to pop in is 11:30 tomorrow. Mm-hmm. Come to Bridge Bowl.
0: Yes, we're going to be looking to score the perfect game. We are still on our quest.
1: We are. We want to get all strikes, perfect 300 score. It's been done at Bridge Bowl before, but not by us.
0: Yeah.
1: So that is the goal. We're slowly improving each game, but we would love to see you and look, bring some encouragement. That
0: please
1: would be amazing.
0: Do. Yeah. Some encouragement next as well as we play lyrical headlines. Jenny Lemon is going to come in, say the lyrics from songs in a newsy voice, and we've got to buzz in with the title and artist as quick as we possibly can.
1: Oh, it's such a fun game. Before we get to that, though, Jenny's going to warm up her newsy voice in the local news.
2: 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This is Craig and Chels.
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9: Hello, I'm Jenny Lenman. Riverland growers are continuing to feel the financial impact of Queensland fruit fly restrictions, with some turning to work outside agriculture to supplement their income. Grower groups say restrictions are costing the citrus industry around $20 million a year, while fruit fly detections have almost halved over the past financial year. Industry reps are now pushing for areas with consistently low detections, like Wakery and Cadell, to be considered for release from those restrictions. Bridgewater residents are being asked to weigh in on a plan for a new pedestrian crossing at a busy intersection. A raised crossing is planned for the main street near the Oval with a 40k/h speed zone and improved pedestrian links. Liberal member for Hyson, Josh Teague, says June 2029 is the expected completion date.
10: Have your say and make it sure that the government gets the message that we need the pedestrian crossing and we need it now.
9: Plans are available to see on the Department for Infrastructure and Transport website through to the 21st of this month. Thomas Foods International is preparing to nearly double its beef processing capacity at Murray Bridge. The next stage of the facility's development will lift processing from around 700 to 1,200 head a day, with a new chiller under construction too. The expansion is expected to create more local jobs. Currently, the company employs about 400 people at the site. And a new AI-powered camera at Mount Crawford will add another layer of protection for forests and nearby communities. The system can detect potential potential smoke and fire activity and provide emergency services with information about the location and fire behaviour. Forestry SA says the tech complements existing fire detection systems rather than replacing them. And now you're up to date with the latest in local news.
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11: Hi, I'm Phoebe Humphrey. The stage is set for the first ever NFL clash in Australia, with the LA Rams touching down in Melbourne this morning ahead of tomorrow's clash with the 49ers at the MCG. The team arrived on a chartered Qantas A380. The game kicks off at 10:35 a.m. local time. Australia's home values have declined, with 27% valued under their purchase price. Figures from Cotality show Sydney and Melbourne have suffered the biggest losses, with around half of homes worth less today than they were a year ago. A nationwide transport worker strike is underway, with unions claiming the industry is becoming less secure as companies increasingly turn to gig-style employment models. And Apple is launching a foldable iPhone, the phone unveiled alongside the latest iPhone 18 range. New Apple CEO John Ternus explaining the duo model.
12: When you open it, you get our largest, most massive display ever on an iPhone. Yet, it's our thinnest iPhone ever.
11: In sport, a Sharks great is confident the team can turn things around in time for Saturday's NRL elimination final against the Cowboys. Cronulla has lost its last four games, but Paul Gallen has told Nine they can still go deep into September.
13: The Sharks have played plenty of top eight sides this year. Actually, 4 or 5 weeks ago, they played more top eight sides than anyone, and they'd won 6 out of their 11 against top eight sides, so they're a big chance of beating anyone.
11: And the Cats have arrived in Perth ahead of tomorrow night's blockbuster AFL semi-final against the Dockers. Team sheets for the clash will be released today. That's the latest news and sport.
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1: It'll be a sunny day ahead today, with 19 the top for Murray Bridge and Adelaide, 16 for Strathalbyn, Mount Barker and Victor Harbour, and 12 the top for Mount Lofty today. Tomorrow, it'll be warming up slightly with the chance of morning fog ahead of a sunny day.
2: Murraylands, Adelaide Hills and South Coast. Allow me to introduce Mount Barker's tiredest man and the woman who puts the in madam. This is Craig and Chels.
0: 24 minutes away from 9, it is a Thursday morning with Craig and Chels.
1: We're here thanks to Encounter Lutheran College, Thrive, Connect and Belong on the South Coast.
0: All great things to do.
1: Yes.
0: And a big shout out to the Southern Flinders Girls Football Carnival that's on today. Sapsaza at Encounter Bay.
1: So good. Do we reckon Encounter will get the win? Yes.
0: Yeah. Let's go the girls.
1: Calm the girls, absolutely.
0: And the Year 2s are off to Nanu Farm today on their camp, which is overnight, and they're coming back tomorrow.
1: I wonder if they had older siblings that didn't get to go along, and they go, why do you get to go? And they go, Nanu, Nanu.
0: I was going to say, it's very much like as soon as you leave school, they change things, and you go, I never got to do that. Yeah. Oh, the things that changed at my school once I left, it was like, come on. They just put in a pool. I mean, it's a private school. But they put in the pool after I didn't get to use it.
1: Oh, that's unfortunate.
0: I think I get a discount as an old scholar, but I'm not going all the way back. It's
1: can
0: too
1: you
0: far.
1: Use the pool now?
0: I think I get a discount. I think I still have to pay.
1: That feels crazy, though.
0: Didn't get enough
1: though.
0: Over the... Anyway.
1: I have to say, unfortunately for my brother, our school started going on a snow ski trip after he left.
0: Oh, yeah, see, that's the kind of thing.
1: Yeah, I got to go twice. He didn't get to go at all. Sorry.
0: Nanu,
1: exactly right. We'll have a fantastic day, Encounter. Hey, we're going to have a bit of fun up next because Jenny Lenman's going to join us for Lyrical Headlines.
0: That's it, reading out lyrics in a newsy voice. Who can chime in with the title and artist first? I reckon it's going to be a tight one today. We're both sharp.
1: We're so on. Ha ha ha.

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1: Happy Thursday morning to you. I'm excited because Jenny Lenman's here.
2: Oh, you guys are the best.
1: How are you this morning?
2: I'm well. You doing all right?
1: I'm doing good because you just called us the best. So.
0: Yeah, so, you know, we're on our high horses now.
1: Yeah. Exactly right. Yeah.
2: You've got a picture of a horse in here too.
0: We do.
1: That's our horse photo.
0: Yeah, I think everyone needs a horse photo between them and a friend, and if you ever have an issue, just grab the horse photo together and everything will be okay.
1: Inspired by Tony and Ryan. His name's Noodle, by the way.
0: Yes, if you ever want to. We're more than happy to share. Are we happy to share him?
1: Yeah.
0: I think it'll reset us.
1: We'll share our
0: if we ever need it.
1: All
2: wow.
1: with you.
2: Thanks for sharing your nudes with me.
1: Anytime.
2: This is a segment that can get intimate.
0: Oh.
2: Because lyrics...
1: And some segs can, as we know.
2: Segs.
1: Yes, segs. Yes, they can. Radio jargon.
2: Now, we have to acknowledge the existence of segs.
0: Yes,
2: in this segment.
1: Yes, we do.
2: No, nothing too sus. In a newsy voice, I basically read lyrics to songs that we know and love at Power FM, and sometimes it's the very first time we realise what that song is about.
1: Yes.
2: And Craig and Chelsea buzz in with your name to guess the name of the song and the artist for a full point. Craig won last time.
0: Brought me up to 6, I believe.
2: No, you're 9-7. So you're 7, Chelsea's 9.
0: Great.
2: What do you reckon?
0: Oh, Chelsea might make it to double digits today.
1: Thank you so much for saying that because I'd be so excited.
2: All right. Which song? And this could be anywhere in the song. It could be the start. It could be the middle.
0: Right.
1: Here we go.
2: The very latest in lyrical headlines. There's a log on the fire and it burns like me for you.
1: Oh,
2: tomorrow comes with one desire. To take me away, oh, it's true. It ain't easy to say goodbye. Darling, please, don't start to cry. Because, girl, you know I've got to go. Oh, and Lord, I wish it wasn't so.
1: No.
2: Save Tonight and
0: Break
2: the... Chelsea got it.
1: Is it Save Tonight, Eagle Eye Cherry?
0: It's a lock on the fire. Never heard that bit.
1: It burns like me for you. I could not work out that.
0: Oh, yeah, because of the... intonation.
1: There's a love on the fire and it burns like me for you.
0: Yeah,
2: just gorgeous.
1: Wow, that was a tricky one. You really need the tone of that one, don't you?
0: You really do, and that's what this game does. Takes that tone out and gives it a newsy voice.
1: Good choice, Jenny.
0: Well done.
2: Thank you. I love that one. All right, here we go. In other lyrical headline news, you don't want to dance with me, but babe... that's what I need. Please now, just this once, dance, babe, dance, baby. You don't want to sing with me. But, babe, that's what I need. Please now, just this once, sing, baby, yeah, la, la, la, la. Sing, baby, la, la, la, la, da, la. Come now, do this for me, yeah. I don't ask for much. Give me love.
0: Craig. It's Give Me Love by, it's not Ed Sheeran. Nope.
1: Buzzing in? Can I buzz in? Yeah. See ya.
2: Oh, you get half a point each.
0: You don't want to know, maybe.
1: Yeah, just for me.
0: To be fair, she mumbles a lot at the start.
1: Give it a lyrum. What do you mean? I don't hear the mumble. She does.
0: Yeah.
1: I would have no idea. You did very well.
0: All right.
2: 1.5 to Chelsea, half to Craig.
0: Well, I can catch it up.
2: Yeah, you can catch up.
0: If I get a full one.
2: Are you ready, Craig?
0: So ready.
2: In other lyrical headline news... I'm sure you've heard it all before, but you never really had a doubt. I don't believe that anybody feels the way I
0: Craig,
2: do.
0: It's Oasis Wonderwall.
1: Hey!
0: It's a good one. Everyone lock in.
1: You changed your stance during that. You were so ready. It's like you're about to do a 100-meter sprint. It's great.
2: This could be the decider for this week. Finally, in sport.
0: As it always is.
1: Yes.
2: They say he fell from space.
0: Oh.
1: Oh.
2: Or some supernatural place.
1: Chelsea. It's Benson Boone. Mr. Electric Blue.
0: Well done. by a fraction of a second. Well done. And double digits.
1: I'm like 10 today?
2: Yeah.
1: Did I sound like a 10-year-old?
2: You totally did. Like,
1: did you have your own health plus today?
0: Please, am I on number 10 now?
1: Yay, double digits. You think you only get to do that once in your life, but then Lyrical Headlines comes along and double digits again.
2: An incredible effort for you both. And happy, happy 10th birthday, Chelsea.
1: Thank you so much.
0: Greg and Chelsea on Power FM. Thanks, Jenny.

0: It's 11 minutes away from 9. Craig and Chelsea with you Thursday morning here on Power FM.
1: Craig, who do you think of when I say B, B, C?
0: Well, not the ABC, but no. The British version.
1: Yeah, there can only be one BBC,
0: what
1: right?
0: So we're the Australian Broadcasting Corporation. So the British Broadcasting Corporation.
1: Yep. All those incredible UK shows that they bring us, but not just shows, they bring us podcasts as well. And there's one at the moment that's kind of giving Horrible Histories vibes, if you ever watched that back in the day. History and comedy mixed together.
0: It's actually a great combination. There was also that one that was like Drunk History or something.
1: Yes.
0: That was very good as well. There's something about comedians and history that really makes a good show, and this is a podcast you should definitely check out.
1: Absolutely. If that sounds like it's up your alley, you can search for and listen to the You're Dead to Me podcast now on the free iHeart app.
0: And while you're there, you can stream us here at Power FMSA. 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
1: Yeah. Anything you missed on the show? Got a bit of FOMO? Oh, don't worry. Type in Craig and Chelsea. Hit play. There we are.
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1: And just like that, another show done. Gosh, that was a quick one today.
0: Well, a different kind of show is coming our way very soon.
1: Yes, you're so right. Nearly off to the show, but first let's tell you what's on tomorrow's show. It's another jam-packed one. Of course, Jackie from Mackie will join us for Living the Weekend Local again.
0: I think the weather's warming up, isn't it, this weekend? So it's going to be good.
1: I sure hope so.
0: Local footy finals taking place, but what else can you get up to see, do around our region? We'll find out with Jackie tomorrow.
1: Adam Connolly will join us for Adam's Weekly. His weekly installment of what's going on in around the state in the past week.
0: We also, I think, ahead of the Crows, they're going to play Brisbane on Saturday night. Mm-hmm. Last week, those nursery rhymes.
1: The croaky pokey, yes.
0: That really seemed to help them out.
1: Yeah.
0: So I wonder if we open it up to do more Crows nursery rhymes that maybe will help them beat Brisbane.
1: Help them with their pre-game. Love that.
0: Yeah.
1: Look, anything to get us closer to the grand final, great. Also, now I really want to make sure that there's no meetings in the calendar tomorrow because I've heard that Kate from Middleton wants to give us a call.
0: Well, we've heard the actual Kate Middleton, her son, George, is obviously going to a new school. So Kate from Middleton did want to call through and see if maybe she's her kids
1: so
0: are going to a new school as well.
1: Bosses, if you're listening now, please just don't schedule any meetings. It just keeps clashing, which
0: don't
1: is a real
0: it.
1: Shame. Yeah. We're also going to bring you a recap from the Royal Adelaide show because we are about to skedaddle down
0: That's
1: the
0: it.
1: Hill.
0: And we'll go and check out all our local legends, go talk to some of the school kids who are there, who are showcasing ag stuff that they've done, go talk to some of the local businesses.
1: Yeah. We've made a whole show guide. Power FMSA, you can check it out there. Those are some of the things we're going to check off today. Save that one for yourself too. Plus, if you happen to be down at the showgrounds today, we'd love to see you there. We've got our Power FM tops on. Yep. Easy to spot.
0: Well, they're mostly black. There's a tiny logo, so but that's all right. You'll see us.
1: I think we'll probably stand out in a crowd because you're very tall.
0: No, yeah. Keep an eye out for me.
1: If you see a guy who's tall with glasses and then what looks like no one standing next to him, then you found us.
0: Come and say hi. We'd love to see you. Keep an eye on the socials. We'll try and pop some bits and bobs up as well.
1: Absolutely. Hey, have a beautiful Thursday. Are you okay day? Make sure you're checking out for everyone around you and yourself as well today.
0: Yeah, Katie Wright. Dynamite coming up from 10 with the right stuff. The Wall of Sound to take you there. Have a great day. We'll catch you tomorrow morning from 6.
1: Bye. Top of the morning
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3: Hello, I'm Jenny Lenman. The Adelaide Hills Council has reversed its position on Australia Day events. From next year, towns in the district will be able to hold citizenship and civic award ceremonies on the day itself, the 26th of January. Previously, the date was changed for respect of First Nations people, those who consider the anniversary a day of mourning. The Mayor says the decision preserves choice, as those who would prefer to receive their citizenship or civic award on another day can opt to do so. The Adelaide Hills is losing two more small businesses. Menswear store Max Milan is set to move online after a landlord decision to sell the Stirling building. And owners of the Vault at Verdun say their co-op boutique and cafe will have to shut mid-October after the lease ends due to the high costs of renovation needed to maintain the space at the old church. They're hoping to find a new venue in future. A 24-year-old man's facing multiple firearms charges after police searched his Noarlunga Downs home. Officers allegedly seized throwing knives, gel blasters and other prohibited weapons, as well as cannabis and drug paraphernalia. He'll be called into court in future. We're being encouraged to check in on one another this National Are You OK Day. The movement supports mental wellbeing and suicide prevention by encouraging meaningful conversations when someone might be struggling. CEO Lachlan Searle says the day reminds us to start that conversation.
4: It's important to remember the day is designed to inspire meaningful conversations and connections all throughout the year. Are You OK Day highlights the role we can all play to support each other through life's ups and downs and reminds us to ask Are You OK any day.
3: There's a number of free local events to mark Are You OK Day, including free coffee and a chat next to the Manham Community Club from 10 to 1, a similar event at Murray Bridges Skylight Mental Health from 11 to 1, and free hot drinks and cupcakes at Mount Barker's Medicare Mental Health Centre from 10 till 2. And a farmer in the Coorong has been awarded a prestigious scholarship. Angus Smith is one of 14 new Nuffield scholars who'll undertake international research and travel over the next 18 months. The Kakuma resident investigating how livestock businesses and other industries around the world recover from drought and other shocks, with a focus on rebuilding profitability and long-term resilience. And now you're up to date with the latest in local news.
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5: Hi, I'm Phoebe Humphrey. The South Australian Premier is warning the Commonwealth to not follow One Nation-style immigration cuts. Peter Malinauskas says Australia's living standards and biggest industries will suffer if the federal government joins the immigration-cutting madness. It comes as PM Anthony Albanese is finalising Labor's visa overhaul to lower net overseas migration. More than 260,000 Aussie homes face flood damage by 2100. The Climate Council says rising sea levels will cost the economy $850 billion. The Council's Andrew Watkins says it's trouble for both the coastline and bottom line.
6: We've already seen about 22 centimetres of sea level rise globally. We are seeing impacts in every state around Australia.
5: And King Harald has been laid to rest in Norway. Aussie-born Queen Mary of Denmark and husband King Frederick were among those at the funeral. It comes 12 days after the 89-year-old's death. In sport, team sheets for the AFL semi-final weekend will be released today. Brandon Walker is on track to hold his spot in the Dockers lineup despite injuring his ankle. Premiership winning coach John Longmire confident Freo can bounce back from their shock loss to the Hawks.
7: Just reinforcing the vision that you show the players for why you're in that position to earn the right for a second chance is so important.
5: They're on Fox. And the LA Rams have touched down in Melbourne ahead of tomorrow's historic NFL match at the MCG against the 49ers. That's the latest news and sport.
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11: It'll be a sunny day ahead today, with 19 the top for Murray Bridge and Adelaide, 16 for Strathalbyn, Mount Barker and Victor Harbour, and 12 the top for Mount Lofty today. Tomorrow, it'll be warming up slightly with the chance of morning fog ahead of a sunny day.
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